0: Yeah. Maybe that program is designed for you by God.
1: Yes.
0: Missy, the program way.
1: Me da
0: ude obenya connection. So so understand.
1: Yes.
0: Me ya connection ma me so wati. So wati kasa.
1: Bella
0: the door is the door is beauty parlor so mo ba ho.
1: Yeah, beba.
0: Okay.
1: Bella ye jina mo. Bro
0: call anyi nyina.
1: Okay.
2: Bella me kra me ba na the door.
1: Yeah, be ye Lagos airline.
0: Lagos airline.
1: Yeah,
0: alright. Adam 106. Well, I thought I'd be saying yes, yes, boss of one. Yeah, baby, yeah. Adam 106.3 FM, yeah, do BBRA, OTA, or do Ahoma, so I say. Now, me, sure, I'm what it be, I'm a see data board, the day, and so, yeah, no more, and there, boy, Juman. Now, me, sure, I'm my catch, I'm saying, Nakobe, be another branch. Yes, one Nakobe is not enough. One Nakobe is not enough. And what can she, I'm on fire. Junction and one year war. Now, although I'm a swinty, yet you soon Wednesday say, well, every Wednesday, beer you buy one pizza, you go home with one free. It's only on Wednesdays. And your draw home also Wednesdays, you buy one pizza, you take home one free. You go so a your delivery into mon fray numbers, no, na yen deliver mamo, na mo enjoy nakubi. Me did you made a baby, yeah, na make I will say, you didn't come over, we are single parents, and mawa bemumu won't say ye, she see ye, see that Doris kind or see ye, Juma. Ye ejuma se wo ye oba se wo ye bema ye ejuma afi ye ma ya dream na ho ya dream mie approach no e ba na different way enu nti no wuni eni na wuhu etiti asem nti no man pai bo enye wedru commit that man that woman to God na I bet you said dayemumpo na mebe ya chiro wenyi ni dayemu obi fo bi so ama we information bi I thought that will banu kro wo hono tell you that mommy I don't like that I don't like him na che say something is happening some information bi ye dey maw na wa ye hu adwuma nya me hira wo say wuti odo ahoma so ene Wednesday me say nya me ene Thursday mpo na me nya wo kese omo ho 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It wasn't a girl and out to you. Who is that? Why voice me? I don't know. I'm a catch. I think I'll be bigger. What can I be? I'm coming promise. Wanka. Aye, the only DJ, gospel DJ, or J award, the multimedia album 106.3. And I'll promise. Aye, and we know what gospel be over see a promote. Yeah, yeah, yeah. Super African and they streaming live on YouTube. So we see you and the man African Joe B. I'm African and so releasing a singular. Your friend, oh, African, your friend is simple. Why? Was it why? Umpemi? And you're not Doris, and you're different. Umpeno. Why are you doing this sexy eye? Like, what are you trying to tell him? Please. Don't allow it. May I allow? Why? 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I love you all.
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remember what the Bible said the other time. He said, if you believe in my name, the things that I was able to do, you will do even more. Is somebody hearing me? It means that it is everything. And the Lord spoke to me and said, many of us, we have been crying for a long time.

0: in prayer has made kings become beggars, and beggars are riding on horses. According to scripture, 1 Peter chapter 4 verse 7 says, the end of the world is coming soon. Therefore, be earnest and disciplined in prayer. For this reason, Freedom Time Praying Partner, FTPP, is inviting all to join this power-packed prayer program every Sunday, Monday, Tuesday, and Wednesday midnight, 12 p.m. on... This Power Pack program is being led by Reverend Bernard Owusu Ansah.
1: Everything in you that attract evil people,
2: Jesus,
1: by the blood of Jesus Christ of
2: Nazareth,
1: we kill it by fire.
2: Amen.
0: Don't forget that the fervent prayer of a righteous man availeth much. Therefore, be part of this program. For any information, call 0244 115 618.
2: Freedom.
3: Amen.

0: Freedom, the Lord has done it. I believe by the grace and the mercies of God, everyone is doing well. By the grace and mercies of God, I am also doing extremely well. By the grace of God. My name is Pastor Bernard Swanson. This is Freedom Time Praying Partners, FTPP. The Lord has done it. Yeah, yeah. Yeah, yeah. Yeah, yeah. Yeah, yeah. Yeah, yeah. This is your prayer leader, Freedom Time Praying Partners. It is time to go before the King of Grace, go before the Lord, and enter into a serious and a massive prayer section, as we always do every Tuesday, 12 midnight. A true brother, and I just say, yeah, I am a empire bonk one. We are a reverend. Now then, telling you, midnight prayer really works. And I also want you please to understand that a real man is the man who truly understands prayer. Bema papa bonene bema otim paibase na oyem paibofo. A real woman is someone who understands prayer and also does not joke with prayer. Bema papa pa aye bema otim paibase na onfam paibundi agro oba papa pa ene oba or Tim Paibase, na on farm Paibu Niagro. That's what you say. The reason is, so Utim Paibase, na on farm Paibu Niagro. O Babe, yeah. Obonia for an attempt for me can be you become an enemy to the enemy. You understand? When you understand prayer and you really do pray a lot, you become an enemy to the enemy. And whenever you become an enemy to the enemy does not really want to have anything associated or affiliated with you. Because one thing that I know and I believe is you can never be associated with your enemy, because somebody who is an enemy is somebody that you hate to see. Are you hearing me? Obi o your time for or you be a one person be huno and a one person ni benyan kitan obi a. So whenever you becomes a prayerful man, whenever you become a prayerful woman, obi your bema wo yem pai bofo a and a oba wo yem pai bofo a obi your time for my time for no. You becomes an enemy to the enemy. And the enemy will not want to see you. Oboni for ni person be hu. But what you must say, it is a adwuma na wo ye no. Wo ye adwuma ni se nyankropon sa. 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So you see the devil was a babo kind or say the thief cometh not but to steal obi for mama this will be wea no akum no asen one owia okum no asan se wo eti the Lord signify also for the Lord clarify and see the devil as a thief when you know so you before it in a Bible can also or before the magic will be we are no ourselves. So the devil is a thief or your crown for juro or your bonus up or your crown for and a crown for touch your more papa pan about so banner what done you run them all sometimes sana before here it's an adjoa what done it didn't a jump pipe boy you know because me no beka me no kase wo cheke o tamwa wo cheke o tamwa abot wo fapa ho wo be hunu se tamwe no mutu tamwe no mosore tamwe no mudu o monsemfo 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I am sick and tired of your mess. I am standing on my toes. I am standing on my feet as a man of prayer, as a woman of prayer. Every bad thing that the enemy has placed on you will be lifted up. Boni biara or safe on the dia to subia be peja. 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
0: Tonight, may your prayer sound like a tender in the camp of the enemy. 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Somebody shout hallelujah.
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0: My God, my God. Ye be room sisia enche. A quick one. Let me please let you know that we are live on Adom TV. We are also live on Praise TV. And we are also live on Ago TV. And we are also live on GH1 TV. And we are also live on Sony TV. And we are also live on GH1 TV and Light TV as well. And we are also live on Joy Prime TV and Angel TV. It any dem fatu ona nyina yenka ye humum ne me bompa ise nyame ma. 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Sorry na freedom aba Pastor Bernard maba. Na ye nyina yenka mpa ebom mum. Ye wa Adom TV sisia. 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Enche, ye be wa Max TV. Ena Unia TV. 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Nti wo free obi na oni TV a onya radio no. Oni radio so so a onpe TV no. Ebeboa. And we are also live on Facebook. The name on Facebook is Original FTPP. That is the name on Facebook. Original FTPP. The Lord has done it. So just type Original FTPP. The Lord has done it. Original FTPP. The Lord has done it. And yes, Sunny with YouTube. The name on YouTube is FTPP. The Lord has done it. FTPP. The Lord has done it. That is the name on YouTube. The Lord has just type the Lord has done it on YouTube. The Radia Yeri. The Lord has done it on YouTube. If you are on Facebook, please share the page for me. Quick one. I want us to listen to some few testimonies. If we penny do a solid not to a camp by Bujanegum. And run and then so you proceed to take a cry. Let's listen to some few testimonies.

0: I love this testimony. Also, in Fianya for how many years? 3 years. We will tell you, Krana Hospital, because you will preach in here. So, we'll finish and I say, Muya. Last week, Empire, your boy, you were saying, no one on a court. You didn't want your ready.
1: Freedom.
2: The Lord has done it.
1: Papa.
0: I could be a just war.
1: But you believe me.
0: Yeah, just so.
1: Such a what is it?
0: I don't mean to
1: say. I don't mean to say.
0: Amen.
1: I'm missing your coffee. I be a mommy. I'm getting the dear dancing.
0: Catch right here.
1: A bra, a bomb pie now. See a suicide 70 cities. Miss Ruby, Timmy Frail. Send me a bark on a form with me with jam. If you bark one with me, see. When you get a pedia, a deep income beer, and poor bab crack a home. No, mammy, sir. It was your phone in 3 months. To make a choice, say, me, who chill me? You're both on a form, me, who chill me now? It's our some sore pot into bonfire, mammy, now bonfire, mammy. Bonfire, sometime, no, I'm a back second born. We school, we need secondary school, we need girls. Mm-hmm. It's me, I don't want me to perform, man. And so I say, court case, they come now for the second gymnasium. And to make a train, I say, only do my boy, I'm not teaching, if you're my no, I am boy. I'm here, I do my middle next year, and major, and I'm here, I do my
0: grandchildren.
1: I'm a denaco. Sinti me fan ba pe baby man mi yan fan po. Enti week ni mo ano kwa sorry. Kwa sorry na. Omo ni de sini baby sense. Eh no no so nya school be no so. Onya le ile gon any UPS so ni ma mi so ni skate ni.
0: Oh.
1: Next year. Ko se te bi. Sa so mi we die won ti. Won ti kura o be fi an fan results ni. Admission form and sending papa as a bro. This sending a new best friend. So, I said, I'm going to go school fees. Miss me to me, I'm going to go to the school fees. I'm going to go to the school fees. I'm going to go to the school fees. I'm going to go to the school fees. I Bay me feed my buyer, my commander, by my man. I found for now for me selling the visa and put ya the school fees. Hey! I made them, I did change them and I didn't call it. I'm now 5,000.
0: Wow.
1: And you don't even put ya the school fees.
0: Wow.
1: Papa, me and me a minute. Thank you, sorry for the most, I can see employee who interviewed over Cornea.
0: Amen. that is awesome. The Nyamia say, I'd rather some more banner by Yamin Sanfan Kunim Dima was our court case now work on us. Obesa be di ho adanse e e wo Yesu di mu sena obae nya school e wo legoni UPS ya wani na na o se ye kan se e mebo afode 70 cedi abebu obi na onyankopon nam so ama oba na nya mo akotua ni school fees a start school no nya me a wo ye wi o court case na nya den ma no kra obeye no so ama na ye fe e wo Yesu di mu amen.
1: Freedom.
2: The Lord has done
1: freedom.
2: It.
1: Freedom.
2: The Lord has done it.
1: Freedom.
2: The Lord has done it.
1: Pastor, Mpacho, mina mi fro. 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
0: Wow.
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0: Yeah. So for me ni nse ne ne twi ni nshada mu nte. Yeah. O se.
3: Oya ewe.
0: Oya ewe on. 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
3: We don
4: the Lord of planets.
3: But then I'm yase. Say Abraham me join freedom bear 2 years ni. How my boss be introduce me.
1: O boss.
3: Introduce you chairman. Na ma come how be ache na say.
1: The
3: permanent work I mean. Na say oh. Well, who program be what TV show? Now, no crowd was starting. The missing family will shake. Now, you say, I'm not wrong. The embarrassed one, I'm the dear choir man. Papa, I'm not cursing. Company, I'm in industry. My both freedom empire, saying, I'm a bad dog, saying, you're a friend. Come in my application, I'll call for almost getting to 2 years.
1: Hey!
3: But the choir, my friend. Obi a made man na was your be friend your friend your friend to one day one more film I mean Abraham ya me ya me do my personal work na mo akwa ba your friend say me brand interview I'm say Evade
1: we show bro nyata de
3: kwa freedom by boy so we show me sa e ba be come dey tinde e ba interview no say you wey yi for the past 6 months yeah, friend, same member of the appointment board. Mom is in the prayer. Within that 6 months, I'm a bump. I say at least by the end of 2022, dear.
1: Then you're
3: a bump. I'm a bump. Within the year 2020, I'm framing the 31st revelation. And I'm because, oh, I'm here to 2023, dear. I'm going to say,
1: you're a friend.
3: You're a friend. I'm a bedroom appointment. Papa, I'm a message. January. 2023 na your friend.
1: Wow.
3: I said major me appointment.
1: Wow.
3: Papa. My start it juma kra many freedom. Many company no I start it. I juma. Papa said me dynamic say. Say enough freedom so papa me so many permanent worker.
1: Amen.
3: Amen sa kame ye.
1: Amen.
3: Papa nyame shrow.
1: Amen.
3: Onya okese.
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1: my
0: now?
1: God.
0: We're going to begin the prayer section. My name is Pastor Bernard Uswansa. This is Freedom Time. Praying partners. This is how we win. Okay, the time new Janipa. But quick one, we want to open our mouth and thank the Lord. But quick one, I want every one of you, please share the page for me. Share the link. Share it to be a blessing unto everyone wherever they are. Open your mouth and begin to thank the Lord. You are not a devil, yes. Open your mouth and begin to thank the Lord. We want to open our mouth and pray for forgiveness. Whenever I hear people saying, Pastor Ben and Media, me bomb pay nyamin to you. I had the first question when I hear people saying, man of God, it looks like God has not answered into my prayer. What I always ask them is, how do you pray? Luke chapter 11, the Bible says that Jesus called the disciples and sat them down and taught them how to pray. He teach them or treachery one. Said yes, bompaye. Because one thing that I know is when you are in sin and you pray, your prayer does not work. Put boni muna bompaya. One way you are dream by your boni yejuma so na enyejuma so so. So quick one, I want us to open our mouth and pray. And this is your prayer. Father, forgive me of all my sins. Every sin that will destroy my prayer tonight. Oh, Lord of Israel, wash me with your cleansing blood and save me from sin and answer into my prayer tonight. They're ready. 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

0: want to go for the next prayer topic, you are lifting up your voice, and this is your prayer. 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
1: Strength of God, pray for anointing of God. 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

0: 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People be to me solitia. 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Share. Why ne will be poor? I will be sodiatia Zerubbabel. Bible will say every witchcraft mountain that is lifted against me. I be ye be pobiara up ten mutiame. Empower ye boy and samabo. We see ye born 5 minutes non-stop. We are live on Facebook. The name on Facebook is Original FTPP. Just type Original. Original. Original FTPP. The Lord has done it. Original FTPP. The Lord has done it. We are live on Adom TV as well. And we are also live on Praise TV. We are live on Ago TV. And we are live on Sony TV. And we are live on GH1 TV. You will be 30 minutes in TV. You don't be and we are also live on Light TV. And also Joy Prime TV and Angel TV. Radio Sunso. You will be a Vision 1 93.5. 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Umpai Buniu will see every witchcraft mountain lifted against me. I bet you people be around me, Bernard. Obi ono ma de beye de de aye wo no nyame ne nim abeye ne ma ya kanche ya chechire de ato so. Only God knows, but this is your prayer. Every witchcraft empire we mo anya de pa, every witchcraft mountain lifted against me, break by fire. 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
1: Yes.
0: Afi pejan say, mo wani ni wano nye den, declare it loud and clear. Every witchcraft mountain,
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1: 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I can't crave in you, so don't be tired. I can't crave in you. If you are on Facebook, please share the link. Share the page for me. Come on now. Come on now. Share it for me right now. Somebody needs to pray. Yes, somebody really needs to pray. Share it for me right now. Share it for me right now. We are almost there. Our next prayer topic, Satanic Mountain. Place on my finances. 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Fire it hard one.
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You can't, you're breaking by tender, break by tender, break by tender, break by tender, break by tender, break by your kind of 5 times. Every satanic mountain, place on my finances, break by tender, break by tender, break by tender. You declare 5 times. Are you ready? Are you ready? Every satanic mountain, place on my finances, declare, break by tender. Yes, sir. Every satanic mountain plays on my health. We born no nipa duane yale yankoa. Ye do boni for no butan bisim. It in net one thing. Watch na wo kon. The next day uti. The next day wo nine. The next day usisi. Ye twetwe ni nyina. Why ready? Every satanic mountain plays on my health. Me asati and break by tender 5 times. Every satanic mountain plays on my health. Erade obone fo ne botem bi odie sima pom den so. We see break by tender. Achese agrade bubugu from. Agrade it is only tender that can break and the mountains can break down. I'm telling you. Are you ready? Are you ready? Declare loud and clear. Every satanic mountain plays on your health. Break by tender. Break by tender. I feel the next one. The next one. Wajuma, yaku wajuma so. Every satanic mountain plays on your business and your job. 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A lot of us, we work. You work like a donkey. But your life is just like someone who is not working. You and the person who is not working are equally the same. This is your next prayer. Every satanic mountain plays on my job and my business. Now fire break by 10.

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This one, we are firing it 5 times. Are you ready? Every satanic mountain place on your job and your business. Break by thunder. Break by thunder. Break by thunder. Break by thunder. Last one. Break by thunder. Afi be one of them yamia sweat you pabo. Open your mouth and thank the Lord for answering your prayer. Come on now. Lift up your voice. Lift up your voice. Yamiasi, come on now. Thank the Lord for answering your prayer. Thank the Lord for answering your prayer. Sunday Mahalia. In the name of Jesus Christ. I feel me so oh, on kwala bia na wukunu bi down chain na wo yire bi ben wafansa kanu. Me bompa ma fa gidi ejo so amen. I pray in the mighty name of Jesus Christ. Put your hands on your head. If you have kids around you, or your wife or your husband around you, you can touch him as well. You can touch them as well. Now, I declare by the fire and the power of Holy Ghost, every satanic mountain placed before you and behind you, stopping you from succeeding as a woman, stopping you from succeeding as a man, I command that mountain to catch fire and break by fire. Mountain be broken by the tender of Holy Ghost. Yes. Every mountain against your life, against your helpers, against your children, against your progress, against your finances, against the good people that run you. Let the mountain scatter by fire. Yes. Let the mountain scatter by fire. Yes. Let the mountain scatter by fire. Yes. Now I speak deliverance of God over your soul, over your spirit, over your life, over your body right now. Be free and delivered. Restore by the power of Holy Ghost. Abdomidia Tomeo. Messiah Yisrael.

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0: So as your children.
1: Amen.
0: So as the entire family.
1: Amen.
0: In the name of God the Father.
1: Amen.
0: God the Son.
1: Amen.
0: And God the Holy Spirit.
1: Amen.
0: Shout amen 3 times.
1: Amen. Amen.
0: That's one.
1: Amen.
2: FTPP.
3: Spirit
2: FTPP.
0: Wow, why are there? What a prayer. You've really done extremely well. God bless you so much. My name is Pastor Bernardo Swansam. This is Freedom Time Praying Partners. Nyame ya adoma wo chana na dwoto of your besa bebo mpae. Ana nyame ya adomo a. Ya wade Thursday anopa. Ya be ya sole. It is Thursday we anopa me slow. Location is simple. Faka bla la pass. Wo be do la pass a, wo se me call Risk Course Park ne so. Me call Risk Course Park ne so. Ya wo Risk Course Park ne so. Better be. Wo ko wo ti se nyame se pie wo baby se ya. Nyame ntena se. Wo ti adanse ya boy ya. A moving controls will no more kuna dinchene. Wankasa, Ubuhunu Sampa, Yamensa will freedom ho, baby. One nepa wo, one nepa kontunya. Well, so we had a dance ya yitin and running now. Naminia Juma, 5 years in it, Naminia Juma, 7 years in it, Naminia Juma, 3 years in it, Naminia Juma, Nami Mikunu, Mikunu, Nami Pesami me Tukai, Mesaka Mavisa, every day be a Yamaye, a total ya de Yawada we baby. What your faka baby will be a Bissila pass, baby a last. Pamaso wono udu baby alas pamaso wa osime ko Risk Course Park ne so ye wo Risk Course Park ne so anya yira kwan kra wo ma refi Risk Course dia wa yira e ye Risk Course Park ne so anya wo ti nyame ya don wa ya wada we watch na chi Thursday baby abebo wa ye start ya solo so anopa 8:30 na Thursday we say di nyame be adwuma ne be che last week. I'm telling you, last week you swear top power on cry ha asofo ni pass out. I was shocked. I can assure every one of you. Let's say Yawada we have a chain. Then it took to cry a semester lay hands on everyone. Because me sakana before no match a chill when you maybe Joe wanna to try the baby. Now Radiaba Same can say. Maybe a winning yame was a Pastor Bernard. I want to give my life to Christ. Academic NBA. Say,
1: dear Lord,
0: I know I am a sinner.
1: I know I am a sinner.
0: Forgive me of all my sins.
1: Forgive me of all my sins.
0: Come into my life.
1: Come into my life.
0: Write my name in the book of life.
1: Write my name in the book of life.
0: I accept your son Jesus.
1: Accept your son Jesus
0: as my Lord.
1: As my Lord
0: and my personal Savior.
1: My personal Savior.
0: Lord, I thank you.
1: Lord, I thank you
0: for saving my life.
1: For saving my life.
0: In Jesus' name.
1: In Jesus' name.
0: Amen.
1: Amen.
0: Why are there? Bidi wu si nyankopon eye adoma wachina yebe sene shia. Enjoy your evening day ye yebe shia wachina. Bye bye.
2: Freedom.
4: The Lord has died.
2: In prayer has made kings become beggars, and beggars are riding on horses. According to scripture, 1 Peter chapter 4 verse 7 says, the end of the world is coming soon. Therefore, be earnest and disciplined in prayer. For this reason, Freedom Time Praying Partner, FTPP, is inviting all to join this power-packed prayer program every Sunday, Monday, Tuesday, and Wednesday midnight, 12 p.m. on... This power pack program is being led by Reverend Bernard Owusu Ansa.
0: Everything in you that attracts evil people,
1: Jesus.
0: By the blood of Jesus Christ of
1: Nazareth,
0: we kill it by fire.
1: Amen.
0: Amen.
2: Don't forget that the fervent prayer of a righteous man availeth much. Therefore, be part of this program. For any information, call 0244 115 618. Freedom.
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I don't. 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

or text message and answer WhatsApp message. Oh, Jesus.

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1: 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Se ne woni ho a. 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

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them, Yusu Show, one of them, Yusu Show, one of them, Yusu Show, one of them, Yusu Show, one of them, Yusu Show, one of them, Yusu Mandaya Bo Shandaya

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1: 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So, we have got a new Bible school, Sunday school. 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
2: 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I will from Bimpo, Wukumon, Mufoma Bimwars and Wama, or that is it. One more claim, Mufoma P, one and them, but that's the salami. But tell we need Jan winning anum. Nyama a busy basa, as of who, and someone will cry and no crop papa, about 10 pieces wanted to one by ye. Woman was say, Cassis, Kakagis, go away, walk, or to a summer, or table and Kagiba. Namo for many P was a democracy count. Swamma, you had a passa. Yamisha,
0: that's it. Yame, oh, shall be brave. Hello.
3: Hello, Papa. As soon as you come,
0: Anka wants so.
3: Yo, Papa, what's Mamma can't be? I come up, Papa. No, can I uncreate? Me, no, I cry. My papa, not say, I bet that side to a baby. Na mi siste bi ye cho ba o mu. 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What's my can and quite the same as also? O'Blair, I've been quite be a mess in Munay, and I might be Google. It is good to me say, my run all yen throw, my dear. Yeah, mammy won't throw, my dear. It was my can. I come up, my pa, and I'm so miserable.
0: Okay,
3: my dear can cry, Miss O'Neill, yes, and he.
0: Yeah, that's it. About an hour. Major role to play. Okay. Mm-hmm. Yeah, that's it. Alrighty. Hello.
4: Hello.
0: Yes, sir.
4: Good morning.
0: Yeah, Joso.
4: Okay. Now, I'm working. You know, My name is
0: Oh, well, you know, Ati, T. Over to me, Asafri. Hello.
5: Hello, Da.
0: Yeah, Mama.
5: Da, me, Dama, say, Papa.
0: Hmm.
5: Nami, Shirama.
0: Amen.
5: Asata, Mama, ya, Dina, Mimi. Your daughter, me, it's here. 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
0: 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Let's week is at us. 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Let's week is at us. 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
0: Yadasi. Yam for your last call. 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
7: Hey.
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8: Chato, Dad.
0: Yame on come. Let's look your best out to us. Apostle Cosby J. The Cosby Shower Day. 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And over 1 week, you know, Airbus.

0: Owaga Odumase Basic School Park Okuase Abreku The Apostle Shaw Honde Name Onka Hon Onchechewere This is a Wuku Nyame Onshira New Hope School East Legon Nyame Onshira So far the Kote Nyame Onshira 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

0: Sanya David born room Emma who to free Sanya Israel for no eton room editor Jericho fashion who see aye to be bubu yeno Sana DJ promise bow nyuma or how be to me free also amanye be to me free also 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

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Di free radio so. And so, and on Snowbre, a dance room and my father's house, not just a Jumadino, back up him on soon. My dear Ben, I may come once to me. 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Baby, I will be a catcher ready to go. Baby, I will be to a wooty beer. Medina, no, Naya, Copim, Monsoon. Media Bayer, encountering the altar of God. Hey, Casawa Habek, Crana Fee, Eddie Ama Wona, or War Air Dance Man, my father's house. A sorry demo. Ah, encountering the altar of God. But you have Bishop Yosu and Sanka, now better than Ka, our dance man, my father's house, Resurrection Power, Living Bread, Ministries International, T. A. Sabria Kruina, T. Mini Washasi, or I, a Honsu Mashasi. And Timua Mubinya, a war, a Facebook, no, and Chakra, Ibibu to Niako, Badiani, Niako, a coche, a kofa Honsu, a twasso. All right, the other pair go swada would there radiacy, catch it to umu, and her manus umu, to catch it, catch it, catch it. Samana was here, Nami, my year, Bunia Fu. And I pay a mouse, so Sana was here, Bunia Fu, Sian Munyam Count, Sishran Count, Sian Count, a year in turn to my audia, where your subo, your hobanka, your home to my year. If you had a machine in them, I don't know mobile home, that's what Casa came. I pay you my amounts, I pay my crown, I pay my shoulder, and I pay my UIA, and I pay my crown. And I pay my pen so I drew a giant home, home, a giant cry, giant pedia, a show on Sunday, the Masha on Sunday, the Numa show on Sunday. Di free show on sa, di free ba show on sa. 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

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and Living Bread Ministries International and also right to her we are drawn mercy a dynamic and yeni fe just a will be peace rohan mo and our sunny kakra kwasi or no of energy It's what could be as your home, a dino, a was your hope, a fair fact. Ah, just yet in channel. All right. Oh, by now, I'll drive what? In one is over phone on that, or a Google map, no, or about my father's house, and you baba street. Utica, Monson, I will see a woman who comes, so I know crow phones, so I Google, Usia. 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Swing your bread, walk around in your company. Yes, you're encountering the altar of God. The Papa Bishop, you also answer the team, you and Councillor Tina and the others. Share a dance man. Afibia, yes, you're the barbrow, said the Ekana, you're the Pepe. A few weeks, you shall see Nano Jordano, our Jimino, a 9427. TFE, ready to crown one. One more social media, and so more Facebook, near dear TikTok, near Ninkai, near the Zoom, all of it, when your mother's was so. But most of them was so demo, he didn't work upon us. Okay, I was here making kind stress on na head. Oh, First Kings chapter 30, and one, I shall see a dear sinner. 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

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Ye cocaine some chile radi. And to say Hanna cocaine some chile radi. Yaman Adrian Yedi. I said, Debbie, Quenya Coupon. 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What can it so much in a ruddy? 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I can't even hear it. It won't hear it. Never had a kai, Hannah. So I tell my kind of it. 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A ruddy be a quanker. So encounter the altar of God. Ha, become for the amount of young girl. The Bible say you're being pan or cassa, cheerful, which are cassa or cassa, and the Bible say, or carry some son, and yet. A year can't say why you don't know that. Yes, you be a rebel car, but you need to or Cassa Cassa, the Bible say, why he's turning such a hair, Munchero. Me, my dear Cunyan, I hope, sir, will be free him, Faba, David Fieba. I wish I said, yes, who pursue no man out in a can. Pursue no more. 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Yes, old boy, Yana Bo, and so Twasuko. Too bad, Dwadanoa. 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Na, I feel one swaki canoe. Or bad attacky, patunim. Who baby, I would janagum, dear, what the other. Because a hormono, vitreous already, be, I mean, being won. What did kunim ujina a pa and kunim dear so a passo, and our dear bompire. To already know, fa defeat dear, a out. 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In Tina Mitchell, I was saying, Sana, what you mean with any children dance woman, my father's house? Young Conco Dimpay and Frampay and Nompay. Shazia no nine, if we an upon on soon. Oh, maybe a name may come for say, Yanko. Now, when someone of what can, Coswaka, now what you mean in Coco Catcher Raddy? 7% bad na mi hunu kwan e na mi chiri wi dance man you run about me no ba ko e ko ham and I say e ko sahara and I ko 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mama's inn wo trap e when him pe ko when him no Trape first junction on the right, first street. Oh, driver, we phone on our Google. It's my father's house. Now, driver, what do we buy? What do we buy? Oh, you know, over on the same group. What do we buy? What do we buy? All right. If you last stop, if you control, if you exhibition, if you soft dazzy, if you banana in, and now if you Ebenezer Dan, I will buy so soon. We do beach more. No, we see. And we'll be soon, Nympha, which are quite my bow being console. When you tea, Janshi never hold, Fasobra. Bro, when you bear 200 meters, oh, she'll hold, Nympha, I saw no more. 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
0: 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A month of encountering the altar of God. And it was we. A month of encountering the altar of God. And T. So, won't be mad, you may be a. You go swear, actually, say. Omodia and if one children summon and father's house. In uncle, conum pie, nim pie, in from pie. 2 weeks. 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

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Yeah, numpa from 2 weeks encountering the altar of God. 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So 4 to 7. 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A bit 1 to 7. 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But Facebook, TikTok, yawoso. It was so. The mom won't put him on see a war. A buddies are born on soon. And Zandia Frigo. No, my catch on. Tipacho, we Ubenya Bimua, I just said, Nessie. 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Young Conco won't buy an umpire. 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
1: 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We thank you, we extol and we exalt your name. 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
1: thank you
0: glory to Jesus
1: thank you baby I will be our day with Fidia at all wherever you found yourself this is Atom 106.3 and to my ngwe mjumadie no num apa ho meet at you no meansa it is a meet ya ye wono isakra na a free radio so and a free radio no so a ye be wa hanum up to non son pepe ka meet be ye enum na abo non son no na ye new at entity mo jumadie ayeye no afia no every year in the month of August na 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
1: Amen.
0: Chere no kano Hebrew for ngomane se onu Yesu. He is the author and the finisher of my faith. Gidi aye wono wo nyame mu no. Ukweti Yesu a enyade a obetina ye bibiada. Bidofopa. If you are now joining in our internet, so on the Facebook and also our radio, so at home 106.3, and now joining here with TikTok and also YouTube. This is Encountering the Lord's Altar, the name above every name. If you are joining here, and so it may be new to you, a few be here to see what say, a Christian be ready. It is a pepper in Asia, and they a free Juana. Asia, our resurrection power, 11 bread ministries international. Down to my father's house. Open so Obebe Kayahua after 6 o'clock, you be free radio. So, to be so Obe Kayahua, a quandaho, Untiaka prep, offer Uber and as offer taxi. My taxi driver no end check it. On the Google Map, on type of my father's house. And nunku anchele se huan kasa no wenye hoho. 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My father's house. To wo ba hanume hune se wo ba upape fie. Yene ye cheshe ye nana. It is not about who be ba ha, sorry. No, it is about who be afa Yesu se wo ye ni urane ne kraa jankwa. And that is the purpose. That is the reason. The Dawa Kumaso Pese Rade, Yanko Ponti as a Fona Yamano, and Nam Yesu Dimu Ejanabayama.
1: Amen.
0: Ejanabayama.
1: Amen.
0: Dan Yesu said, Mummy say, Bibi Pierra, Ebe Pimene, and Mummy say, Jano, Namansabe Kanamani Jerry Pay. Yesu no, I can say, Macachamada, that's the Mube Jedia, Mube Hunyami anymore. When you believe in Christ Jesus, you see God's glory. It is a pay me to back up your con animal catcher. No, it be an end away. I be a ensem fata or can't send me a ensem fata. What do you need boo for? You feel so condemned, you feel so guilty. Yes, and in the Bible, I say you want to me dinner for back up. Jesus Christ, he is the mediator between God and human being. Yesu nkwa sofu bi anka ho o sofu bi obeka se wo fa me so a nyame beti ono. That person is a liar or your true form. The one mediator is Jesus Christ. En temjina fo ba akopɛ emu obi ehuna huna wo me se sofu kura wo fa no so eye yi na wo se president did o meho kura o meho wo so eh or anyway that be see Jesus Yesu Nkuto, he is the only mediator. Mi amejina ya ufa mesu enye ye. The only mediator on Nkuto enu wajine nipa eni nyankupo on them. Mesi mediator menka ukuno. Wasi, what about my husband? What about my wife? Shut up. Mesi Yesu Nkuto ya mfa ubi aso. Yesu nwase, mene nukure. 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Mene kwaino. I am the only. That is what Jesus said. Well, be any we are saying, I want by waiting me a kebida. I am the way, the truth, and the life. Nobody goes to the Father except through me. Oh, yes, that is Jesus. Oh, what could you say? Maybe I went to an encounter. Yem faka webiso. Yem fensio biso. And go catch yourself. And see you been a papa waiting what to away. Shut up. Kawanutum. Let me teach you this. It is only through him. Only through him. It is an appeal. Call the name. So why you born to be a giant tuano? 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No am why it is a suchrema. 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
2: Amen.
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2: Amen.
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2: Amen.
1: 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I ain't some fata woma. 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
1: 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We say. 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

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Come on, give up the Lord a clap and a shout of praise. Making kind baby, jina we say ya, it is a marathon prayer. 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Alright, 2 Kings chapter 19. Second Kings, so the Bible by a bio. One from Bible, I'm on a monk of you. For Bible. A wolf was who are fat. Yeah. The bee. A genasso near the abompire. Second Kings chapter 19, verse 14. 1914. Menyi ni so bia ohanoma ya wo 1914. Yo meeti kakra bia be radio no so na fe ya de mpa de ba. So for those on the radio, those on the Facebook, those on the TikTok, those on the YouTube, just let's go with this. And Ezekiel received the letter from the hand of the messengers and read it, and Ezekiel went up to the house of the Lord and spread the letters before the Lord. That's powerful. Then Ezekiel prayed before the Lord and said, O Lord God of Israel, the one who dwells between the cherubim, you are God, you alone of all the kingdoms of the earth. You alone of all the kingdoms of the earth, you have made heaven and the earth. Allah do say for ya. Incline your ear, O Lord, and hear. Open your eyes, O Lord, and see. And hear the words of Sennacherib, which he has sent to reproach the living God. Beloved, I won't go further, but you Bible is in us now. Ezekiel, or any Ezekiel, that is from the verse number 14. Ezekiel nya wume bi efri wogure bi ye friend is Sennacherib. Ezekiel or your hene kasiye, or your Judah hene kasiye. Which in a hundred moment, Judah Ebusia Kuajata. And now we be a friend of Sennacherib. May see a friend say, can you hear my radio? Hey, more congregation, one can hear my radio. One day, the crowd in here, would you forbid Vifaho? Sennacherib, can you hear my radio? Good. Sennacherib, why also your hearing? For your hino will crubby so. Do you mean can crono crowd or your hino crubby so? And what should I mumma tintin de bre a ye juta hene? Or the breno? Or hini a wichina ho? Now what or mine cra a ye yamme mine so? Or should I let a breno? All of us, you and I, one of them, and I, one of our Facebook, one of our internet, so one of our TikTok, one of our YouTube, it's a you get a letter that you don't want. Obitimi tenase ano atwele te bia brew. Obitimi tenase ano aye WhatsApp bi points bi na wo kan ano akoma ye wo ya. Obitimi tena office bi ano atwele report bi dia brew. Sa na Sennacherib batwele letter. Ade breno. The verse number 14, please tree no baby audio tono. Go to the tree. 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
0: 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The Bible says oje you know enna okin kana ye biza de unu anse okin kana ye na ngoma ni de bene ni wo eh ni ye
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0: 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Yeah, watch it. Yeah, hey, watch it. 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
1: up.
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1: Jesus
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4: as we speak today when you go to TikTok and I say TikTok is an open source social media platform Nobody controls anybody there that's where free speech is At least 50 people from different regions different places have been bundled up one way or the other by this government Why should everybody say what you want to hear? Why do you want people to say only what you want to hear? If that is the case, then where is the beauty of our democracy? I am saddened, and I'll tell you what. I am sad about how this government is going simply because I know how we all played here in these studios when they were in opposition. I know how we all played here. In fact, you remember that in few occasions, I think I remember about 15 or so occasions, or less, or just a little bit more. I had a cause to even complain about my government. And I have it on social on Facebook, where I felt that some of the arrest of some of these social media comments or media things were unnecessary. These people in government today, we always say, Ekufuadu is a tyrant, Ekufuadu is a dictator, Ekufuadu is this, Ekufuadu is that, Ekufuadu gave him all manner of names. Because at that time, they felt that they are special and that they could say anything that they want to say. Mm. Can you mention one person in the NDC that didn't rain insult at Ekufuadu? The names they gave Ekufuadu, the names they gave Dr. Mahamudu Bawumia. Why are you so afraid of experiencing exactly what you have cultivated? These guys actually sponsored an individual who ran down every single person in this country. Every chief was insulted. Every pastor was insulted. You dare not cross him. You dare not. All of you were insulted. This media house, he insulted almost everybody, all of you.
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9: bring a weenie,
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4: 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We are all converging at the entrance of Kumasi Academy. 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Some schools give you an education. Kumaka gives you a foundation of life. Akunini nimdie. Akunini nimdie.
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5: 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Nasanu Yeno, a Societe General Ghana. Omo Megalon, Societe General Ghana Megalon. No, Abai Jamawana, Ajabosumia Kachia, and the one swapping over here. Why would you this? I was sort of da, what if it's an hour since Pibi Akamo, and I must swap, Oma Homage Bremo, Granny and Wow, a Wadi Hianimo, a Busuini Sadehono, school fees, a Fiam Punsu, a Chuman Kanko, and Nidiakaho, but I must see a Moju, raise the Fomboko, Yasa Obaswa, Ati Bianimoa, Ababua, Amabra.
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1: 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Na men ten chi, mwishan se, adum efe morning show, jason se, na men ten chi, papa.
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So, I just was same on Adom 106.3 FM. Me do man hene kwa bina santi. 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That collective responsibility as se ti mi editing show my gana ema niko du eye empempen so esi edu no. 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You know, nti osi etutu ye nyoma ye. Already no, ya tra pension but still ahon waden kakra ho. Achia nswe mu ye. Nti your contribution, positive contribution, is so key, so dear. Say, be a magana, it's my friend, and to my pa, I dear fra. Now, Dan Kwamba, the catcher is a enquapa no kofo. Ya, ye, ye, dear sefata, yes, ya butini. So, just to say, Machiao, that formidable, productive, forward looking team, led by Kofi Asan, ably supported by Ayua 05, Afe Caroline, and Afe, Miankasa mi nyamba Akosua High Tension Barekese Anafei Obo Abna Pokuya Ahenye. Technically Mohammed Nini team Nusyeda Omasi Inyime kuwa odua Asuya se Monday to Friday.

well, democracy is under attack. 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

0: Well, 45 minutes after 6, Jason Sema, Doom 106.3 FM. It's a packed program, isn't it? And a lot of interviews, baby. So, and I'm sure, say, maybe you know what you say, the NTM, because, and come over, baby, or a cassa video, and a bit done up. But, my mention, I also have a YouTube. Good morning to you. My catch your baby, the Jason Sema on YouTube, no, just for a own chair brain. Now, fee, for also Abiana. You may give me Kosovo, baby. You pass United and can Papa Bonio Triadri Sisu. May I want you to my Ghana brighten the corner where you find yourself far above. Love you so much, mini team. No, always on point. I say good morning, my honey. You know, we thank God for another day. Welcome far above, number one, all the time on a YouTube. Justin Sem, a CP. Baby, I'll be unable to say in a chapel, but they call one so quickly enough. Dr. Nana Bonsu, Tumira Herbal Research Clinic, on a Abon Komo. Doc, na who are you?
1: Akra, Nyami Abdom, Napo, ye papa, papa, papa.
0: What you go on,
1: Baby, Akra, watching you, Akra.
0: Oh, Rani Jacobo, no Ghana, dear, Nami, the Ukrainian. A more de power, we say, Ben, I send him in Una, baby, and I'm a come on, no. I see what you go. Obviously, what you go when I'm saying, hey, every way, what you go and as a hard as it seems to have Wabra Bumba, I don't know. It's me, as I say, a chingu on him now, when you're because of boy by a cataya deja so de mine. Doctor Nana Bonsu, I will Tumira Herbal Research Clinic, Wadarama Unim, the one also a contributor for Apomodin Ejuma. Oh yeah, doc. 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And ye ba symptoms and complications. 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
1: 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We don't compromise easily like that too. But surprisingly yes. Sade ya ka because dia ba ko o de ye ayo o de ye ayo na wi no de she o munsu no de aba me so no de ko I don't know how we can solve this problem but very important yeah, that's what you are getting so to our
0: 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Ubon say, oh, eh, yes, shit.
1: Mm-hmm.
0: Oh, awfully so, why is shit? Now I say, eh, quen, you remo no, why is she, when you're parabi now far? Now I say, abafom. And upon what in the ending, eh, quen, you remo no, that's how she and a sign so after it. Ubon say, I am not utter you weak. If you can crave now, be ya, and I will say, as it, why you're why you better, and one of your bassabasabas, and what women say, I know no ato. A command your own fellow say, Ubedidi. I know no to me, young names or so. I say, a quenimuna, it's me jail any 85 year. Ubemun say, I know a funnel, or we are crying a bull funnel, or to me fit in the process. The best stray, the Umusanome na, I ask and so. I feel so, a conno and him swan. Ubemun say, that condition croye a jail and a monamujao. One of me, ya. Joint and old joint. When you paint, I will join him and on the moon. Say, oh, sir, or how we are mostly. I am malaria, a penny pedianuma, a desire in Sinsuan Suina ever into own hospital over co pharmacy. Now, our coca pharmacy in Pacho, we shed the acosta semiania malaria and smell malaria grew. But your own malaria grew now at the individual. Now, I'll say, oh, may a malaria. 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
0: 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meets you on man programs or abdom. Yema o special code. Sa o special code ni Emma wo akwanya se obak and kina untia consulting fee.
1: Wow.
0: Untia folder fee. Untia card fee. Only 250 cities eba. Yeah, yes, I test ni nadi amount. Na fee say groovy necessary for one to soon so yeah, they will act to so.
1: Wow.
0: 250 cities. Free number samabu boy. Na ye branch via a bell. Say ya takwa kasua. Ashaman, Santa Maria, and Nakupolibiano, bra, All
1: right, Doc. Yeah, that's it. Dr. Nanabos, yeah, Tumra Heba Research Clinic, Honor, and what team come out, yeah, no, about it. Doc, yeah, that's it. Namekaho.
0: Zo, Wakra.

0: Hello, the pay. I see my make catch on your daddy Lumba late. Ultimate, I catch on your ready then crack of your son. You're hustling in your auntie, baby, by the way. So, Moody, a year, the traffic, more him matching. 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
1: ba se that ana 3 am depends on when you want to get to the office
0: it depends on
1: when of come pentam akoduma ya dream ya dilem mo dream da nyina pen
0: e ti ushedin kwa say
1: so me it is well like it is well be
0: normal
1: obedim kakra na nyame adom nyame apega kakra no so nya ba bia wanya
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1: no 3 am dia so ko krum o ko makola o ko ai 3 am o pesu do 5 so ko 3
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1: makai bibi entim na na kwa o dia me kan to my town to work
0: yes say so da

0: because my mama bua on
1: I don't know him
0: more. I don't know. Enye papa, enye papa.
1: It's to encourage everybody. Yeah, we are unim do benya.
0: Na,
1: you know.
0: Ah, now we come go free come where you been na mu ya pampa mu say dey now. Ah, come. Yeah, traffic team be am who say car fa petrol. And now say fuel and you AD and Jim will say and I was so ayade am go fence. What they container AD me can change. That be the be. Man who be down go for grow more.
1: When the host say the memoir roads minister and I say transport.
0: Bunya ni sir, but I mean no man na me ga job. 3 am no there. So we person do 5 for abekot 3 because Ghana na wono.
1: Yeah.
0: And then yenye adwen say be yedi mai. The be am ka there. This is a public account say even tebi ho.
1: Na mo anka say
0: Makuma,
1: moju madi amudi say agi monsem.
0: Eh wan mon no.
1: Mo frère mo FIFA president mo frère say
0: Gianni Infantino
1: adere na o ya Canada for adane ma chairman
0: obi a you know so o propose bi o jidi say kadi sika beba game ni mo so mo mpene no say mo mpene ma la ma te ma nya nto ma nya ntua entwa so
1: the game is not about money,
0: it's not about money, is important. You know the life of people are at stake. People play 90 minutes and don't come back home. When I'm with me boo for the rest of your life, your career is over and all that. So you feel certain second sky crack and boom and all that. Yeah, you're actually of course the amount of 20 million, yes, the amount of 40 million as you fall forward money and all that. No, they're your boo. It's Africa for near the Africa need Bianca, sir. 40 million. Africa need Bianca, sir. Hey, you wait for phone up and petrus. I am penny. 40 million. Africa Ghana, I'm going to give you so any more.
1: By best say game, no.
0: Saying
1: if you can't be too much influencer, a best say game
0: no, but all bonnet is care, but yeah, I mean, if it is
1: and
0: bringing money,
1: so and more fast or all fast or person is in the system, okay, can't create a crowd to say,
0: and I know what's in there, a shism, a Trump not in a way, Jimmy.
1: I didn't
0: go home, a Trump, I still be shattered. I'm going to go to the house. Say, oh, you had a cap about crew money at the other. Now you team up, you play a red, yellow card. No team chorus any decision, no, because
1: I got
0: a shit some grant, you know, and a massa jai, some other day, banana. You pay 20,
1: a juicy form.
0: Oh, man, no, I'm a Kusha Morocco, Montana, children.
1: I mean, say Morocco.
0: Yeah, I'm a Kusha Morocco. I mean, you know, the top hierarchy of FIFA. Wakopacho, what's the way? Sorry. And yen a bonus dia.
1: Adreno de Bay.
0: Ne papa muntia. Ne papa muntia. May I caro hai, and I say, near Brampo, you're meeting me Saturn. Adrian attached in dear.
1: Adrian attached.
0: Yeah, maybe my high tension, myself for high tension, it is on Kakra.
1: You're careful, no credit. What Ben Bra, when you're a Duma, when you're Ben, maybe any yam.
0: My point is the intention.
1: You cannot.
0: And my brother can't say for me, what was the intention? I'm dreaming, I'm bad, I'm a big, sir.
1: You don't abuse those privileges.
0: I'm not abusing, I'm saying, what is the mindset behind?
1: A movie says, sir, high tension, no, from your corner. Intention clear.
0: Na media ni clear di wa.

0: Well, ebra so say ye court na fe kejua de rerem ya mi ahodua ahodua eye.
1: That's
2: correct.
1: Yes, it is. And would the total traffic mu and answer would the line mu queue mu by 3 AM? It is well.
0: It is well. And Chibia also no
1: shame. Be a fine.
0: Just enduring those moments, then easy.
1: Most definitely. Mm. Those days near pon from the office like 9 PM. Any more tajakwa champion,
0: yeah.
1: Nah, yeah, fast circle.
0: Yeah.
1: Now I could queue so queue maybe a bit do so by 11.
0: 11.
1: Time and I be do if you time and I be send back to the office. Sometimes you have to sleep in the office and all that. Sometimes me catch attachment for you now. Say, "Anna name anybody amoy, anya see any
0: be there
1: o." Near a pyramid house. Samir in chino pem mu. I walk in lunch city. There's a place walk around
0: 2300.
1: Great. A horn of peno.
0: Yeah.
1: The sometimes say me truck, me the form kokoy mo na.
0: Aha. All distance near short. Eh, kubu should be here from some run about.
1: Oh, I get it. Yes, Argentina for budget, national Ghana for budget.
0: Manu kokochia.
1: Yeah.
0: Manu kokochia.
1: Tibu habe bajma. Yebe soma wa soma ti dey ni se ni o pyramid house. Ni o soro.
0: Yeah.
1: Na left na to be anya dwuma. Eti o for sunny anti. O kwa kwoto bayre. Newsroom horo. 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Onka.
0: Yeah.
1: Tubo kwa kwoto bayre ya bani so. Oh, odi say. Oyi ba kwoto. Eh, na break. Jine na talk to ayi. Now, there's a sad developing story. Okay. So the executive council met on the future of Carlos Queiroz and, of course, by the future of the Black Stars. Now, the worrying situation is that, number one, yeah, players, let me bring now. Transfer window after World Cup, I'll be a group for moving, be bring move here.
0: Okay.
1: Yes. Cleveland Chin and Coventry for Penal, you know, on our left back, and so on, which is Ekoye, and the idea. And of course, Nini, you have a captain, Jordan, are you beating my move? Joe, a training on any park. Your deputy captain, Thomas Partenia, a team. Sibo, a boy, Finfin, Sibo, near a team.
0: Ah.
1: Yeah.
0: The entire Black Star team, no,
1: most of them, they're worrying. Now, when the executive council met, they wanted some restructure the entire team.
0: Okay.
1: Because, as I said, we move on. We have been a sad development.
0: Old edition.
1: Oh, but it is beautiful.
0: Yeah.
1: Very, very beautiful. What you hope I own?
3: President Tomai say, okay, inti yem fi eni shed the whole Ghana coaches no. Yambo two coaches, be two. Ah, I'm assistant coaches. Kasa Carlos Queiroz say ope assistant. Yes, say Faluka for. Oh, say kasa also ope. We say Faluka for near the mawia. Na yem more coaches two and ne yefi some right. Net go omu kwa kwa fa something no. Kwa coach ako adi up to Carlos Queiroz doye. Afi yeti twenty. Every single one will be abo ni di and then according ni di actually.
1: Boy, in the record, the DH ring. Did the okay as a cross no young or better? Now, for my friend is saying, assistant Abuano, and seeing assistant to be a man in Cocano. It is sad, very, very sad. Pania, the idea, and Nidia, actually, too, Jack. I just executive counselor focus as Adiana. I have something which is there, Pania, the idea, and only the equity, and want some, and so Ebro, and ne, and pay ye. Now, you can say, you know, the Black Queens of Ghana, and a man at 8 p.m.
0: 8.
1: If we want to qualify, we should avoid defeat. Bibia to Zambia for Zambia for 6 points, but still want to qualify. They are going home because of my group. No, the team said 3 in your 6 points. I'm going to ask Egypt, even Zambia and Egypt to drop out, but in the end, head to head, you know, between the teams involved in the way, you know, now Zambia, the NNC and Kansi go or trauma, Malawi, Zante, Kadaba, Quenra, or Shane 2 and the other. But Kim Lass and a coach demand the Black Queens. Also, you know, Ghana need a draw to be able to qualify. And on him, how tough this game is going to be. Tin a mabba, one of the big jump on Monaso Waka, who say, Camp, no, my relax, Vim and Vogo, see.
2: We were a little bit unhappy with the start in previous game, even if we felt that we came back pretty good in the second half. But we have talked about it, we have learned from the game. We know that we need to play a little bit better tomorrow. I'm pretty sure that we will do that. That's why we are in the professional football. We all love the games that means a lot. The friendly games can be fun, it can be good for the team to practice new things, but that kind of games, that's why you are a professional coach or a professional player. So it's just fun, and from now on in a tournament like this, it's a must win game, every game that you are playing. So it's nothing special, it's just to grab the moment and enjoy the day. It's not negative to know that 1 point will be enough for the quarterfinal, but in the same time we need to build the confidence. We need to improve, and that's one reason that we're gonna go for the win tomorrow.
1: Well, we are going for the win tomorrow. That is tonight at 8 p.m. Live commentary was sent perfect. So take a chance to serve for me. Hey, and then there is a man who former man winning a winning nekasa. Hey, who pal? Jennifer Kujo, so yeah, player at the Ghana. In fact, a midfield. I know which one. Jenny, Ari Brofo.
4: I mean, we hear all Ghanaians, we know they love us, we know they expect a lot from us. They watch us from, we said, like last year and years before, and they know what we can do. So, of course, now seeing what we can do, it's obviously a lot. We see everything that they're asking for, they're talking about, but I don't think we're going to be like, okay, I'm going to let it affect us that much. But also, we hear them, we want them to know, like, we hear when they're asking us, for, because we want to be the best, we want to go to the World Cup, that's my goal, and also definitely get to the final. So it's always good to hear the feedback from the fans, but also we're going to show up and we're going to prove to them that, hey, we're here.
1: We are going to prove to them that, hey, we're here. Yeah, Jennifer Kujo and somebody too, Janano. So Cameroon was 6 points when they were qualified for Canada. And Ghana was 3 points. Mali was three. And Cape Verde, Babia, our ISR group, Cape Verde, there. Ubi Giant, Ubi Dikain. Na ya to one later. It is the echo so horn so I want some so a banner. Now we're sending an MSQO Ewa Mano and any money second Biasono in group A. I can be Bia Bone Group B. I can be Bia Bomb as they say knockout nappy. Morocco versus South Africa in the quarterfinal. Cameroon versus Nigeria. Oh, Yonra Nigeria Bogu Munti Kwambiasone. Cameroon Ebo. I'm on the 9th now. I request Algeria and Ebo. Now Malawi are training Ghana. Go ahead and Ghana say qualify. Ghana qualify any Malawi Nebo in the next round of the competition. It's a patrocka shen so FMA. Oh, baby, I got a number. Get me. I need Malawi and then my vehicle's no Gia Quinoso. Oh, and my vehicle no Gia Quinoso. Oh, now if you are sending a one by a yard, Tana, face semi final. There's only any. Yeah, I'm happy. There's a baby and a number. Yeah, I remember I was to conclude. Not find any more. Any Morocco, South Africa, Cameroon, Nigeria, Mubaka, I say, it's my show. Find any more patrol. The Acoso, Ewa, Emano, Ebor, Nimue, Debrevo, and so, and no. Niakan is every next step when we have your Bobo Mushans and Pofrano, so Acosua. Celebrate your my own boss. So, where they also, if you wait, team, one, not just a no Sinakain, a record transfer. English Premier League club, friend of commentary city, yeah, you need one TC Castle Cotto player. Bia 27 million da we do so beto 3 million kura be sa be come later we do 20 years penis ska banyan ababo muti 30 million euros we are nyango pon yes sa de no bitimi abaso na bibia so atimi akoso 30 ni 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mo yamosukru FC boy Ivory Coast correct yeah, precision pa. Mani abre pa. Moses Saba Paka. Nani abre papa. Ibrahim Tanko say, "Enro mu we need 2-1 ekoyi."
5: No, I think they should start preparing. Definitely we are here to prepare for the league and then the Champions League. And like I said, we are trying to build a very very formidable team, and not only those who are starting but those who will sit on the bench and even those who will not get into the squad. So definitely, no, I think it was a very good game. And this is the first game, like you said, in Abidjan. and we managed to win 2-1. I think, like I said, first game, we have to watch the video and then look at the mistakes and the positives that we have done and then keep on working. Oh, yes, I mean, you could see that all of them are eager to give their best, and those who play today, I mean, did very well. We still have 4 games to play. Everyone will have his chance, and then definitely we are going to have a very strong side among them. I think in terms of pitches or in terms of the atmosphere, definitely one of the best, because we were here last season. That's why we also came back, and I think everything is going fine. We hope that we'll go and through the preseason without any injury.
6: Jim F.
1: All right, and so I know Brian Tanko, ne wish prayer preseason him on injury bia and fan home manager. I'm going to come on games no be prepare chira am say near my see course I see be see chiri na coach be see chiri me catch us a coach say eh nika am dey box na rorom na say solid tip tare gloves akra ne hwan dey mpa bom dey be bokra no we ehye kakra na we ehye kakra eh yensem bebre ye be kono mu ba Muhammad Amadu wono na woje eh bronze or boxing ni mu no aha Amadu soso dey nsem aba.
7: You can win more than bronze, you can win more than 4 TD medal because of some of the things. You know, everybody in his home too. One thing, maybe I have my vest, I've prayed on it, I've been fighting, I've win. Someone will come and use it. You don't know who the person you. It's not everybody who worship God. Some, you don't know their background. So imagine I've been prayed on my vest, I've wear it, win. Somebody will come and take it. You don't know what the person who puts in the vest and stuff. So these are some of the challenges we face that I think is not good. As the boxing team, we can win more medals because things like this, unfortunately. I was complaining about boxing boots, and I called manager. Manager, they have to give us boots, and I did not bring boots for the fight. So I called my manager, no boots. So he said, oh, don't worry, I'm coming to Glasgow. I'll bring you a new boot. And he brought me, you see. So all these staff are some of the things. So they have to manage. Some have to wear, give this to, you know, by the time they brought the boots, we have done with the competition. And the vest that we wear, you can see Precious Akainete. The vest that is using it to fight. You can see the challenges he had in the ring. You know, you have to manage. Me, my own, I have not even touched it because it don't fit me. So I have to go and find someone. When I finish, I wash it. The person who wear all this, you know, went through. Unfortunately,
1: we had so it means that they're not coaching can hear true.
0: Wash and wear.
1: Yeah, we share now or the Amari anyway, so wash it. A national team.
0: Oh.
1: Very sad.
0: Yeah, I'm only nobody go
1: by. Very, very sad. Very, very sad. Coach of Oya Sari and Rob Adam TV. Na Coach of Oya Sari, so Sandy Abetum, so Obeka Sari and who said, or says BBC, actually, any Sari. No, Quen Walker, no, DB, what a handsome performance. Ye buy, and then my microphone, and yet, console, yet, light in this studio, ha, basa. We had one Quen yet, the Crania, the idea. See, Coach of Oya Sari, so Sandy, actually.
8: That's a Montiasi. I'm a cool individual championship. Federation prepare individual championship, and the federation prepare almost pretty technical committee.
9: Mm.
8: So it was the technical committee who put up the selection. Inti, I wasn't part of the technical committee. Even at that time, we were discussing who should even train the team. By that time, now you're by a conclusion of who is going to train the team or not. Inti, the team was already presented before I even. Came into training, but I'm not saying the people who train the people who select the team are incompetent or not. No, that is not what I'm saying.
9: Okay.
8: But the truth is that I'm not part of the technical committee.
9: Who that selected the boxes.
8: Yes,
9: okay.
8: But the people who select the team, they are competent people.
9: Mm.
8: I'm not against any.
0: What's the solution? Honestly, what's the solution?
1: The coach and no coach wasn't part of the technical. I mean, maybe he could have been part of it because they could train him and all. I'm not quite the cabin team, which they said, but they don't know. No, you know, near man shedding season. Send the boys back with our. I just saying, yes, I'm getting to a cry. Very sad. Oh, man.
0: All right.
1: A very sad party. In the area, Kobia. Yeah, maybe see a dear baby chimney out next time. You could be my next time. We are going in him, sir. I don't know. I couldn't. This is it. When we started with Toto in football, Utado, the any in Archer said, yeah, copium on yade near Guzuki take it. Went to sack him last minute, then bring in a new coach a month or two to the tournament. Then we will say, sir, coach, so you had a son, you do not have near shot into your cocker contract. Now you qualify, Cornea can say qualify for tournament, Nasta Quaqua. And then we make certain decisions last minute. Then the coach goes to your baby, aye, or the man, or the 32 crowd or yade. I mean, some of the things we do in this town. Medical Borgian Infantina, 7 Swatcher,
0: okay,
1: into the air corner, the air baron, and friendly games in the people basso. And Chelsea are just at home. And yeah. Chelsea, Chelsea just shared. But my other way, a friendly kick.
0: Yeah.
1: Nah, they are just friendly games, indeed. But in time, AC Milan, 1-1, Juve ball, Chelsea by 1-0, Mallorca, ball, Paris Saint Germain by 3 goals to 0, Aston, Real Betis born 3-1. It's only the Baba, so I know some get to a cry, and I don't know, Messi is so born in the area. It's the one summer, no time, no book off the RSM.
0: The Red Zone of us.
1: Ah, yes. Well, I'm on Tombay, 72 hours. 72 hours, Red Zone at Udurante. Come on, pa. Such an empty and ready, 70 goodie. Star 530 hash. Now the way you let the aspect my quip at all in your home, Cosway swim team habit when you are chedi. And no add that, Chaya. Weekend in our trip.
0: Yep.
1: On the 15th, 14th on the year, Domain Market. I do my family, I do TV, Domain Market. I don't papa this time in Jimmy Domain Market. Okay. Now this year 15th for no year, walk from a year mensa to the Lodge Tavern, our pediasse, me patcho, a enqua here, a elf walk on, and obey a day of mine, and obey a day. Do I have a photo there? But last time, dear Nana, the baby. Okay, fine, pa.
0: Yeah,
1: okay. Back home. Anna Nankasaka Kijwa.
0: Back home.
1: Erica, see you, boy.
0: Back home.
1: Over to you.
0: Back home.
1: September,
0: back home.
1: And obey a day.
0: Back home.
1: And obey a
0: day. Back home.

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You cause a chaos, latest form, cause you're your partner for life over 60 years. They are still in operation because good services normally, my auntie. What I remember, anything foam or mattress, it should be latest form, your partner for life. You happen to be in Kumasi and I say, in Kra, Echamwesha. This is one unique great news for you. Every hour from was 0302-231155 in Accra and in Kumasi, so 0322029365. No, it's been on Eddie Kitao. Latest form. A course, yeah, that partner now we here for Wabraboti. Over the years, we've been talking about Wabrabomu Yonko, Wabrabomu Yonko, Wabrabomu Yonko, and it's so relevant. And there's Ensua Otoa Onoma. Na yeti sikani bi ediako National Cardiothoracic Center Iwo Kolebu. And tibiribia dano, the recommendation is to get that water and ensure I can wasem ye awake purified drinking water. Ebiribia auto sensuno na unya kwenya na onso boa aye the National Cardiothoracic Center Iwo Kolebu. And tibiribia da ukujaso if it's about ensure okotodia you are buying awake purified drinking water. 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You are thinking high quality fuel, great service and real value for money. That's why the recommendation continues to be Star Oil. 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But Star Oil, because you catch say once you're choosing them, it means that quality and affordable fuels. And I'll come with them. Benya hubiwa, enche, inobedi nkuma. If you're a swami, etiha.

And as a quick reminder, Mari visit the new Patriotic Party demonstration in Adope. Update will be on the issue about democracy under siege or democracy under attack. Inti will be crossing over very soon. Yeah, this is uncommon. Let me remind you, I have a big guest this morning and the conversation, you need to be part of it. Era Achina Ben choose Rabbi Kayan one. You need to be part of it. But I'll be

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1: Oh, man. Nyame adum o man na so e.
0: Yeah, nyame adum. This is ambushing
1: bi be fine. Eti me de e ma fa fa fa ne mrante e kama. Omo fi UPSC.
0: Yeah.
1: Omo ye school for.
0: Yeah.
1: Na omo di juma bi e be kan say e part of academics.
0: Okay.
1: Ti no. Enoch, ene be di o manim na ja waye introduction na de de ho no. Ye de to Enoch, Martin.
2: Yeah, na.
1: But it's you.
2: Yo, senior, mami abena poko aka aye na aye UPSC student, and I no pay me cheti fo nyina medical chair madam abena chira dia ye madam papa pa ba kupe, I no pay so ye chair vice chancellor, dey the classroom kunso e ma face of UPSC 2026, I no pay ya waha ne nzem tieti ya. Yeah, Chen, you beat me. I'm a UPSC PR student. Yeah, exhibition. Yeah, product exhibition on the 7th August 2026, Friday. Yeah, now as a PR course, as part of the course, no, I say it be Chen, you beat me. I just say, yeah, consuming. I was here to me, your products be. And see, and I know pay now. Yeah, Chen, it's you for you now. Say, yeah, tune sound from my invite. You say. Your products require launching on the 7th August 2026, 9 a.m. or UPSC Auditorium. Omonfa Omoni Enchere Ho. Uba ube hun yama bebre. Ube hun fruit juice. Ube hun soups making. Chese nyamana die. Edoso. We want to show say we are handsome. These are beauty with brains. These are beauty with intelligence. These are handsomeness with intelligence. Etu ba udi we nube hun ni uni na. Mewo ya form into groups company. Yeah, simulation exercise. And you know, we have groups of companies. Obi are in you to me. It's an no pay me the groups me no and then na umbeka saka kra pro data on one and yon peso me sadano. Na you know.
1: To be me abodina de also so de bay.
3: Please, my tea is very bad. So I'll just have to speak English for us. My name is Leah Saka. I'm a Gonja.
0: So speak Gonja. Whatever you're going to say, you know. Say, tree in your papa.
1: Can all Gonja?
0: Yeah, can Gonja. Yes.
1: Wait, me, I can Gonja.
0: That is the challenge. One can Gonja, Mudia, unfortunately, are not allowed. If you have to speak your language, speak it.
3: Okay.
0: Let your people know that you are proud speaking the language. Because also in Kachi,
1: but
0: Ufi Gonja, the Gonja.
3: Okay. So good morning.
0: Gonja is not good morning. Gonja is not good. So start, everything should be
3: okay,
0: Gonja.
3: Everything should be Gonja. Yeah, okay. Yeah. Anshima, Kabranya were Sparkle Laundry Kenan Tabur, Binye Kabre, and then Unkatele Lilia Saka, Anyalibe were students led brand. Koyana and Yeoro Kabre, and then the name is Sparkle Laundry K. Our project allows students to apply.
0: Oh, is it here? Oh, the problem we all have in this country.
1: But
0: time they remember Kabi. Or since Onka and a mama na Kenya, it's a beautiful, look, you know.
1: Yeah,
0: it's a beautiful time.
1: So beton,
0: for the Gunjas,
1: for beton Gunja
0: to know that this is our own person. What I say, it will inspire a lot of people. It is a Gunja no crowns what they are from.
3: Okay, so good morning. My name is Leah Saka, and then I'm representing the Sparkle Laundry Care today.
0: Okay.
3: It's a students-led brand developed for as part of our academic initiative.
0: Okay.
3: So our project allows students to apply what we have learned in the classroom by creating quality and affordable laundry care. Mm. So we deal in liquid laundry detergents, we do fabric softener, and then we also do bleach.
0: Does it mean
1: Moana
0: Moyana?
3: Yes, we produced it.
1: Oh, nice one.
0: And I said the Moya Jumano.
1: And I am a market.
3: What it means is that
0: even after school with your certificate, you can still get into that
3: business.
0: Yeah,
3: so we are building our portfolio.
0: Wow.
3: Yeah.
1: Oh, nice one.
3: And we can use it after everything this semester. We can use it and expand on it, depending on the sales we make and everything.
0: I feel that Matthias is there, but of 18 years. Business. Oh, wow. And what else?
3: So our project allows students to apply what we've learned in the classroom by creating quality and affordable products. And then, so I'm very excited to share what we have today. So with this, what our products do are to remove stains, keep clothes fresh, and care for different types of fabrics. And then what makes our brand unique is that Sparkle combines learning and practical business experience. So we focus on producing quality products that are effective and easy to
1: use. Mammy want a tough amount of momo group no momo yeah FM says sparkling.
3: Sparkle.
1: Yeah. It's womo dear moye and say new my DC niema washing powder and as a liquid soap nice. Samana bema on your momo yam and na moye. It's an amo better than a disada no me boy.
3: Yes.
1: Okay.
3: Tomorrow.
1: Are you
3: 9 a.m. sharp?
1: Or China Pa, or UPSC? It is Sparkle for Modi and now also the animal.
4: Akuma bites and beverages.
1: Hey, see, wait to me. And I say, okay, so then, Mammy Timothy, monstration on umbra. Or the monsters who group of pain?
3: Patcho me, Akuma bites and beverages.
1: And I say, Moa, okay. It is then a monster, Akuma for.
3: Akuma for, pie. And meat pie, we are doing meat pie and rock bands, and we are also doing mashke, what we locally call fancy kinky. But with this, we have those with
1: fancy
3: granites. We have one without granites, and we have one with granites.
1: Okay.
3: And the sugar is very moderate. Into here, ma obi
1: a. As you know, form.
3: Yeah, form. Kama.
1: It's a kuma for the moye ediane.
3: Me patcha.
1: Dokuno, the same fancy. Dokuna ya mash ya puto.
0: Akuma for no.
1: Akuma for no.
0: Na we mu na esemna
1: ne. We mu na mu esemna ne. The moye disini ya ma be moye ma moye hema no.
0: Wow.
3: Akuma for CSA fruit juice, natural fruit juice.
1: Oh, okay.
3: No additives. So you're
0: I pray that only now it be your picking up. I'm telling you because and now near to ice cream give you ashta or be in the asima by come for ice cream give many dear.
1: What
0: did you say? Most of the same chance.
1: Liquid soup.
3: Patcho sena na make no your fruit juice and your pineapple and ginger flavored. Your one with beetroot. It's a combination of pineapple and beetroot. We also have pineapple, orange and cinnamon.
1: Okay.
3: And we also have pineapple with passion fruit. And we have just pineapple.
0: Akuma for when you say this animal we know you mubi sana ye shada or da eto. Mami or two enemy or the buye wa papa. Mami or two and you more ekan and you know. Sika who ne film no. I'm happy
1: say nice. And the initiative no so yin to just be a monster classroom, sir. You have been innovative. I will be a school crab to media.
0: And I want to encourage you. Move we may pass on Baba Trinum say a human. And this is one of the reasons why I make us a moment when in Breno.
1: Yeah.
0: It's not for the fun bit of it.
1: Yeah.
0: Beyond this, there's a movie in a personal
1: entrepreneur.
0: Yeah.
1: That's nice.
3: The sole aim of doing this, and it's most of the times, yet to news is say farmers complaining, so move fruit, say, you muna can farm. So the aim is to locate these farmers through the agriculture minister, get them to.
1: Also, teach you.
3: Me teach you. Cave Coast.
1: Ah, we are fancy.
3: You ever say any? You say any agri ministry? No. Any are more lazy. Now you share farmers. No. Then I buying crazy one factory for the promotion of jobs, but we want to pick up this job as well using our initiatives and the help from our school. No? We can push this to make it easy for students on campus to also get jobs as a school.
0: So we are doing this,
3: Uwo school now soon is that you can sit in your room, create hygienic and healthy food juice.
0: Exactly.
3: Locating farmers who can give you the products so that you work with.
1: That's nice.
0: Social media.
1: Then I also your command and our social media. Oh, Sparkle.
2: But Akumania, Emmanuel, you're very different, I say.
0: Yeah.
2: Niemane, your products, you're very different, I say. a healthy, a natural.
0: Very, very, very.
2: Now, so a say affordable.
1: Nibble of phone.
2: And you know, OD Ediane Pano. Now we see council and Kobe Bree.
0: I see.
1: Uh-huh. Yeah,
0: it's a Duma. Sandra, the Bena Ecosu.
3: Bachelor Echina, 7th August, or UPS.
0: Time Bennett, could you time Bennett?
3: From 9 a.m. to 4 p.m.
0: Apart from school for the 18th baby.
3: Bachelor is open to the public.
0: And also, I come on now. But your Montia, your team members, if you're going to come quickly, that's what I'm going to say. I don't know what I'm going to say.
1: Good.
0: Camera,
1: I don't know what I'm going
0: to say.
5: Okay, so I'd like to.
1: Country. Yeah, what do my film?
0: A man who's going to Manon Casa. It's a young son, come on.
1: Hey,
0: you're going to dance.
5: Okay, we'd like to shout out to our CEO,
0: okay.
5: Mr. Christian Amwakwa Yisi.
0: Okay.
5: Our finance manager, okay. Nisi Daniela Opondialu.
0: Okay.
5: And our marketing manager, okay. Angel.
0: Near Frost,
5: Emmanuela Naki.
0: Okay, whoa,
5: hey, yeah, Akuma.
0: Okay.
5: Akuma Bites and Baby, level 100.
0: Level 100, okay.
1: Yes, please. A man of

0: Please, if you purchase Akuma beverage, our product tomorrow, a combo, the meat pie and the fresh juice, you get free Kosiani Meku. 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
1: Kosiani Meku.
0: Shout out to all Akuma Bites and Beverages members.
1: Wow.
0: Thank you so much.
1: Kosiani Meku. Kosiani Meku.
0: Kosiani Meku.
2: Kosiani Meku. That's a good job.
3: You get free laundry.
2: You know.

0: don't think you have to pay for me to come here and make sure I UPSC. Yeah.
1: But also there, oh there, oh beo. But then I was like, me only ne faro. Okwa no just pack and iya koma phoneo.
0: Kusiane meko.
1: Omo na yeni mo. All
0: right. A lot of messages on just on the YouTube page.
1: Yeah.
0: They're making carrying that the amount, but once we are made in Ghana, we should be proud. Don't say. When you made my brother, you made him come on about Colombia, Africa, so be it.
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3: until
2: if you have to now
3: your friend that before no why no ja actually man say one month to aso ninko mo because minister dem pelu don mo ni adaje to me jo machi amase bia one nad mo pen mu wen to an komo no so one director wen to an komo no so na fi dey be some the report but man ti mo ordinary chire mu wen dey ni see
2: oh ye fi ho om kai say beti o ye beti om nkan but ye nti
3: mo so me say ni
0: 8 months
3: Eight months.
0: You see, I cried. Your friend MC no, I know dodgy. Your friend MP no, on fire call crab you.
3: MP they say na who are you from?
1: TB MC ni gender ministry one. Not move we are no.
3: But specifically, the M1 are more perfect by her.
4: Okay.
3: The M1 are more perfect by her.
4: Who are perfect by her? In Nipa 144 no. A tailor for a woman. Yeah, over 80+.
1: Ti
4: pam for dosu. Yeah, dosu. And now the pam for nso. In your use. Since I mean say I make say me be nsi. Me nya ba akokora. Me machines ya me nya ba ako. Obi dia 20, we nya ba ako. Apprentice bebre wo mu. 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Na so obi be ka ni problem a. They would cross out on the man. In the Ayadi, General Minister, and the entire round table. One or one. On my Yakoho March. And I'll catch and say, on my 2 weeks. You better anchor. Even no cry, the Annabe woman and the Bashian. On no cry, General Minister inviting an Aina and a Nokoi. Or promises say 2 weeks, you better anchor. Or Fred. A minister is in Penifuni na chief director. Not money social welfare from Penifuni na the entrance. 2 weeks in the show, you up to now. And saying, MP Sokra of Ryan March, no catch and say Easter, second
1: this year March.
4: This one would be Easter, we are the second Monday, the Easter Monday, any dear, or you're off on office. By the second Monday, no, you know, meeting. Na ye kura wa o machi nsia e nan nyensa no obebbo no hombo din so obema ye mbie nu na yesu papa we dia ya sem de yesu ye jino kwa if ye twa kwansa ye fra no kura onfa
3: mwempi ni wain
4: Reverend Kweku Adu
3: onye
1: nkiwe constitu Abilikuma West, West. Okay di obesi Eslana
3: Well, but the MP might be trying, but that's not really the core responsibility,
1: yeah.
3: You know. And yeah, and they are. I'm also wondering how government can. You say a cantamantunia or so.
1: And so abain kum.
3: Yeah.
1: Ibo kwa maslok ususu tumi ya adoye.
3: Arrangement.
1: Maslok
0: mami nusuba e.
1: Maslok mami ba ho. Nti odun nusuma kwa ne ho.
3: Na
1: maslok phone ni na
3: maslok so.
1: Mama okobi.
4: Me pa cho, me ntimi ankobi. But asemne nyina de se de o maka menu anu kan ni na ye nokre. Na according to sources no, omo say e wo mu say e Ghana man. Ah, wo san ko mo betimi apoi. Na ye ye market no, omo say e private. Ye mpenye for no, e private. This is
3: Momo market.
4: E private. And they are not getting any sources from the market. Even ticket crap on a community market. And it's almost can but on my moi, on bet me the boy.
3: Ticket you and would discover a quaver.
4: A quamo.
1: Yes, community market, no. And assembly by so dear no market.
4: Omo cash, omo fray empo.
0: You try and come to assembly by hall.
4: Omo fray empo, no market actually is CPU.
1: My assembly by Jimmy.
0: Yeah, assembly by Jimmy too. You try and come to us.
4: Omo fray empo, catch
3: the managers of the facility. Nanka say info. Omo the manager.
0: Omo Google, omo craft on kwa, omo Google. Back to now. Why me? Omo Google, omo craft on kwa, omo Google. Omo disappointed here.
4: 80.
3: Mammy, me ba answer neighbor to us, no. Maybe I'm a chassis. One na a manager facility na Ashino, and then Omaka.
0: Oman Kashi, I try up to now. Oman Fair Press Conference, Oman Kashi up to now.
3: And Jomu,
0: you said you only grade about Omugradi.
1: Omba says,
3: Yana.
0: We don't know what is going on up to now.
3: Namuno Mudin Commander Omaka.
0: Oman Kashi, Jay, and Womupo. Man for me, no means I'll be credit to your office.
3: No, Omia here for. Omo ya hin fo ana.
0: Omo ya hin fo.
3: Na omo ya hin fo.
0: Omo si omo na omo manage market o.
1: Omo manage ma hwan?
0: Any ni problem no. Wo bi so omo a. Because recently assembly see na, ya bi say assembly ni say. Assembly ni say omo mfa we mba. It say at least omo was ka be every year. E say omo timi betua ma assembly no. Omo mfa mba.
1: Ba mu tue ska ma company win.
0: Yeah, ya tua, ya chot ticket every day.
3: Strong, I'm going to rent
0: him.
4: Maintenance fees.
0: Maintenance fees.
4: Maybe a tax be a much free.
2: I'm going
4: to management fee.
0: Yeah. Ninja, yeah.
3: Ah, now we didn't see a bad problem because I'm confused about it. I'm expecting, say, managers of the facility, you know.
1: Maybe
3: I'm going to say, I'm
0: going
3: to say, yes, you know, your friend, you know, a record of Nipa winning our tour, okay. Yeah, you had a whole debate, couldn't you? Any assembly back album, they had debating a friend by our banana, so I had debating the account. Now, you're lazy. Maybe a structure is back for you guys.
4: Me pacho, eno na me ka ba bisi so.
3: Yeah.
4: And they say, eba na sa no. Na almost they are not getting anything from market. And to almost so bo pulu omo ho.
3: Ekwe.
4: Beginning omo buy. And then omo be show morning night before so the morning. And ti omo free ho no omo kwa eche no omo kwatna ase. Na omo ho se dabbi. Place near my
1: private.
4: Mm-hmm. Omar to an ammo about ho, and your mother tenacity. The existence said, place near your mutia. Omon the best see ombed.
3: Omomba your muddy,
4: ombed daddy, omma eighty. Omom chess, market no. Ombed Jeffro must until you be some said data crowd. They didn't prove data today. Assembly.
1: It is someone who was so said, Diana or my no Aji assassin a few
4: months.
0: Yes,
4: place now, yes, I know. I'm here. Group of people almost only 16 no 8 aka 8 into their inherited the place so yeah because I catch him say odi ne nana babidi ne nana kanso babidi
3: But say it is so more obedience see omo kwen nemo they should do what is right and what is needful obian no obes obebawo shimaka say obejwa dia fruzem ba odi ade afem metua oka makɔ ahohiahia mu ɛsɛ sɛ woba back to me ne yɛtena se ne yɛhwɛ kwan bɛfa so a saa asɛm no atoɛ no we can move on but sɛ no ɔmusi na mo sa nka mmɔɛ dɛn
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3: well, so my uncle Crafabiana, the Ocanibia in a way, or my poem doing some near the Jabia or my Jacham Obina, Obisha. Okay, so Asan, Kofi Bomadiana, for Mama, a year for Jomai. Kofi, you're not farmer for Jomai, I'm not wrong. You should take it from there.
1: Almost so my
3: auntie, you better must. We will do a follow up to that with the managers. Okay. But ye bema money penny will be a cassa wage, mama. Or also taken from that angle. In the quasi motra, Yantia say the position of Embrano. So, same says here. So, when you're a new form, manager, say be a sinner, so you're sinner, so ya. Any moon be ye faster than say, ye cassa and cocra phone will be in fina, some the dear tone. I say, I tis a quasi booby yabem. Quasi booby, a basset, any bre, a ba. And I'm in Tim and Watson, so one copench the moo you saw while the family master was saying, no, I didn't quite so ye. The Yentis animal menu as yes, yes, yes, sir. Then it will advise us the next step to take. Young Casabe Fat, your name,
1: no man, Omobia, insure in a store.
5: May patch up what they told Minister, or this Omo, I insure Omo Japadiana. Now, the BBC says that doesn't mean save your mother's ass card by buying.
3: I say no, they will put up the facility again.
5: No,
3: now Mama Sabe occupant of that building.
5: Ah, you yeah. Say no. Me no matter how say bisa. Almost how culture me susu say. A horno mono. Say a horno abe view no. Government na may abe view.
0: Assembly abe view.
5: Or no. And look like the chima me choma power 3 times. The apa almost 3 times.
3: Hey.
5: And the chima number view. And chobu view. Na di ane ta horno no mukase.
3: No problem. Yeah, no problem. You be call managers. Nankasa, I was saying, okay, move your phone, move number, the direction. We'll do that follow up, and then call you. Kofi, I have now the list of number more, so that you advise accordingly okay. As soon as practicable. Why? Yeah, that must say. It's unfortunate, but your best stress. And many me, I say, I said not move for ne assembly anymore, but na see ye. Normal head don't meet my enough for managers of the facilities, you know, they should be up and doing. I'm saying, as you said, no,
1: almost so.
3: So, meet me, Abuama, a BBA court 30. Into my farm running, Shemusem. What I'm seeing is that I say, Moon, who be beyond for money in change, you know.
1: Now, petition, I'm not sure I could do my penny, what
3: yeah,
0: yeah,
1: the blue petition is saying, one at the call ye, Moody Command, why?
3: Mudi bia communities in as if
6: one
3: gender. Okay, all right. You
1: but president of the Yenru.
3: Okay, all right. So, and the amazing crash war.
1: Yeah.
3: It would be a common crash more MC MC. All right, okay. You hey, petition a baby one who
1: is Ibrahim. Alaji Ibrahim.
0: Maybe pump police uniform.
1: What's that?
0: Mina me pump police uniform.
3: Oh, no, pump police uniform.
1: And now, when you ask, no,
0: Bibi Ashi.
1: Oh,
0: machines in your ash.
1: Oh,
0: it be a fashion.
1: Cos say
5: a bit affects your marriage.
3: Oh,
5: shit. Oh, because you are bedroom. 8 o'clock, you're free on by 11:30, 12. They are free. Say, we be free.
3: Bibi Ashi.
0: Zero. You are happy.
5: Yeah, I said that. Say, say the first lane, second lane. It's that if you tell me when you
0: call. Maybe break up. Go fear. Don't be the crumb.
3: Oh,
0: yeah. But she bagu bagu kura ya bag manage. Se se ya shakona bibi obi stretch an edge more, ya show edge more. Yenya scan rent store. Who can get 20,000
5: Okay. Me drug store, me drug store. Me say electric near yi. 3 shops ning na ashi.
3: Oh,
5: it's me. Se se. Unfortunately, that I'm so nam tayare.
3: Ah ba.
1: Kose.
3: Oh, we will follow up. And the only what the brand team is not no advice accordingly. Why? Yeah, that must be. Yeah. Yeah.
4: mesere se pepa mocha wa omuma nka omu fre MP no ene MC no se yes ye pa mocha ebo na omu she ye no atwem yesre wo nka yesre mpenimfu ebi wo omu se mu omu emu se omu so nkoye mbua kakra
3: all right
4: pa mocha wa
3: okay no problem yo e da munyina mo so asik wait.

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1: 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Democracy and attack.
0: Prince, uti me kama che.
2: Biju so mini abema.
0: Na bibia e bokode e.
2: Erade adumo.
0: I see. Se say ifa na modru.
2: Yo me no ka say there me wo community center e wo e opposite Supreme Court. Ahana MPP amanyoko no wo mo demonstration. Chinchirincha wo mo de be hyehye so e ye democracy under attack. Wo mo de be shasti e free. 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
0: 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So that's your reporter, Prince Owusu, and the New Patriotic Party, Chitai Fua Wano. And so, as a democracy is under attack, into your more year, and crime on Tinsu. Na bibi at miako. I told you, your name is special guest, young common, you bet Casa Bibi, and now, oh, didn't ya? 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
1: E dosu.
0: Now I'm beginning to understand why maybe the regional minister has a difficulty in responding.
1: So be babet chensi muno. Okay.
0: Vise anyone ame hunin de matine di. Se okase obe follow up sa ankomo no media space na. Maybe it will be
1: a
0: different matter altogether.
1: Oh, okay.
0: Yeah.
1: Okay.
0: But and make say we have a problem because so yeah the what na baby na new baby sisi na when yan sheswo na maybe okasa will be din your baby a chair and you might be team to abon to have a baby china as
1: say baby okay
0: honestly and behind the scenes in Komona akosono my revising notes
1: okay
0: on that issue because you're asking yourself again the minister ever could do bia a two form a good year yen to no one a so no retreat
1: now one to one
0: among
1: yeah
0: now what the other daddy and he a young coma Messrs. And painful, I make us a day no.
1: Okay.
0: And so, Moan Casa and Tempani or Harrisro. Because Uncle Bassa, I did be any illegal mine in Cranny Track and maybe it was Abia.
1: And also be any penance.
0: That's yours. A nipper titu. A titu, a titu, or memo. Anna Sadi for me. It is one quite careful.
1: And when it can't.
0: Bococo escape boot.
1: Matias,
0: it is a yafa. Any of them. So I'm coming to do the radio show. Unfortunately, he's the political head.
1: To no question,
0: no question, that issue of illegal mining at Atronin, it goes beyond the illegal mining.
1: Okay.
0: A lot underpinnings are. Regional minister. Yati when you now see we meet a bono regional minister. Still, Messer, I'll urge him on. Say, on you soon office, no? Entimin fanya nyo maybe we're chile ho ye.
1: Yeah.
0: Ye. Because, and ram, say, the minyan and tiano. Nenshesho nukwa onkasa ni very good for us.
1: Okay.
0: Kasi sa region na mifimu diya. 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
0: Lands minister, era interior minister, era local government minister. 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
1: ufubia. 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
0: Enfama. 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
1: Yeah.
0: Adibi siye. Aide chulo nguma we no.
1: Yeah.
0: Sa adini siye no. Enu aname kachi kufise.
1: Heh. Oye bema o.
0: Beyond that. Obia hia onyame se obae ne fak.
1: Yeah.
0: I reach it there if we name ho the utmost one and cause free name. Because se udim ni pay a otim ani mene. Na onim kwa nyame afa so na bidu sam pempen so we are. You asking yourself bibia nyame yo na na ba enye easy to endure.
1: Yeah.
0: To go through certain stages in life. Especially when unim so watch tough for wo dom wo wo ni pass same sia. They can do a certain magic to turn the situation around. Na ni nyina hwehwe ase form. Na ohwe benkuma emfa, ohwe nifa emfa. Afi the only space kakre da ona ye mezaya no.
1: Ajinya mena.
0: You are going to embark on a new journey I want taking it serious. Now if you will take initiative, that is why, like I say, experiencing God, knowing God, is the best of testimony. I want to say, ama. Onyamini bibi asukwa. Sometimes the pain that it comes with, no, but the end thereof, no, or the abutris from kubina, or the show, no, ati nyoma bibi anyami, esha si eye wa brabum. So the bitter truth, anene. Yeah, but share San Comono. A question, you say, make your own abo to any magic.
1: Oh, young Casam Abra Man, Abraboa, ye boy, Yamia,
0: Abrabon,
1: Bibre,
0: Abrabon,
1: Tino, or how many banana, how many yaki to have been now, many Yakasia, who disown
0: Abrabono,
1: Edding,
0: Abrabon,
1: Yaminti,
0: Abrabono, and Abnapoca, who is always somebody I may or inspire me a lot. And down also, but trust our crata, we be.
1: Am I was some true?
0: I said, no. Why would you know? Oh, Bania, oh, yeah, I mean, yeah, I mean, who's a senna beyond I mean, you know, now, Unamini, it didn't come over. So we share testimony at the appropriate time. But for now, the dead just were haunting, heartbreaking, but a good lesson because what caught to be a beam or me and coming, Kwame. I say, we are seeing an artist, Vienna, see
1: ya.
0: Now, it's a brand wọn hun sɛ ɛnyɛ onyankonam yɛ onyame bia wo twere na wani ntimi nkugu ase da and I love that bit because nipa bɛ wɔ ntwetwe dɛ akɔkɔ miamia bebree but the moment a ubenya saa ɛyɛ 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adom wa bɛsɛ your guest Achina Brinchin
1: Emma Machin akwa banso
4: meje mosu
1: eh we strong oh
0: very
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4: nya ya no waka mame
1: meme na
4: yes because that's really the idea
1: yes
4: say ye nyina ye narrative na ba ye ndia na story we no shared because your true way, you know, people bought it because of kind idea. No kind idea. No kind idea.
1: A lot of experience.
4: And I realized that, oh, so I'm not alone. But
1: so she's who, perform,
4: why a big lady? Why a best?
0: Why a big camp outside the
4: room? Until we, yeah, we know what comes my mommy. What comes my mommy? And be there, no, and yeah, we are, can you say, memory, no.
0: Prostrator,
4: yeah. Liver, and your liver, na brain, you know, different forms. Or then they're
0: so nanti mu a DNA inspire for us to go this fast. Yeah, but trust I can't. Okay, be another machine. What I can say, yeah, me humble bro. What was the inspiration?
4: Okay, me tear for me chamo. Me down my say on my meda Adom FM and my hini.
1: Yeah, no.
4: Na Asante ni ma pam for say mama me akwanya because when I hear she say opportunity be say ebeba. So beside me and Ukraine me ni around 2019. Na me ejuma wo multimedia. I was with the Joy brand. Then I was employed as a senior journalist. And so life was okay. My wife at the time, you know, not yet final year student at the University of Cape Coast, knows chemistry. Now I worry for just about 2 years. And then around 2018. So that was the contest. Like your career was okay. I mean, who doesn't want to work at the multimedia place? So career was okay. She's also at her home, when you're in school at Oko, BBR Air Coso. And then this thing happened. And it just like sending a wire surprise, a bit my way. Me so no, me could pull Musa. Because one day my poor Juma, we could do fee no now obano send your or yiri bia beto ni kunu puno wa ye bibia kama no ti ho din na me pisan sa den na as e wa ye din sa no se ne as e when yan e bra
1: ana
4: yan
1: sa coffee
4: chiri na e dosun dodo
1: e ba mroso
4: na bo na me so na se we double partner na se baby bisa no so wa ye ni nyina ama wa senta de ne kra boso be se mi onu mi ansa ni ade but na se ana akonya na bo muja enti no e be den na me so ye ko hospital but na ma ban tem because na me pese me ko all night prayers Friday be and that's what I do. No, so okay, me call night. No, I said, we the mojas ni sign money there. You ain't fin dia grow and call 37. Inti you call 37, no, that was the beginning of the story.
1: What?
4: For 3 months, like you said, we didn't know what was happening. And finally who say we in a cost of not 3 months actually. And let me also emphasize that that's the story of everybody or most people who are dealing with cancer. In the end, I don't want it to be special. That is the situation out there. But yeah, I can't say. And the hope, the real reason that I can't say, I say, who in some training, no, I caught 2 accidents. So, now, unt mean just go and say, okay, me, baba.
0: You want a story? Out of it?
4: Yeah. So, based on the training and the knowledge that we have received, no. Ah, so this is just me. But what about all these people? Because me and my wife, me here, me you know, go school. If you here, me papa yourself for like the contest is okay. But me crabo barry me say na me brace ya.
0: We mu don't bede.
4: So I this is more like their story, using my case to share. And once you walk this story with me, tie ni ame me kana. But the truth is that cancer no a stigma. I ferry into no se wo bia because I'm person no be.
1: And
4: I say my phone with Juma Mukura. Ebe yes, akwa obeti my Juma no. Tina me diye. Into no beti yes obi a film. But oko treatment quietly. The wig is wigs na di ne gugu suno. So be wig it off for my abo se waboti kwa. Because
1: yeah, chemotherapy
4: now, yes. Why need to be beer? I'm an alcohol. So, to be sire, that's the main reason. Tia, the telling story of to draw attention to me. And then the second bit, then they say, Mimi, who said, me many a lot of opportunities in the past, like you can be social media platform, 7K, and in Yakeka. What do I use that platform for? Say, idea when I didn't face the situation, you know, and me drive traffic. Create awareness and ensure say, systems are here to deal with the conditions. No, where they are too many, mekono, not the systems were there for me. But nobody is doing that proactive work. No, it will be a new situation. So the point is, at what point will we start building that system that to attack us? And yeah, we have the chronic, we have the acute. Chronic, they say, okay, be I will be swimming in your kaka, but acute near. From nowhere, you can't explain. Who named me a cause? What's your menstruity? Adults than usual.
1: Wow.
4: And then that leads to what? So it can be me, it can be you, it can be anybody. And some of you can say, me and what's your name?
0: That close to.
1: Yeah.
0: Very close.
4: They don't know the cause of it. They don't know the cause. They assume that alcohol and tobacco and chemicals, industrial settings, now they can cause it. But my wife is not drinking and not
0: smoking,
4: and was a student. So when you say because radiation is an emanating cause, but it happened, and that's what they call the acute. It can happen. It can just happen. And, you know, I just feel say. This is the time na what is the measures are yaboa again, not like government but
0: because
4: the truth is that the doctor who feels say or no treat patient no can be patient tomorrow.
1: Yes.
4: Because it doesn't discriminate, say, we're a doctor.
1: They won't tell you.
4: Sometimes there's the temptation for people to feel, say, this is them and us.
1: Yeah.
4: No. The doctor who treated my wife, Dr. Blanson, the first person, okay, so when we were pregnant with our son, Elijah, and then at Ella, you're one of the very good guys in the country, not your Jumao, 37. Mm-hmm. Mm-hmm. Or handle some of the initial situation. Just recently, maybe some CS with him. Then a year noir, a type of cancer. Or do you call Germany? Or do you know acquisition? So that is really the purpose, two purpose. The attention to those who are in it and those of us who are not yet in it. What awaits us when we get it? Including doctors, including politicians. Yeah, building the system that will look out for us.
0: So dying many times, why?
4: Okay, so that really an only story, no? Because on the 2nd of April, no FIMO. But on Sana O FIMO, no?
1: Yeah.
4: Na 2020.
1: Okay.
4: So the condition started middle of June, thereabout 2019. And then we ran it almost 9 months. And by early COVID period around 2020 thereabout, no. Now we were getting closer to the situation. So on 2nd April 2020, she couldn't hold it. But before that moment, se me hwe niema na mamina fem amania we hu any bra wa bra. I think say some of the pains, no. Now you're more painful than
0: to a wound several times even before the final death.
4: Send me a meeting here, I'm sure a book. Miss me, because send me no, Kase, for your sake and this program's sake, I have to revisit this story.
0: Yeah, yeah.
4: So there's something we call re-traumatization.
0: Yeah.
4: Say, wafa trauma.
0: Yeah.
4: Now, what try say, we'll move.
0: That was the next question I was coming to. That was the next question.
4: You take
0: the courage
4: scar.
0: To. Yes, the courage to engage us in this communication.
4: You get to. I mean, this is about 5 years now, but to think that I still see a specialist psychologist, I still get managed from time to time when I break down, is to tell you the nature of the trauma. And then think about my son. So my son doesn't know his mother. Of course, at the time he was 2 years. But how will anybody take it? How do you start the conversation? How do you break the subject to him? How do you get him to understand that this is it? How does it? I mean, and some of the challenges we keep facing, so our co-school teachers on show my mother, my father, who cooks food in the house. Once, but on new field, ni mami ni edianida.
0: True about my mother.
4: Those kind of things. So yes, these are everyday breakdowns. The beer, and to emphasize, this is not just my story. Minimo beer. Ononi biye jami akwala ba. Ononi jani nkwala enai.
0: Aba.
4: Yes. Nkwala enai. I have a community of people who have bought this book. So we share. Most of them have sent me a lot of recommendations coming to this show to be able to highlight them. And my story is just one of
1: their story. Omanoni moko making kind na mekodru baby na akwada otu enufo anu na yeje ma meto ayare sabia na ewo se achina eji akwada na akwada afia na ye ti ne nufo nyese ya se na duane kra ma na ye used to mami 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
5: no one of the
1: now of na kwada team na mame so team you have turn as a what be same free free sa kore ehwehwe papa mame so situation in fact
0: so one of the things so that what can me dear this said this book should really solve that challenge very worrying challenge the stigma attached to cancer. Now, and a lot is going through my mind. Honestly, a lot is going through my mind.
4: And I have a privilege. So when I after we make my masters, and again, I've had people who have been very kind. During the masters, obi no sorry no ben wabre. What can I do for you to take your mind from near Kusu? Now, I went to Unimax, Ghana Institute of Journalism, to do public relations. So in the class, I know Beatia now, so me will be.
1: Yes.
4: You know, so where this information is out there, I mean, I think one of our colleagues here, I've forgotten the name, we call her Authentic Mama.
1: Yes, Efia.
4: Efia was my classmate.
0: Efia. Oh, no.
1: Ibrahim Mahama, a supporting us, or call outside.
4: At the time, Efia was my classmate. We were in the same class. You know, but I knew Nunpunitia Mina, so there were other people. The people we work with, the people we live with, we do everything with them, but I shall be a good
6: stigma
4: because I see this every day because of book Nintendo. They know, sir, I understand. And I mean, so no, the only thing a breaking mistake man is my true name in the book, and so there's nothing to hide again, because a man to me and can not a hand to me now as a miss me pharaoh. The moment I cross that path, no.
0: But Wadaruma, what will make somebody in such a situation be fairy and I be sure say or this and come away to that? Why, what's the challenge?
6: Trust.
4: So let me talk about my wife, so Ben. Don't tell anybody. So, mo who send me obia, and show mo chance and come on my mini or mo di diwa.
0: Oh, alright,
4: yes. And this happened. And then something funny happened. A do baby no, is king nasa. And the thing about this condition is, say toa.
1: It's a candy.
4: Who ye, one best risker.
1: If you have been,
4: This was 9 months. How sustainable is it? They do baby cry. One funny bit. The patient is negotiating with you. Say, okay, mommy, do your pain. If I send me sending message, ma one lady be a me trust no. Inti and some no be better trust no more scan so break story.
0: Come on to
4: me break story no details everything. Many swear aye heja make us send my cause and my broadcast list. Every contact on my phone. And you know the funny bit is that almost who receive you know. They didn't get back to me. They rather started sharing their story to everybody. To be a man in a way, be
1: to
4: be a man in a bed frame. Be a friend. Only one lady, no frame, no mommy, 1,000 Ghana cedis. The second person who responded was after she was dead. Yes. No, actually, the one who I was intending the message for responded after she was dead. You know, so And so now, Jensen, it was all over the place. Me, mu, eh, Miss Sunsakwa. Miss, because my year, I wasn't ready, sir.
1: A bit fearful thing.
4: Again, this is the story of people living with this condition. Oh. They make misjudgment, they make miscalculations. If they are employed, they make mistakes and things like that. And it is not their fault. And you know, Sebu Honas, a man for. I don't want to go too much, but say, people are trying to help you. They feel some of your favor. Like
0: that's the feeling.
4: You're
0: far away from me. Maybe you are not going to be chnak. But you send me now their baby.
4: It is at the point when you see me, me mbwa no no kana numa sem se bia wa ye boni bia ti na so twen banoswa. And no no na twa ma wo. When the man first started suggesting, say,
0: hey, Bonnie or baby,
1: Yari.
0: I don't tag you.
4: Who are you to make that judgment on anybody? Say, Sansen or Yari, and I say, Bibiatessa. So basically, that is how ours came out. But I just hope, say, we would do for cancer what we've done for HIV. Oh, say, a lot of awareness across with HIV, even though still most people are a bit. Not out say or better say or is, but it's far better today. You should get into that drive. Say you bet me a man your everyday conversation. People shouldn't feel out of humanity. Say when ya is, when ya cancer, especially say
0: because that
4: it's
0: bit,
4: not
0: that,
4: you. Who
0: that betting is very worrying. But now you know how depressing it is. You ever catch yourself and then come and numa say like what the bonny be and that's very depressing. And then again. You know that kind of a year was a onato. The meme bwaone, maybe a far away from me.
1: Forget to say it to me too.
4: And even health professionals. Professionals also must not make patients feel that it is them and us. Because I have, by the grace of God, met a lot of health professionals who unfortunately become patients. Okay. And all of us are human beings.
1: Nti apo mudi adwuma efo na omo no so omo hyeye no be ko wi eche no mumu mabeya ya afo no.
0: The question is that
4: all of us
0: apart from say the mercy and grace works for us. All of us is at risk. Eti no opeso o chere say enkoye dey say dey wo no wo dan so che obi a wonya sa akukura bi ade no. Esa wan kasa no kra no unti ade na se. Obi no be ko fa say sadi we mbra no. So at say obi ani ho and the bit again about said yes, your boy HIV is who they will na ama yet me a prayer mana be yet say
1: the
0: be are yet in a face the yet in a ye na you want a mona support no kwa na ekon yan fa sa ho kekane yin say nwuram sisi I'm wondering who can share a story say e bia o mana to say various types of cancers you know share your moment with us
1: how
0: your family is treating
4: But you can't see them. They will come.
5: I think sir, me chawa no na okasa seke we no masem no. Ye we ye nkras ye no. Cancer ya de ne wo honom long time. 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So onko ke ne ni masem ye de ne ko prayer camp ni ade ade. Ye se wa fa di ku na chi a whole lot.
0: But ye
5: Yeah. I feel the name dear noba.
0: I tell you, okay.
5: Okay.
0: And of course, as we speak now, in all humility, as we speak now, lots of people have a yes, I dear on the prayer camp. Most of the time, I don't fault them. Don't get it twisted. A bread do na ana min shedanka say ebi onim do ayonim because in your desperate. Frustrating moments. You can only look up to one person. That is Unyame. Especially when the environment is frustrating, you say, "One walk from Musisembiaba, the UPSI candidate." Maybe the crowd here, maybe the youth magazine say, "UPSI candidate in Washa that church from Sembiaba." Because say, "UPSI
1: candidate."
0: Obama, Obama, Obama, maybe I don't know more. Here is a wife. Our culture is a mistake. For now, dear, and Mohu de Runchiru Biana, Oko Bong de Rebecca of Fast and Fufraba, Biaumia, Ubiaba Punin, if I two won't so Bababas now. We read to Odi, Enemasri, Abong, Kobe,
1: so I want to
0: try the it will be Sissimia, that's my friend. But maybe Babu can answer because me pese me chemi no
5: buku ne me pese me ka munsem ni na esa ba wo de munsa ka bia
0: me chemi me pese me ton edu ewa
5: okay
0: enti before I made that no mesre somebody should share with us share with us what you are going through. Share with us in terms of a cancer patient. I'll be extremely grateful. Udihu hiame. The story na yekawana, stigma na biya kawana, na how odianye, what type of air cancer. We are fighting it. So share with us. And then afterwards, ya baba, kamema obuku nibi. 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I'll be right back. 0302-216562 0302-216562 Mrs. Sudia BM 0302-216561 0302-216562

0: Well, we are back 44 minutes after 8. 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
1: Mpato, nyami adem, bibi abo ko...
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1: Remind me, and okay, Papa Yamamira. Amama Kai, my papa. He went through the same thing. It wasn't easy for us in the house. Police in our pension. Occupation on the 6th July. No, we will see September. We will say cancer. The pension paper went deep. Among him, cancer with me. I assumed it wasn't easy. The pains he went through, sky is saying, yeah, the body is fine. Papa, no one shed it. Yami man, I'm holding. A friend of mine, who just recently, last week, may have 1 year away, Ujama 4, she died out of breast cancer. I'm calling it to shock. It's not easy. It's Yami man, I'm holding. No man, I'm on for some man, I'm rich. Oh, my, he's not playing me that much. Yami shock.
0: Okay. All right.
2: Hello, my.
0: I think I'm here tonight because I'm here.
2: I'm back up for
0: you. You break it down.
2: My name is. Me, no, 9 years. Now, why are we? Me, didn't call. In some room. You're quite a room, sir. On no more, sir, and I'm so daddy. On no skelet, Mr. Daddy. Or what can, Mr. Daddy? I'm a check here. I'm a check. What the hospital was a palana break, one branca sankasa. May transfer the call rage. The call radia. I could down a crack of two, increasing. A juman's any pie in a juma papa beer. A digimusa, sir, a cancer. Because I have a bitman in the amino cassie. Macolan in a way, in a pope, a quabatia, the was is an air. Kwa kwa kwa ya dom, eka adom FM no, okan adom, nti, news time ni dupe, eto on tiye, kwa kwa kwa ya dom. So, edu bebiye mu ya din kwa mpo nukwa no, nanka besi neba, kwa kwa kwa ya dom, abepe emu waka kwa kwa ewo no ho. 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Just the cleaning and answer security. I'm going to say, studio technician and I say, yeah, my baby driver.
0: So we wish you all the best. Very sad story. Very, very sad story. Wow. So what it means is that, good morning, I'm going to say. Oh, gosh. Good morning.
3: Good morning.
0: Yes,
3: sir. Mr. Brian, Mr. Oyarefa.
0: It's you, Brian.
3: Yes. I have experience with my big brother who I lost him 5 years ago, about 1.5 years ago. I mean, none of the any acute leukemia, I'm afraid of nomophobia or something like that. Now, the experience is very horrible. Now, the most stressful part of it is whenever he's going for normal year chemo, I have to go to Kolebu for a blood. And when I'm who says, there is a gang of blood when it comes to these blood issues. I mean, it was a very, very, very difficult situation. And by the end of the day, I lost him too. So, if somebody, Kasha was say, cancer in your way, my brother, it's not an easy thing.

0: not easy at all. 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So I have experienced it myself. I have to carry him around, visiting places. I'm out for Kahebana, yeah, try this, try that. We are born fire, we are keeping our faith. People were calling, direction, this and that. I mean, when you are frustrated, that you do everything. And it's a very, very horrible experience.
1: Ha ha ha ha ha. Ai, achina sempa na dia ba no ba. 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
2: Oma na die e womu ni se. 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Omo survive because so far stories are yet to see any dear banty say, oh, cancer ni be now to Ghana has say, I am sincere because when she and when yamwa, a candiano, a banner pomodia, if dia was here, this war, a neuronia dear, it's just as I said, a matcha maqua, son. You never buy a monster, say, where dear yako cram, a drew stage where was here more treatment, you know, let us say, ah, jinsemo. Omania quay and I buy. And women are cancer shas ye. A DNA into me advancing ruho, and now okay, kind at your book ya. Or my recommendation, or man, I may say, I was so on one boss to my yang. Na ye dear project, Ankasa. Ye dear project, a recommendation, no. It sounds a minimum, a da, say a me Ankasa, say a me young could be, a yammy near be, a yammy papa be, and a me mammy be, a better noa, meko se. 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
2: 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Oh, wabiti cancer. Sometimes ye inspiration enough. 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Yesu wa kwa rebi inya cancer. Ogusuda treatment. So, ebi mo share. 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Nani tinyi nina kwa wasi ye yino. That process no much chaba. Obi wa hodan wobi at least. Uhunu se. Dear Kosunye Yamu Yamobo watching.
3: A man person busa a ray question, Kakra. Me Pacho, apart from ye human star, na a lifestyle, na industrialization, is an Ubu artist, and Yawokano. When yes, and your men be so being be hereditary, say a busuemo, would be a wokansa, one anonymity at dinoa, would name demono, it's me, Mamusunia.
4: From your doctors, na cano dear, once so be wo busuemo. When you be no, the likelihood can be there.
3: Okay.
4: Not certainty, but it is one of the likelihood situation that it is in the family.
3: Wow.
4: So me, for example, I would have to monitor my son. I'm not saying he will have it,
3: yes.
4: But ne mami enye. So that's how they talk about the chances and the situation arising from background in the family.
3: Oh, wow.
4: But I have not read any literature around that, but that's what they say. Just like diabetes, like that.
1: Okay, so that's where we are now. The Ebene say the first 10 copies meton at the amount. Na and yes, you cannot serve it. The key ultimate A. Match it two, but meton 10 as an match it two. Reason is that sometimes we should pay a price for some of these things because awareness creation, a lot of exercise on your own self, especially if you go through a certain trauma or that you go through or visit a psychologist when the need arises. Why wouldn't you just get this as one of your assets? I'll be going through all the time to plead for onyamia umo broad in the bamboo and be careful yourself. Because Ethiopia, anti the first 10 people I'm brassing are obeying me at Tosa Angumaya Mamin. I'll be grateful. The first 10, I want to be the first one. I am buying it for 2,000 Ghana cedi.
5: God bless you.
1: Wow. Inti,
4: amen.
5: Wow. Amen.
4: Inti, God bless you.
1: Mr. Wow. If you are the name, mumu number, super to you know, Uyonko dano dana adam kase kanasa akeke. Adeba kwa kanye pime pa, sede, di pesifere adie pa na, asem binti.
3: Oh, yeah,
1: so nam now
5: you
1: don't have a choice. You do sa point now.
5: Because all the ass.
1: It didn't come as back as also to me usika. Usika pa office usika. There's a day.
5: Yeah, to meet to see fear.
1: There's a day.
5: Or yeah, padien you have to on the ass
1: where you are. There's a day. I've never forgotten that message. There's a day. There's a day. Se sa nya mi ngumo bro ni wa. There's a day.
3: Yes.
1: There's a day.
5: Oman ye nua baba ko a friend a gifty or UK.
1: Yeah.
5: Or semen che achina se she's so touched na or the picture about 2023 or sina a year match mu. Ah, we ne last therapy.
1: There's a day.
5: Aye. Or UK. Into no or ye a survivor of cancer.
4: She's a hero.
5: Yeah, Ghana need this ship. Gifty, yeah, that's it.
4: You are okay. A hero gifty.
1: So,
5: yes.
1: First thing, I'm the first person. The person the support to be ano fato book no na also fa e bo nipa you just read it, share those moments enti mesrel the first ten e obeti mi ene yakasa ma se esi osreme
5: okay, Dominic, you can see a boy. I talk about 1,000 Ghana cedis.
3: Wow.
5: Yeah. Oh, mine is what on 2,000 Ghana cedis.
1: Yeah. So, Mr. Just the first eight. Now, eight people.
5: I can't even watch. Yeah.
1: Eight people. Now, all episode to be so catch maybe a mobile money. Said that maybe use mobile money in Germany.
5: Yeah.
1: Do you want to know? Oh yeah, that would be a two. So, Mr. The next eight people. We are supporting a wedding cause.
5: Yes.
1: Very important. Now, if you also do you want to be a bishop, it's a privilege because Nimdia Pani at the end of the tour, it is 0302-216561. 0302-216562. Catcher is a auto. Now, in fact, Mumu number name now.
5: Yeah, I hear about to be a.
1: Na yenso yeni hujuma enfa mao. In fact, within Accra, we can guarantee say your dispatcher or standby all these places within Accra. Quickly, you be assigned na or the abroad na bibia ko kama any amount. Just be a supporter of this wedding cause so important. Good morning. Eti say. Good morning. Good morning. So support us by buying the book 0302. Good morning. Hello, good morning. Me Judy said.
5: Yeah, and chum say oh fryer lower radio.
1: Radio no.
5: Need your man or phone. Yeah, na my feedback pa wadaroma.
1: Yeah. So yeah, but so old friend.
6: I do my family.
1: But you do my family.
6: But so program na me no line is me tie. Na me wall small experience be am person me no mo share so your possible am pam cho na me to book ni bi
1: very possible it is share with us
6: mba cho se
1: it only and share with us yet you
6: me person me online
1: okay ujina radio should our cassette kasa.
6: I know, me already on this wall, I want to phone, I mean, see it, make it, make
1: it. Oh, I'm an onion, na.
6: If I'm a chopper, I can see Denmark.
1: Oh, okay. It's you.
6: Mr. Simon, I'm a bad boy, I'm a bad boy, I'm a bad boy, I'm a bad boy. Mr. Simon, I'm a bad boy,
1: Pacho,
5: radio so, Bema, ain't he my auntie?
1: Yeah.
6: Me pacho, me so masi, oye, a whole medical doctor, ewa Ghana, onusu be nye a cancer ni biya, ye hun, kwa kwa e faswa, e bae. All of a sudden, na, apede on tumi nkasa, on tumi nyeshi. Hello.
1: Patrick, you.
6: And no, yeah, you know, children's hospital. Oh, Macola, I feel a bad time, a nickel 37, from 37, a nickel quality.
1: Okay,
6: yeah. Ah, man, the bouncer, you're trying to say, Matty, your friend is a champion, it's a few Denmark.
1: All right, Kofi, anybody in common watch your name fat nipa battery or more episode more a boy to book. Good morning, Apollo. Saying hello, good morning, Apollo. Saying I'm watching for the moment. They want to get through to us. I'm telling you, it's a serious man. Good morning,
6: good morning,
1: yes, sir.
6: You didn't catch it out of fair, but some material of him,
1: yeah.
6: One bomb a drain.
1: Boko may tone book at this point in the oh I crowd there ibeko. Yeah. Okay, so you're yeah bringing tino. Me person di o number never to ja because a lot of people want to patronize the book. A lot of people. Kofi Obi Obama, good morning, Apollo Design. Good morning. Okay, I can take it. Okay, so for normal to be able to hear, pa.
4: Amen. 87.
1: Mm-hmm. The number near DMV.
4: 0244 82 51 87.
1: Nani Panafred, DMV, but should be him. 0244 82 51 87. 87. Yes.
4: Benjamin Achina Brain too.
1: Okay.
5: Benjamin Achina. All right. Your man, already the message about mm-hmm. say, obe supporting 1,000 Ghana cedis.
1: Okay.
5: Say, baby, wano, won't me nya access to book no. UK.
1: Okay.
5: Now, so obe supporting 1,000 Ghana cedis. Inti, but the number no amano. Our best send a diaba.
1: Yeah.
5: Me train it in, me say, or mammy dina, me did no atwas on tea, eja. Yedas, a fennel atakra yao a briefa. Atakra yao a briefa. Also support a 1,000 Ghana. Intimidate the number no swama, iratakra. Yami a shelpa, ne a jimpa, wanya a de eboa. Na ye jidi say
1: a brand tie bi so so support or auto book no on the nyina enim but ya ka say ni mame oh go through the same pain no but support 1,000 Ghana cedi auto book no en tie enim ni pa nyina no say ni mame en tie nyina enim ti also send 1,000 Ghana cedi sisi na or support nti for the number no tudwa bi mpamcho
4: number ni 0244 82 51 87.
1: Aso ma sending your ma ba na me wey
3: yo
4: yes 0244 82 51 87
1: Benjamin Achina Brentu. Oh Debbie, that one for message. You can't find any to now if you come Mary.
4: Amazon for more outside the country, no come Amazon or Benyabiato. I think say EPP books are only gone and so it will be. And for now no yeah delivery into no friend me number na you bet arranging a delivery day abroad. We are hoping say if they are distribution outlet or most of it me a GB.
5: Hmm. Yes, mo. Na oman obi unim achina obi message odi ama me de ma ayowa karunia hwese. Ono no ono susu obi man so.
1: Lots of.
5: Oso onyem no 5 months.
1: Lots of messages.
5: Omutumi twa scan hu se ne ba no oda ne yem no. E wo cancer. Onyem no. Yetimi twa no scan ehun se akora no wo cancer. E ma omutu ho na mo.
4: So let me also based on your question. Me now no me wo na me call internet no say me Google me book no. Only to realize that Stanford University in the US, they've actually secured a copy of the book and it is in their library. Any of their students that are researching on leukemia can get access to. And so only to realize the Library of Congress, US, they've also secured a copy of the book. And they are also using it for research. It's the point that the person may make me say, for them, you know, based on near more year to acquire knowledge and information, you know, I won't be very much surprised they are this advanced.
5: Five months.
1: Okay, so numbers need be, because a lot of people want to get a number and talk and share issues with them. Almost had an own creative a cell or platform or a bit my air for
4: I will create that. I will add anybody who wants to join.
1: So for number two,
4: number is 0244 825187.
1: We are grateful.
4: 0244 825187. But you know
1: I tell you have no idea. A certain level of awareness and God's mercy and grace and the entering in our soul. Well, actually, that's it.

0: Like me, I want to buy that Porsche car I've been dreaming of. I move into my dream house. 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
1: The play was amazing. 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
2: Oh my god, the play was nice.
3: I laughed the whole time through.
2: We did.
4: I love the set. It had that wow factor when it first came down.
5: Absolutely.
2: It was so funny. It was amazing.
6: I laughed a lot. You can see tears dropping from my eyes.
3: There was a lot of drama. A lot. Like, I mean, diva level drama.
2: I really enjoyed it. I would like to come and watch it tomorrow again.
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1: 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And you won't free more. See you.

0: when money fails. For those of you who think that money is everything, and for those of you who think power, influence, access, connection is everything, may I submit to you that you've been fooled and you've been deceived. If you only deal with people because of a position, because of power, because of access, money, influence.
1: If somebody employs you, you must every day in the morning kneel down and thank God for the person.
0: You must deal with people
1: because if that person
0: are humans, you return people's call, not because of who they are, not because you need anything from them, but you return their call when you promise to call them back because they are human beings. Because they are made in the image of God. You respect people not because of their position and not because they are sitting pretty and not because of who they know, the access they have, or the influence they command in society, but you respect them as human beings, as the image of God. And if you don't have that revelation and you deal with people because of their connection and money and influence and access,
2: I've seen a lot. For the few years of my life, I've seen a lot in the church. I've seen a lot in political circles. I was telling somebody the other day, I said, there was a time when Mobutu was the richest African president in the whole of the continent. And when he died, they carried his casket from nations to nation and even brought him to Ghana. Hear me? Even if you live 100 years, it cannot be compared to eternity. Yeah. Even if you live 100 years, one day everybody here is going to go. Are you ready to meet the master? Are you ready to meet your God? When I was writing my will the other day, my lawyer said, there are some few things you need to answer. And I said, what? He said, your ring, your watch, your jewelry, your shoes. Who are you giving it to? And I said, do I need to put that in there? He said, yeah, yeah. All that must be, put it in the way, tell me. And I said, my ring, my watch, my jewelry, all will be left. He said, yes. Those of you who have had a surgery before, when you are entering the theater, the operation room, they strip you naked. They give you something to wear. I said, please, remove your watch, remove your ring, remove your underwear, remove this, put it all in this basket, push it here, and I'll come back for you. And then the nurse will come back and say, follow me, like a sheep to the slaughter. And all your money and your jewelry is behind you, and you follow the nurse like a sheep. And they say, lie down, and you lie down. And they say, tell me your date of birth. By the time you finish talking about your date of birth, you are gone.
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2: And you are bluffing. Tell someone, say, you are bluffing, you. What make you think you can disrespect, dishonor, mishandle people, treat people any way, anyhow, and get away with it? Who do you think you are? No humility, impunity, arrogance, pride. Why? Turn to somebody and say, why? Why are you like that? You? Why are you like that? But if people really will humble themselves, if you go to the cemetery and you stand there and you say to somebody's grave, oh, you are powerful, you are wonderful, you are great, they will say nothing. And you are a fool. You are a fool, pal. You are a fool. They won't respond. Until you come to the place where accolades and praise and foolishness and insult don't move you, you don't have oil.

0: Well, that's our back. Yeah, that's what I'm trying to come on. So I'm saying, Office of the Registrar of Companies. I'm saying, hello, Tema. And it's just on Kukra Dabe, a free Office of the Registrar of Companies in partnership with Universal Merchant Bank and Tema Metropolitan Assembly. 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In Tiajuada, the 10th to the 14th of August, between 9 a.m. Ekopim 4 p.m., Omo provided on the spot business registration, business renewals, free business advisory services. In Timeso Tema, an important one would say, wow, Juma Hun Shisha and Kata Hun Sembiano. Office of the Registrar of Companies say UMB Bank na daroma any Tema Metropolitan Assembly for daroma moba sabia honum na one mo mbo sa nko ayeye ye monkrata unsem onyuma onkrata unsem enyina edia mamu nti adwada 10th Tuesday 11th and Wednesday 12th August TMA any mo number wo afi Tema Center honum community 1 and Thursday and Friday Thursday 13th and Friday 14th of August UMB aye four quarter on umbewo. So that's one good idea when ya and to make sure say uber fasa opportunity we now register or business or Ghana card or tax identification number 10 GPS address residential and business address proposed business name ni na fabra normal mama bibia nkoso nti shenen so say ubetu sa na mawe na bibia kwa kama edia mao mesio se bia na opesa otimi ye pa so dia fre number we 0599 525774 and I say 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
1: Oh, yes, I do. Sad day, sad memory, but
0: That's my friend too. That was my best friend in Accra. You know, I send pictures. I say, "Ne on Timikra, on Timikra."
1: It's not been easy at all.
0: I see. Ish, how every pan akosisiama. I feel. I'm telling you. You know,
1: the weather has not been fair to us at all. As the weather, just try to depict the same kind of.
0: Are you very moody for all? Wow. Into your mabusha, Yakokesepa.
1: Yeah.
0: Yakokesepa. It's not just an easy thing. The moment it comes up, Biana, Akoyan Kumobia, Ewohonum. But in the midst of all this, life really should and must still continue. Now, the Abbey Fenice. You be sure to dear mom, on our kitchen will not feel that pain. Jahosa, a mom. Apart from that, parting book, or
1: oh, yes, I do. I think we are gearing up. We are almost done with Mr. Branch elections in the year. We are, sir. You know, we are moving to the constituency level and then to the regional level. Jawaunia, Nana Kwesi. Mm-hmm. Augustus.
0: Nana kwa nisa kubimu?
1: Okay. Jina muntino.
0: Okay.
1: Nenye abrepa.
0: Okay. Okay.
1: From region nafi ya banashna. Ti. From police station na beka mse national no. Supreme Court ina ansha en affecti yenkesi. Na between MPs nene presidential no na ɛhɔ no Supreme Court ahoma no bɛsɔ yɛ 19 ɛhɔ ne deɛ ɛbɛyɛ all registered members but for now ne assistance now ne deɛ pɛyɛ timetable no constituency ne region ne national ne deɛ ɔmode ɔmbɛtumi a escape Supreme Court verdict no narrowly.
0: Okay.
1: But
0: what do you make of it? Really?
1: For me, yes. As we just postpone a problem rather than solving the problem, because say sikan ye pesi ye siya no siketuye ye pesi ye siya no kwampa. Opening it up even makes it more expensive. Still na no di ono ni semu do. And obetimi organize it better. Because you will be even in the presidential. In the presidential NDC, you use the police station executives. Into all the branch executives, 99 in every police station votes for the presidential. MP before now, some of the normal Tesoka Kraba, I'm saying, I'm 5-5 or so. But yeah, the idea, 99 in ato. And my number no kosoro. By no crano, mobilizing all those people to one polling station, one constituency center to vote in Ukraine. It also involves a lot of resources. So, for me, yes, it's in a way, it cures something. And to acquire a fixing of branch elections and to acquire a manipulations, no, a subete tension, a subete pa, especially when it comes to the. A friend is saying MPs nene presidential no manipulations no so bete now it will be say wa obetimi organize kese wa obetimi abo apro kese wona wa asemba there because your tribe 2015 your tribe and we
0: na mamuka say amonfo be rerem no
1: that is it na meka say duro baby no kura no na obi be say me constituency na say yeah physical elimination because utimu say MPP branch police station executive partner o delay mu ada ya me betu bi na da be no buy this year oh me di album no nese masa masa and ye be ye buta cleaning wo ya aso trobe mi nsu ya fino di wan ka ho bi yi no
0: ho fi ma
1: so that was the problem so na make us say no we have like a year to rectify this.
0: Okay,
1: luckily for young NDC no in the last election no we were very critical about young album no a voter register. We were very, very critical about it. You know, a drew baby crana, yeah, were red line be. Ah, now we were below that red line, a crana, yeah, to about what it meant to be. You know, quite as a bear for sorry, yeah, jina about what it means, jinebi. That particular thing was consciously done, said the bear, ever preventing infiltration. Into your branch elections, you know, ma, baffle for an Indian, are not even qualified. Contest.
0: Okay. And she says from Weber.
1: Yes.
0: Just to frustrate that.
1: Yes, yes. And you know, even at the police station level, only 4 years since you joined the party, only 4 years you can't stand. Constituencies also only 4 years and above I won't even contest it. So up to the national level. So we had the Sunday money now to two horse the bay ye be ye sad year 2015 no be year free ho. We've done something. We've done something.
0: That means it's scary to practice what maybe our Supreme Court is suggesting in terms of infiltrating and.
1: Any easy sir? Into any year, me can say no. We be joining a ne. No start so. A whole no na ansha due system no. Ebe boye kakra. Into say I can say who is a member in good standing no. A paid up dues member and I say supporter keke.
0: That definition is also a difficult one.
1: Yes, indeed. Just say Nipana or your member no ni din wo register num ukutane ID card. Ah, what me chair ni dues no, then that person qualifies as a decision maker. But we be your supporter keke dear. Udi ni a register numa, you are a supporter, you might not necessarily be a member. Inti wo no it mean to abani bi.
0: But one of the key things in Sweat Tires are an amount to a nipa inumu is a 90 coin was fighting Sikasema Eura.
1: Yes.
0: Has it been cured?
1: And I'm going to say, to me, no, it may not be entirely cured now, as it stands. It's a natural difference, no. Say, and who say, you can say, ubi antubia, uba me sechira from plane, sir. And this is for who is a Korean, I'm going to know, be a sorry. And now, who call me Krum CB in Quantan offer. And this is for to a Benjiro, be a better not see before you answer, say, you're going to Debbie. You have to have your name in the NDC branch here to abano ya kasi NDC for a war ebi abaduli branch mudin mumbe to aba ya far register no ni abubo mwa mudin wum na mabeto enye se NDC support ebi abetu bi no so it must be you must be a registered member in having your name in the register before you can take part according to the Supreme Court inti nye se supporters nyina na ekoto. So it's not a popular vote.
0: Hey, there's a Juma Juan Kase.
1: A Juma Juan. A Juma Juan. When Timi ni anum osun go kuroko de omu omu a Juma pa. Because wow. Because our 5-5 ahimfuna no kukufu ano. As they say no yaji omu omu tight yaji omu kuku asasine fri omu nsem. Nti afiri ye bebemu. Nti ubia ni dingwo omu album numu bia no that person has to vote. The more MPs need the hair, but yet the pop pop pop pop pop pop pop pop pop.
0: Wow, wow.
1: Especially Masanti. Oh, but yet this.
0: Problem, baba.
1: Oh, problem. The kakra.
0: Oh, yeah, kakra. This is more the baby. I'm not going.
1: And I'm because yet the pretty curious idea. Any new? We started since 2020.
0: Because most of it, I'm who challenge all.
1: Yes.
0: I'm who challenge.
1: It be 2016. Oh, when NMA you lose a lot of seats. And at 2020, you're correct, you know. Before 2024, you who said there be ye be ba ba mu no ye be timi ye be hia police station executives am we truthful to us ono ono bo obani bo am e pen ne hihye sade no na ye ye said there be wa won di 4 years bia no you cannot stand as a police station executive and na police station executives na ye be to aba ma mu no so no mususu kura na mbasa select nipa ono susu oni 4 years a won timi ye police agent. That was the strategy.
0: Wow. You won't mean be urema niya.
1: Baby.
0: Take advantage of.
1: Oh wow. Yesuma wa ubaka mpumanechi.
0: Yesuma wa
1: ubaka mpumanechi.
0: Well, so what you say unyana mo ye say ye kebma minke bi amemo no is under attack. Ye chire ewo ayen kan anu say what?
1: Oh, say me the nura na me kan wo ofidi kase ba ko no so say me bomi nyana na bi abaso. He's a very smart politician. I will give him that. Because when say maybe there will be a pride ya ko Asante kotoko die me nyana bro. Me nyana campaign no my dey man pa because
0: not first vice man.
1: I will shade bugade ba. Na sabi Mustafa Hamid nso so ya ka say obi se mo den an se mo den pa. Nti na okun no my dey man me nyano. Nti we yi no sa na o say hey.
0: So that's the thinking say
1: it's a strategic campaign formula.
0: But the content don't you interest?
1: Oh, content need a massa. Me na de yen yen political strategist. Nana be political strategy we are farmer no. Because in the NDC and MPP now no, delegate system na wo hosi see no. Mebunu no na do so. Mebunu no so so ye pe ye yanku.
0: But here is an instance almost cite.
1: Oh, na se ni de ni nyina ye ye mfan keka ho ni nya bibi opedi ode betwe mabunu na ba be di na chi omo yakodi bugane Mustafa Hamid achi dodo ekunu mu ya ye dia because onu organizer ho no unia inanake na nake de ne mponchi ni ni naburo ni na twie pamu no ho nti oja organizer na to ho oyeso oba first vice nso a akukudam kase mienu ese miensa krasa eka ho. Nti wa anyere no ho amani din amasoro a nsio ya fa no
0: to say say de omokano nye it can be the situation.
1: Oh na omahini me ne oti kuru mu hai sabi o de wa nyina wa hu kus bebre almost all the kus you've seen them obi aye ku ade no di kan suspend eje judiciary ne parliament no di kan o suspend constitution na no ogu judiciary o dissolve parliament ogu judiciary na fi ono akotena executive. So any ingredient, the biggest the most powerful tools I create democracy mu is the legislature and then the judiciary. What you say? Those are the two. And he say executive no e kasa na omuye bibi say omo dey stop your friend is saying legislature and I say judiciary. That is where you may say the democracy of Ghana is under attack. In that day 2020 IAE speaker MPP former Kwama military 42 a bura your friend is saying
2: parliament
1: no, that was an assault on democracy. That was a clear case of assault on democracy. Sir, judge it dwam my judgment na MPP mebunu abowura ho akopam na free judgment no so say ye kopena bunu. That is an assault on democracy. But say appeals court edi ni decision aba say this is appeal court's me decision the high court here no adanse a omode bae no ye di since ani antimi nyina so ye adanse ni sisi so etimu nsam no mabo agu attorney general kura anka se o yu mate o se da bi asem na mo kan no me so so no e me bonyo so etimi se ko supreme court in democratic way osi appeals court asem wo dia ban no enya wo de nti no democracy is under attack. You are rather attacking democracy because any decision by the Supreme Court of or any decision by courts of Ghana, any acts by parliament, no, it is to strengthen democracy. Say executive no override judiciary now. That is when you say they seek to undermine democracy. Now where the executive no crowd in such and the reform said you make a matin and so Mesako Supreme Court. O see democracy is under attack. David na Mitchell say ade no campaign no ma ye den. Nti menua no o say asante so the smart kakra.
0: But we are comfortable with how things are been going on in the country.
1: Menua. I may not say the person nyina ya achieve we but it's a process. Sincerely menua. O ma hin. Me fa bibia say be unia keto me som ye example. Ye buy or mine ye boka on allowance alone 1.5 billion every year.
0: Allowance
1: is crani chairman kolano. Ye buy ye timi edi ishe to kwemu. Ye timi di FD fufra ba system fufra ba. Ye timi ya screening out over 60,000 names. Ye ye free system no. Aside that, you timi aside and shisheya nipa buying bomb mukano eswati from 1.5 billion to 700 million.
0: So far unkwa ukurana.
1: Look at the savings we've made over 900 million to this country this year. No sukurano sa 700 million no ya se pushi aside no subesa about 600 million. Because ye pesi ye bibia ebe motivati omampeni ene yiratu force nse enkolana ketiano ombe tuma momo. And that is what we have committed ourselves to do. In the younger side, we are pushing for the increment of the allowance of the service personnel. And what do you mean, Miaka? Omampeni Ajiatu. So, obey.
0: Pushing that agenda for.
1: Yes, sir. Yento.
0: Nyamu welfare, mpo.
1: Personnel, ni diye ni yepushi sese. Ya ko fair wages commission, ya ko submit ye papers, ya submit ye defense, bibiye wye. Me no kasa o mampeni so kra afoa so ama yes no it is something that must be done.
0: Tinyame ya do ma very soon.
1: Oh, minua, October you cry be start military training no kra nisa.
0: Ebaso
1: life and college October. So the new cohort sa omo ba no, omo de ebeba abeto omo.
0: Yen crossover press. Prince at say.
3: Ansana momo.
0: Prince at say.
3: Me do so minua be ma.
0: Ye ka say the marshal sia na.
3: Yo, me no can say the demonstration no asafia in Pinifono, Anke, Ama, a domino, Abeku, Ama, to say one more etiomo, Ama, one more atiesi, a yaka, one more etiesi, one more etikain, and a petition, the etikain, Beko, a year Supreme Court, and one more the barricade, HCC, one more the Bako, a bed mom war, and San Oma Tuaso, and the Afakwan, Sua, and the Akor, a year Jubilee House. 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
0: eh
3: 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It's a sense of fact, but you can't talk. I'm the former chief justice. I'm not an after a movie about the talk. You're finding four women as a certain training. I'm a cost. You're a catch on the gun of what I'm saying. And you know, you know, you're a shop. Gun of what you know, the justices of our various courts. I see. Oh, we have control no more by a constitutional order. No, by oh, we have control no more by a constitutional rule. No, by then I don't want to just demonstrate as the professor. Ghana for they are not happy with the NDC government. And 2028 is our last as a career ever. So I want my name and ah, governor.
0: Minya.
3: Hello.
0: Minya, Metoka.
3: Oh, Damian Mukwege. Ghana boys are so many abre. They are cheap just to call their traveling. Kami mami kabi amamu a ama siri trust here na emoja enyu ya baby tuko na de ya ni supreme court ah ya de petition alcohol ya ya put bill house fit
0: I see na ni nyina mu no
3: ni na one na akasa na na bi e timi no kase de demonstration acha se anu no wo mo
0: na prince
3: akwan ni e wo community center ni mu wa ka kwan no
0: okay, now, hey, Prince, I can say, hey, MPP pay for the donor buy.
3: I'm not going to say the MPP pay for the donor buy. Can the minority leader, or say, Chairman Sabun to Ewaha, current minority leader, Alexander Fenyomark in Ewaha, Deputy National Women's Organizer, Emma MPP Amenyokono, Adia Safia Muhammad Ewaha, Kane 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
0: I see prince and the ben se Ebrano Brano, yeah, Benji update a few honum na ehudi echo. Yeah, that's EP won't come out with that brain. So 41 minutes after 9, Jason Sema Dom 106.3 FM. Me assure say you are don't confuse any what you are smart and I be in any animal can say and you ma aji and sem no ma abo boy asuntino. First point of call a year one you call a year the judiciary. Now one of the manu di sema dia come on monthly wa no ma ko Adam Miami account for one case I feel ye kumubu. Musisi ya dudu, kemami kemi ya memuno. 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Yeah. But you seem to be very comfortable and relaxed. Ada, you don't get it what you're doing.
1: No, na se omao mai, the biggest omao mai confused. 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Na mikasa, it's just popularity contest.
0: They feel that the judiciary also is under attack.
1: The judiciary na yewa under attack. Usa yi komani petitions of anyaday. Ubi onunu wa under attack. No, ukomani petitions of anyaday.
0: Ye chipenyi pa o na adjunet yu se.
1: Ya. Se judiciary onu ane di verdict abba. 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Ukoye.
0: Me chua adjunet yu so.
1: Oh. Adjene amna mikasa adjene confusion abem. But ena mikasa ino. Dana bi oko u. We just say Bugane Mustafa Hamid or Musako Yiro Mutamu. Because we are a farmer. Said the I mean your miracle quayaja on the one kutia ya kutia naked wayasui.
0: Oh, come.
1: So launching the campaign on Niger. nzem sem ko ye ina ko no zun ko kwa ne se o
0: ba su ye campaign kwa
1: de o na so akutie ne kedo ya so akutie ne kedo electrical wire so na power wo mi dia
0: the security agents they operate. Are you comfortable?
1: Omahene me sebi mi wie as DC mi ko yoko because sebi mother room ani manu ye enti mi ko yoko. All contracts I may award was a Chafran Plains. Ninyi now was brought under scrutiny. Emu BNI. Emu national vetting team nyina me ko hia omo. And main can to me ho. Ye wie ye no, the whole country, Chafran Plains was the second most financially disciplined assembly in the whole of the country. Ni eto so second. Yenni assembly a mi firi ho ne ndeka 1 CD kura ne ndi obi aka what you say so makobi ma mupen
2: it's no news
1: say say be we view adwuma ne fro say be ya accountability
0: the approach
1: is it ena meka say musa mbu e bebi say udi kokurumutie kwa eyi ase a
0: aso tro ne dija kwen
1: you see eh no matter what security agencies omu ye nipa o. And we are underestimating some of our own institutions. Before Yoko, Obefre Ono, Ono no ewe o.
0: Onimdiokura.
1: Ah! Yoko will not invite you before asking for what they want. By the time they be, Ombe invite Ono, Ombe ewe, Ombe investigations. Yebe tutu wano ahe se diyekura yeno, and then debe sisiswa. That is what most people don't know. Because ye nyina ye ye audit we are, ain't you know, who can say you started national service there? No, now you have 560 million Ghana cedis. Now we know way. Now he didn't because as at the time, Anna BNI for new mood deal. Now you could never move. So it was BNI Attorney General and we chasing 560 million. And Attorney General President, yes, he ain't shatter your system. No, because you could for a promptee. BNI for them, hey, Attorney General said, no. National Service, omu get the yina wa omu system, no. Inti uko fa, accounting transaction, eh, paper, niyama, non kwana. Ye transactions, kese pani yina wa ye system, no. System, no, so suna yenu, auditor. 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
1: ko si udi no kura
0: 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evidence of what they have that you don't know nti e ko bo search ye freeze your account ni nyina no is to freeze your account and track your trails of transactions nti ure ye o se o omo do omo sa to my account so keke da bi omo fa no one by one e da say you ko yi say my way we say o ye nipa be na track your no so we are yi man no so de ko ye dan ni attack de ko ti by the time on be wie no na yes anansin tin tan enye den akakra be ka ho
1: I see well ma
0: so, we are in a dangerous we be say environment too na mesre minianum e base ya enye kasa
1: mpp for no
0: especially the young men among us and I make us say and yes, me catch the wa. Who named the cross? Sebi me mako yuko ni ebi na ekrada. Oh, ebasi enye kasa. There are people who go to yuko daily. Nobody even knows in this country. But the act to use the media to fight yuko no among kasa. But just one act, enye no kura kura it will dent your image. Oh, say, ude oka eko. Prekupese bembo search ebia o yirigina ho ye tutu ka ma yankohwe a oba brize bi na dami
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1: that's what the MPP may be eh hun say political persecution intimidation
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1: you reset you have to improve it
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Octiva Top, a year you mustn't kunya. Wofuno, and track no siareno, a bum, a ham mango say, Nasuwa Jim Kano, any Octiva Top. Now what you mean, and I said, now what you mean, Sabiatino, would tell you to 50 miles for go for the Kafun, Spirafunso, Flower Sasha, Sefeno, a bum, who buying, Petusakus, so be who said, Jabana Sasia, Asukama, Fokujaso, a yadia rejected Bakumpo, Unsabeka, Octiva Top, a year you mustn't kunya, Nanapapa, a yentino, would don't do so, and I saw the jena, but be Petuso.

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We are throwing back. Throwback Thursday. I guess 2026. 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And I no pay wasugu suwe we bie ma woti en kan woti en. Se edru Thursday se noa. And you want what it be a chess and not for your share near the go or not yet the amount. That is here. And that you wonder no. Hey, yeah. In so and toy. I want and crime minimum area war. Since you told the minimara. 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

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is not about title power or being loudest voice in the room it's about taking responsibility serving others and inspiring positive change. If you dream to become a leader, start by leading yourself. Build discipline. Stay honest. Keep learning and never be afraid of challenges. Every great leader was once an ordinary person who chose to take ordinary responsibility. People will not follow you because of your position. They will follow you because of your character, your dignity, your example. Be willing to take difficult decisions, admit your mistake, and always put the interests of those you lead before your own. Do not wait for a perfect opportunity. Leadership starts whenever you are. Be the person who solves problems instead of creating them. Bring hope instead of fear. And who unite people instead of dividing them. And ne? Ye kite kita positions ahuduwa ye nyumamu. Politicians especially. 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
1: 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I was say tire exercise. Who was an problems I can't want to say pressure to say diabetes. 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
1: 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The second number near 0274 234321. 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It didn't say hypertension, say a stroke, say a diabetes, say arthritis, ana enkan kampan mema na sebi mema yare wo musu no okko kwan so anche na ni hwesane bema no epeja wodin ni mu end point dey say 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
0: doctor sian yan so ye beda papa papa nyankopon hira wo Endpoint Homeopathy Clinic, Dr. Siao. And I would say, Nenkano. 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We'll say end to chronic diseases.

your mouth was heading in beer. And I am there, like I said, Esca for my nana, yet two among an aisle. And yes, I'm going to cry. Is there, I say, said, you know, Ira, an aisle. 106.3 FM, so, and was Sugusua, what you can, what you know. And then Kenya crank and Cassa, the bonum sana, Kiriani, a bodon near Pong, Abenade, where a human who drove a guha. Now it was set your 12 Jumedi.

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prostrate da you be a kidney won check it da we your buyer wo yi and why a dear ma mesrew a one endpoint in Christian common. 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Endpoint will be a particular or say end to chronic diseases. Yeti Africa in Kwande. Say the dark one or bad, dear Becano. The one grand in there say, yeah, you are me. The Timpon in Kwande say, yeah, you are me. Bobby or bad, dear. Bobby and Ope, what to say? Is she a check? Yeah, you know the same office. Me upon air, so I don't swap in on sober. A timpon in Quan, I just say, you want him into Africa, you Africa in Quan. And you may be crazy into your dear noir. And no room, so I had dear different. Now, a bureau, and then that here, if you were sooner by way, so if you were sooner co so I had been a power. Your dear bit is that tie for the idea. Now, unim first, no. The Udua Cross Central, Makola. Na ye won sure be a gua hinemwa. 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I don't know I said beam. Satan may be smoke crane be a young woman. 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The same kapu no ao. 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Or caught second and son also Benoma. 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Se Abdullah wouldn't obey. And no a sebiaban. Se Tigra esa. 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Me and tea a dear tie for near Chadan ten and cassa. Dia passa da bit every day. But a name into me wunu. 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Be an attack for fever, no, an attack for the wall nipped. 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

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Thanks you, computer clinic. See accurate scan and effective treatment. A phobia ye bia this year is what topa timisro. 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And I say one kasa wumwa. One ya obeda com. Crabody, a dread, obi will be dancing crash, say, Timitra Swaba, EDB, didn't control me, I would be organic. No, Cassay, Agromonti, seven fan two, and ope a year fertilizer, papa, ya to din, Catholic potassium fertilizer, no, say cocoa, and wedria rice, no wedria vegetables, fruit, and wedria best swab a pa at the amount. I'm a one cast one who say, I'm pa. Papa na all TTA, every one by a swore. No nitrogen, no interferences. We air pure growth. 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So call a quadric Catholic potassium fertilizer. Number near 0243462023. 0243462023. 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
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So exactly 6 AM pepe. 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
1: It's not about the 90 minutes, it's what you put into the 90 minutes. It's not just about the win, it's about the will to win. It's not just about the jollof, it's about what's inside.
2: It's not just about the game,
1: it's what you put into it.
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1: hey
0: obani mwa kwa ba yentio
1: good morning
0: morning

0: Yeah, from me, man, Sir Robert, I'm very soon.
1: You into Robert, yes, you to Opa.
0: And so to soon, yes, yeah.
1: You into Milan's
0: letter, uncle. And then, Raymond, sir, even, sir, when you do be one up, sir, or one on school, not a washerna. But me did say, so many panaya away. And our money parents, yeah, where to be a mobile, maybe one up school, maybe we are my warrior. And then, no crown. Want to inform interest because Nipano Echo School in Nana. Now saying she a different person, obey
2: interested.
0: Depending on this, although Sika show be there sometimes in their heart.
1: Now, or no, so I have one and I hear so good and on him, sir, at Nipano indirectly or so just over one.
0: Oh, won't you make your intention, Jenny, sir? Boame Boy, our intimate, but to go on. Oben Ajin so may Boame Pawas, oh, like old Brent in Persever, so breast, but. Money away, sir. Me boy will use school in my warrior.
1: Better say, Mammy Fafrefwa, or so ever hall. Yeah, hello. Hello. The patrol already reduced to mammy on this side. May you have so why I'm slow with you? Why? Okay,
3: hello.
1: Mammy, ain't you?
3: The patrol. Sadia, any are no kind.
1: Because Kafu from men kind, you an idiot. Why?
3: Only Panwa or Buano. Only as I said, Otias, yes. Say, the boy will be here, then they will be worried. A agreement. And yes, I said, Otias, you are now busy and for so and we say, as soon as he boy we, Onina, and I will be a square, no one. So, Otias, yes, sir, no, we know our road here, a bonnie. And yes, I said, consequences, oh, face.
1: Na mu ma me foi kra adru ba bia mo so ya na mo so kra problem ni firi mo se mo hu sa abrantie na ehwe mo ba no mo so mo mani na fo mo musa se abrantie hwe a wo hwe me bai enso gya mo gye enso gu mano no de no anse mo so mo gye de sa
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1: But that's it. Obi the Bay or Babema, Obi the Bay or Baba, my mamma for four. Hello?
4: Obi.
1: Ope, be your penny of voice, and Mamsu, my wife.
4: Biaboko.
1: What out, Roma?
4: I didn't see that. Wow, but never so be named any man.
1: Ghana, who training tea, they say, will be anywhere.
4: To be anywhere. Say your bass, and my dear, I was so be named Fenno.
1: E o bema sem dia yesi bema ni mpeju. E mema no bi nsusu hwe ma no o. E ma no bi hwe
4: mema no. I know who feed him. Mi ni me ya we pa. Ba de ma ya be du ano. E ni ye. Ka ho be be nwe o mumba. The special o mu ye ma. O mu fili se o so bema bi ne hwe. De we ne ni ye be du ase. 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
1: Ou he wobi anase wusye ni bi?
4: Wye kwa de enye se we, mi me keze in, o ni obi.
2: Jume fe!
4: E wye ye, omu shia o school, uni, e bu anse all these years, oma tena se beye 8 years. Omu, oba anu won se nene da fe, bema ninsu e nene da fe. Obano was as your mind on my son, the wire and a beman is with the idea. That ye above the idea, it makes him say ye busy down what I see. Now you worry, I am quoting him, say by every day. He may make his in it a boy dying, I see as a sinner. So, for me, we are as anyway, but Oban is on one in you. Bema, then I did that, I am only make his in you or in you now. One can't that. Me, you see, dying way, I'll buy his own.
1: Oh, sorry, Nessa, what Casaya Casan Termin, who I said, why a lecture be seen? I say, oh, hey, I'm back for. Yeah, hello. Hello.
5: What day?
1: What about me? So, uncle,
5: I'm going to say,
1: I'm going to say,
5: Mo biya nyebiem tinton time
1: she Mani bi o ha wo hwet se de o disin gina o na o we se de o tie na to abrebre mu a o de o na ka dina alaje fo no o muti mi de be se ko na o ye hello
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1: Ghana system mi mame fa miensa bi nka ho. Ya hello.
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6: 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Me say me bad boy oko fa obi sa. 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
6: Wa one no e ti ho no mo se o ba ne be ma tena. 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Only ban won't me shane ba. 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
1: school. But that's it. 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Yeah, hello. 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
3: Good afternoon. On behalf of the President of the Republic, His Excellency John Dramani Mahama, the Vice President Professor Nana Jane Opokuagyeman, who is with us here in the government of Ghana. I have the unpleasant duty, sadly, to announce a national tragedy involving the crash of a military helicopter this morning around the Adansi area in Ashanti region. Government regrets to announce the demise of the following persons in the tragic crash. Dr. Edward Kofi Omanebuama, Minister for Defense, Alhaji Dr. Ibrahim Mutala Muhammad, MP, Minister for Environment, Science and Technology, Alhaji Muniru Muhammad Lemuna, Acting Deputy National Security Coordinator and former Minister for Food and Agriculture, Dr. Samuel Sapon, Vice Chairman of the National Democratic Congress, and Mr. Samuel Abuaji, a former parliamentary candidate, Squadron Leader Peter Bafemi Anala, Flying Officer Manin Chum Ampedu, and Sergeant Ernest Ado Mensah. The president and government extends our condolences and sympathies to the families of our comrades and the servicemen who died in service to the country. All flags are to fly at half mast until further notice.
0: Chief of Staff Enono Julius Debra and what in December 2 just said yeduru ne de ye ye nyina was ye subo mu esan se wiaso yonkoda no da wo manga na ba mo wo waye ya de pa tuba Facebook wa wo ba 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
4: as they pass by to the cutter flag. Fire party is now ready. Second cutter flag will now commence movement to the aircraft. Second bearer party will now commence movement to the aircraft. Second cutter flag will now commence movement to the aircraft. Second bearer party will now commence movement to the aircraft. We now have the eighth and last casket being moved from the aircraft to the eighth cutter flag. Let's pay the appropriate compliments as the casket passes by.
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2: most sacrifices made by the men and women who dedicate their lives to public service much of their work goes unnoticed they travel long distances they spend countless hours away from their families they endure difficult conditions They make decisions under pressure. They accept risks because they believe that Ghana's progress is worth every effort they put in. And too often, we celebrate such service only after tragedy strikes. Today, we must resolve to appreciate public service even as it is performed daily. To appreciate those who labor faithfully, often without recognition, because they believe in something that is greater than themselves. To the bereaved families, permit me once again to convey the deepest condolences of the government and people of Ghana. I know that no speech can erase your pain.
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4: adom ɛdam
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4: FM. I'm saying, I'm not Nigeria. The whole of my as of Ghana as of my Nepal, Nepal country. Eba piloting the best. Eba politics the best. Eba governance the best. Eba ministerial the best. And to lose that it social capital like that is a painful thing. And that's why it is also something we should be talking about it. I think it's better we reflect than even talking about it. And that's why we've been quiet for the whole day. But I think it's a we must continue doing it.
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8: 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Mepe the update on that case. 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
14: The leadership of the New Patriotic Party, our flag bearer, His Excellency Dr. Mahamudu Bawumia, our minority caucus led by Afrenyo Makin, we are here this morning to present a petition to His Lordship Chief Justice Justice Bafubone and to the judiciary as a whole. It has to do with the resentment that we have against the government led by His Excellency John Dramani Mahama, which we feel as a political party that our democracy, which we have all suffered, all nourished to make sure we become a beacon light of hope for Africa, has come under attack. To the extent that under His Excellency John Dramani Mahama, the Chief Justice of this Republic was removed. Under His Excellency John Dramani Mahama, justice that we say emanates from the people is no more working in this country. Freedom of speech has been compromised.
0: Ania yekwetie ye ye chochofo panyina wogyina ho edima MPP amanyoku ne na atese wode nsem atwa no no wie ye na judicial secretary Musa Ahmed enso se ye tan ho na ye gye ho chiye so omde krata na ban panyifo behwem na bebe wo so wode tono ahwede atoe sanse bebe ye tono wo anfa anto a ifrito.
15: On behalf of the judiciary and the judicial service, I wish to acknowledge the receipt of your petition coming from the New Patriotic Party attention and consideration of the Chief Justice and the Judicial Service.
0: Any of you quote here, Judicial Secretary Musa Ahmed, the essential and the Prince also said, Wadamos, and I didn't need this. I'm not your Prince Akwabu. Hello, Prince.
16: Bina Bema.
0: Yeah, oh, my way. We'll be a coffee and I will go so I didn't know.
16: You may not say, dear. Aye, party supporters, you know, at the one more demonstration, change it, you know, Alpha Aquaje interchange, you know, so Abbey PM at Jubilee House. Into one more Jubilee House, and Nimuha, one more share to Tunkoko, a woman, a prepa, one more air transfer, and Penifobi Piaba. Now, one more petition, a woman, a woman, now one more Eddie Ama, the Penifone, the Akoma, my Penny John, the man in Mahama, the Alpha, a democracy under attack. It's Mino Kase, the Amanyo Kono, one more executive. General Secretary Justin Kodua Frimpong, Ewahadi, Nana Kumia, Kobia, Santism, Penifo, minority leader, former minority leader, Womunina, Abeku, Enimua, Womo Chancellor, in Penifo, Nebeba, Womo the petition, Ebemom. Now, Osha, Edoma, Egua, and yet Edom Situa, and Womunina, the Womo Ashimu, Woma, Woma, Kuituma, and the Womo Ashe demonstration in Mbi. Now, dear Baku, I may by me observe the NSF. One more bending now, no more air campaign, air quam, no more demonstration, Kakanoma Cassa, and Monsisan Ben, now Mount for Wu Shemunu, and so any more air prehon, say Yano Crep, one more so away in this Amanu Kumitomo need to Napoya, and Mintimuan, that demonstration need a head as them to Agra, a demonstration on this street, and one more so one more cram, and I want more at the Pim so far, you know, and Mamma Cassano, a Pimu da Sua, and now Kofio da Sugina. I don't know the person of the cast, we are party member.
0: Mamini Abranti and Kasa.
12: Okay.
0: Hello, hello. Good afternoon.
17: Yeah, hello.
0: Good afternoon. How are you? Hello, how are you? Can you hear me?
17: Hello.
0: Hello, can you hear me?
17: Yeah, I can hear you.
0: Okay, you came all the way from Bimbila. What inspired your decision to come down?
17: You say what?
0: I was trying to find out what motivated you to come down to Accra for this demonstration.
17: Oh, I can't hear you clear.
0: Oh, for Owusu mani here clear. Owusu mani here clear. Ah,
12: come
0: here. Yeah, Owusu tumenga.
12: Ah, fede me tunka ono son tunka miti obibi ana mi misano.
0: Fama no na me ye nko ne tentem ne cha
12: na dwo.
0: Hey, let's push it once more. Hello, can you hear me now?
17: Yeah, I can hear you.
0: Okay, I was trying to find out what motivated you to come all the way from...
17: You are going to find out what created it.
0: No, what encouraged you to come to Accra for this demonstration?
17: Because we are moving with... So they call our group that we have a demonstration at Accra. So we should try and count.
0: So they called your group.
17: Yeah, because we create some group in our town there. That be MPP group.
0: So you came in a group.
17: Yeah.
0: Okay, you were talking about you receiving 200 Ghana cedis.
17: Yeah.
0: Yeah, you spent 150 and you've used the 50 cedis to eat, right?
17: Yeah.
0: Okay, so what is the promise? When you are going back, how would you go?
17: They told us after we finish, they will give us some money to go back again.
0: So how do you see the demonstration? Was it successful? Did you like how things went?
17: Come again.
0: I was trying to find out how. Okay, you came. So how did the demonstration go?
17: You are trying to find out.
0: Yes. How you saw the demonstration?
17: How it's doing?
0: Yeah. How the demonstration is going?
17: Oh, the demonstration, inshallah, people are plenty.

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1: I was trying to find out.
3: Now where's your friend Kusi Steven? Was me from Ohio, America. 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
3: na bishop ya odu asa
1: I said, Collingwood Williams also won Northeast High School here in Florida, USA, and there is 16th birthday. Nyankopo Asia Papa na Elder Albert and Dickness Grace William Collingwood. Omunyina omo say happy birthday enko ma Peggy and na send pressure wo man fancy awate. Ma me fancy.
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1: 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And you cool, eh, key.
4: Yate.
1: It's not cool.
3: Na, na, na, na, it's anyway, bro, so
1: I'm a saman. Wouldn't send you a sika, I'm a saman, pa. Wouldn't him the right pronunciation of I'm a saman. I'm a saman. Ningina no, in language, why your linguistics?
3: Okay,
1: language in a corrupted.
3: Okay,
1: maybe you cry there, the real one, I make a chance.
3: Oh,
1: yes,
3: sorry, neighbor.
1: Oh, you did the work, we
3: uncle. Stomach bank for the uncountry wool. So I'll go find my free China, the bank. And from you could find one man is Utriadola. This Utriadola dollar is a total of your budget to any Kukuriadi or Bunubi. It is a stomach bank, woman industrial commercial bank. And what China call more boom. Ah, as a Oko found one man with China, who bet me a Tescan or Ghana cities, who bet me a Tian or Ghana, and now could talk house who say could don't call out of Fanoma. Nadia, cause all crowd your bounce away. The Bebro, come on, come on, come on, come on, come on, come on. Etianua from 0302-815789. 0302-815789. 0302-815789.
1: Where's Stambik Bank? Yo, Kwaku, Yanyan, happy birthday, and come on, baby Whitney. Baby Whitney, ne, Ayana, woda, Prophet and Mrs. Enes Kwaku, a seed do, or ba, and no, ne free Mary, Nana, Amawusu, or say, Yankancho, say, baby Whitney, Yanko Pon Shao, or my ni free adumu, and call adumu. 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
3: yem sorry ebrena so amadumpi ne reba eh yem
1: sorry
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3: jp no amane za so I big o 5 this was when you are o 5 bio
1: are you
3: a big o 5 eh wono en a social media dey to ho yare masia mamu nyamo ni tia
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5: 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Nanso ye free thanks to you computer clinic ba ye. 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
7: Herbal and Alternative Medical Hospital Bena Black History and the War America China Africa ne Ghana mpeni fo abona baso se o saye re mo manfo tia popa
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2: God will change your story. I said God will change your story.
3: Makololabosa. Your test is going to change your testimony. God is refining you, preparing you, adoring you, cutting off the excess.
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0: you for sending your son Jesus. We know, Lord, that you care about all our problems and all our hurts and every disease. And Jesus, we know that as we release ourselves in faith, trusting only in you, that the power of the Holy Spirit will be released, healing and wiping away all doubt, disappointment and fear. Father, let the power of your Spirit move upon every man, every woman, and every child, from every tribe and in every nation, as we await the coming of Jesus Christ, our Lord and Savior. Let your living water flow.
1: God will change your story. I said, God will change your story.
2: Makolola Bosa. Your test is going to change your testimony. God is refining you, preparing you. 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
1: Aye, Saturday, 15th August. The biggest health walk in the capital. AC from King K.
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0: Anantia from Ipona Koboya Sisi or Large Tavern.
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0: And Tiwetia New Humphi.
1: Soya Kwala, Soya Pani.
0: Yeshia.
1: Multimedia presenters, the media personalities I would want to
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1: Cine Travel.
0: Musicians,
1: religious organizations.
0: Doctor, Fonny and SF, I would want.
1: Chesa Obia.
0: And Tikachi Obi, no, no, so can't you be.
1: The 15th August 2026.
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1: And you won't free more.
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10: It's not about the 90 minutes, it's what you put into the 90 minutes. 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
13: MD, I did get the encrypt. 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

0: 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FDA Aji Ejedien Katoi Atu.
1: The play was amazing. 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
3: 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A lot. Like, I mean, diva level drama.
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2: Soya Kwala, Soya Pani.
1: Yeshia.
2: Multimedia presenters, the media personalities, I would want to
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1: Doctor Fony and SF. 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
7: And then why you cry?
8: Major, so now 1 year, Manson, and to go into my tomb of Homer,
7: and then Mabuche, and to Quandio, Mamma Yatu with that. What's my quote to Octiva Top? Mimman was say, no matter how would be a year of food that I'm Babes in Chim.
8: Woman, so the Yamia Sapan and so forth to me for Nakamimwa, Nipper Bio, Chilawa, Papa, Octiva Top, a year you mustn't Kunya, Bofuno, and Track Nosia.

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0: 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Enei office of the registrar of companies. 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Ne sign is office of the registrar of companies. In partnership with Universal Merchant Bank, Metro UMB, NFA, Tema Metropolitan Assembly, TMA, Eshe na omo ede omo business registration and sensitization clinic, EPMU Ewa Tema. In Tinyame Adumwa, from next week Monday, that's the 10th of May, Ena Sajumedi Eshe Ase na Ede Akosi. Friday the 14th of August. Now then I'm cooking at me. Monday the 10th of May. Is that I'm cooking you and I? And I'm cooking August. Mama saying team be more. Emma dream is me can be instead of August. It's Monday the 10th of August. And you see Friday the 14th of August 2026. And now Friday the day in AM is me can be and. Di baby ana adwene ne ano no na jumedi be baso between 9 am and 4 pm each day. Now we are providing on the spot business registration, business renewals, and afa free business advisory services in Tishayen from Monday the 10th of August, afe Tuesday the 11th of August, and now Wednesday the 12th of August. E wo TMA Four Court wa Tema Community Center wana. So what I say? Oh Tema Community One. Now afe Thursday the 13th, and then Friday the 14th of August. No? Yeshim at the Four Court of UMB, Universal Merchant Bank. Yeah, what Tema Industrial Area. Now, oh, bad, you've been here. Now, what to me, I register our business. Ghana card, I feel task identification number, you 20, I can't attend. I feel GPS address, residential and business address, and a proposed business name. And for business renewals, simply bring your business registration certificate and audited financial statement for the filing of annual returns. That's all. 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And I'll be to me so I'll Frey Eye call center line. And we 0308-249-841. Should be a remna yet the videos of our time, my bro. 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
0: Latest from say, oh, that the good. 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Or say make every moment and now every move count. Terms and conditions account here and share no sons from my head. I was your the OBQ. But Sham says a fool and you are and a fool on us one she year and now quarter to bad fool be a can't quan abbot. I feel can't name qua nebunipa. And nay goyle say. Bomodia Boran and Crabba Tabiana Ebeji Girl Super XP. So premium quality. 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
1: ninya me only me
0: dey me ninya me YouTube no so na hwe video no Bareko Bank say encourage us say they understand how money moves in Ghana and in Africa as well. Yes. Yeah, we believe that Sikaro a movie only on payday at the end of the month. Pena is got there be. It moves every day, connecting Ghanaians with their families, communities, and businesses. There is airtime sent to a sister, transport money for dad, support for, you know, a cousin's education, contribution towards family funeral, and a helping hand when it matters the most. What you say? In Ghana, you know, money is more than, you know, a transaction. It is people supporting people, families helping families, and communities moving forward together. For the way Ghanaians and Africans, you know, move money. 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That's the USSD. Ecobank online. Ecobank ATMs near the arch said ni nano e boy may ye come. It was so far home dummy. Ecobank, the Pan African Bank. Yami Adma this Sunday at the Moka said you made bro at Dom FM. So Pokuya 101 and the Mike 2 baby base in Kunya dia bro. Ewa Dom 106.3 FM between 2 and 3 p.m. Sponsors near Joy Industries, Wimbora Spicy Kebab, and Poskele. 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Epatro Aboso kan Homowono Eduso. Yes, Homowo is here, and MTN is celebrating right alongside you. So Nyame Adoma this Friday, tomorrow. Friday the 7th of August, and our face Saturday the 8th of August. Come through to the Palace, you know, forecourt, where our MTN, experience and tent, no, experimental tent near the idea, yes, setting up. Be ready. Yet me a de abwa na MTN related needs in and yet me the abwa also. So come out, enjoy the food, the dancing, and the festivities with your community. Make sure you swing by our tent while you are there. And we will definitely love to see you. MTN and Abosokai together celebrating 30 years of goodness at Homowo 2026. See you there. All right, so yen rem na yen fa videos of our time and twaso. Chiame ewo YouTube no so sisi a. Chiame wo YouTube no so sisi a. Na urem wo hono na me kai wo se nyame adm on the 15th of August 2026 Saturday. 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

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And now, a jana wabom na entino, who's a bibia yoku? With nature and so, akura, oh, see, a mother. 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Akuran kwa jimse on tenase ye. She said, you to akuran uwi we. She I said, or the akuran a dani dumbbell, or the ye workout we. She oh, why you fine teacher said, the akos wib niya, she said, I mean, you know the care se, we. Oh, I call papa way. Sister, why? Where? 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Allah. Allah. Oh. Hey, said the word Jana too. Hey. No, Charlie, this is not good. This is definitely not good. I mean, Obin Chow said, Mimi said, oh, no, we should be now. But, I call up peche to say, party. I mean, don't do this. Don't do this. Unless I was sure I'm not draining here, because we're party. It's an American who said, that should be a no, mean you're going to share radio. When first question I come to me, I say, Papa, not Danny. Say, what do you know, baby? I say, not obeying your bonnie. 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
0: man, crafty, yeah, I want to know. 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
1: now, Sansa Rasta, me preach, I'm fire and sun come.
0: The way, grano, me preach, you know. 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
1: when you on your abortion, then so no, Obebra and Baba Kukra when
0: you be,
1: and now Waliam Pokra when you be
0: on your bida,
1: and so I never suffer.
0: Yeah.
1: Okay, can't trust them also, obey a wire, own to me, Wally. A your smudge man. But so be a horn swa, own Wally. If you any pan, any sir. Into obey a wire, and you're a fortress away in you say. But to be an hour money, if you any pa, you a dinner bro. More than a Saturn, I would yes. Sane pan, it doesn't matter. Be my betting natana on what back. Be my corner before Baffle for betting any insane. You'll be a one is so by a comma. Then so to me a kitten a brabum to our own who be that. And Rakra and Ramia, me, Juma Bako be one of the sister Bako. To me, no appear was so free chibi. Where a chimney now was here a friend brewer. 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
1: 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e legal matter na wa hwe process ne consequence no e be kwa tia no advice ye nkwa pachew e be favor wa wasi ye nsi wo na menyi skama wo eno ye counseling enti your lawyer your friend a counselor your married counselor your pastor some your counselor wo be ware kro mo aware ache we experience no yes ko counseling ye counsel ne educate you tie ni and your consultation no wo ko consult na wo ye timi 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
0: So for my missa, my last question, Abisa. So now, empire about prayers, fasting, any Abisa. There were na solution,
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1: 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It is Jacob mama fi. See by phone was so anyone di ojidi. No have to be called. 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
0: woman, Tronsam,
1: Mamma, and your woman friend, or no do on them. Tell a maker chose when you pay your spirit, you do it. Now, spirit, you do it in a determined destiny, and you square wako. And you want your fee, and you're to a kit and your new fool, and you're on a yet, and you're sin with you. 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
1: 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And to any baby, I call my name, dear Dinichi, until say be free to me in a bar. And until the Luke 19, verse number 27, TDA was an amoma town for yes, when my semo, mama town for and person would be dear on the sohine. Some would be ready in my mum frawom, too bad and offering. Namu fan and bread ready in Namu bekun. Now, we are better than our friend. What time for the number?
0: And seven doors.
1: So, to me, we are the best friend to you. I mean, my dear, who dear consul?
0: I tell you,
1: Jack, I don't know me, dear, and you. Me, bad Jack, one at you. Lady, and you.
0: Yeah.
1: Me, women, I can obey to your tight. And say, we're son, and I'm America. Oh, my show, what's
0: your baby? I'm my account and come over.
1: I don't know, I'm over here. I'm a shan, we're internet.
0: Yes,
1: but trust me. Oh, yeah, yeah,
0: yeah.
1: I was fast. I was fast. What's
0: your job? What's
1: your job? What's your
0: it's a
1: Mr. Bishop
0: oba juma pass my it's your kind contact numbers no na you see aso punch asem ti use there there na
1: sir
0: 1 2 and a mona wa
1: and obi versus wala ti
0: batch of my
1: location
0: ni location ni no any contact numbers
1: watch na no pa I am a chief for ye ye bisa ye start I am a chief for aha Friday ni you choke ye best start I am a chief for
0: okay
1: ni apon wi atre ije wumpa ababa for krobedru ni pe ni krobedru ete
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2: 50% discount.
1: Yeah, my God.
2: What
1: do you boom? What do you boom? What do you boom? But because of Jerry, my money per 50 discount.
2: All right.
1: And for them, I'm going to have a bedroom free of charge.
2: All right.
1: But I'm going to pass you. And I'm Jerry, hey, Jack.
2: Jack,
1: you will be me penance me yi na we ye me ba ye agya ye onua eye bibi
2: a fantastic guy
1: na wa bua me ministry papa I remember da kuma Jack di manim kwachi instruments 400,000 Ghana acha
2: na kwodu na oni manim na
1: eh dabi mi apos mi apos
2: wa chigu wa chigu
1: o mi apos oh man e kura so awu e wo kumase is your friend is saying
4: big
1: was saying instruments here now me use to any market oh
2: there are there
1: 400,000 those days are some American 34 billion and now can make us a cover 20 billion Jaden a demon
2: Jack
1: and a demon cause why instruments in you know go come from Kumasi and what they bring me and Jack there they can't hear no muta
4: papa so say de na kwankyere o hwe ye mu bi de nim no meka be from be 2008
1: yes anya sam kutu
4: way back na da koma jeri to be honest with you hwe papa now I'm my from be 12 e hona atitru na nkasa meka say from
1: anya sam kutu
4: politicians are catching.
1: Man who say Kuruma so I can say for no, and I don't want on paper.
4: Yeah. I believe no money papa. It's not since
1: he. Yes,
4: I can say papa can't say the.
1: Jack deserve a dear biala, a quite be a beer man who deserve
2: with yeah.
1: Or come pa or the smoothie for and what bow Nancy up or must be pebby beer for you. Never on a juma permanent, we are not doyo soon.
2: Yeah,
1: Jack, your mamma saw the unchargement. They beat that.
2: And when you said the Okani is a Mrs. Ones in Virginia,
1: Jack is saying, come.
2: But on that, no, so no. Say na say me so me ne ne ye ya zebia ye me a me cheche yi say
1: ah
2: aya charge no udia ma me say me mum na me
1: ne
2: anti we say kra eh ya September ye be ye haya wash
1: aya no mum
2: mum say no o count ye no say say no
1: more fire
2: me a me hwe na
1: ha more fire eh ti Jack dey no
2: you don't know you don't know
4: you don't know
1: it's a good heart
4: yeah
1: but it's a good so for bia Jack anye nshira ma no ebi anu oba ho anfa kuma pension
4: true
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2: you you run Komomu Street.
4: Okay.
2: Show experience no with that. So first time na ubusim na uduye na at the same.
4: Oh. Okay, the way I na mechanic say me expectation na at here no. I said, could do here no, although it was good.
2: Mm.
4: But I said, my son who said, like there's no place like home.
2: There's no place like home as in Ghana.
4: Yeah.
2: Say to tune my year.
4: To tune my
2: year. And the best.
4: Yeah.
2: Oh.
4: Yeah.
2: Krone
4: fe.
2: Yeah. Not just omo no matter to tune my year.
4: Yeah, everything is in order. But the acquaintance say, the way I hear your name, I see your heart. No, oh, compare the your name change.
2: Your
4: like we can say your new human relationship. Oh, the like, oh, the
2: independent.
4: Yeah, I'm good. Yeah, I say like we were.
2: Yeah,
4: I want a new. Oh, the so near Juma idea.
2: Yeah,
4: the everybody said them one I'll be share. Yeah, oh, and none of them more.
2: Yeah,
4: yeah.
2: Oh, but that's it.
4: Oh, yeah. Send them man. And the bass had be a unim dear cause of you because on the internet, no, social media and money, come up be a cause of you, be a information, crowns and ammonia.
2: Oh, yeah, and the state Benny State Benz, Anna,
4: oh, me call state in a car, me call me, Bobadia, me can say me call Chicago,
2: yeah,
4: me call Atlanta, like. Me call Massachusetts.
2: Yeah, yeah, man. Yeah, how you pronounce it? Yeah,
4: me call New Jersey.
2: Yeah, man.
4: Me call New York.
2: Mm-hmm.
4: Okay, me call Maryland.
2: Mm-hmm.
4: Me call Virginia.
2: Yeah.
4: And what else? I think many more.
2: So yeah, what is?
4: Many more.
2: It's the only thing that we share that quarter part.
4: Say unse and share that near to a me call. In a more serious note, no. A football net me call.
2: Oh, okay.
4: Yeah, me call for the game. Yeah, America, no, you kind of soccer.
2: Yeah.
4: The me call for the soccer.
2: Mm-hmm.
4: And when we say soccer, it take you by 3 weeks.
2: Mm-hmm.
4: Uh-huh. And the interview, and I say me spend by a week be oh.
2: And
4: so it's like soccer, so you're on one state.
2: Yeah.
4: Yeah. And then you kwa how you kwa how that kind of thing. Yeah.
2: Yeah.
4: But it's a nice experience.
2: Na yan share what Juma and Kasa we yes say gospel num to ni no. Because there was a point I saw you with one software maybe affinity. I said software now only the best yeah. Oh,
4: Bishop Dominic Alote.
2: Thank you, Bishop
4: Dominic.
2: Into Unya Kwenya Kwe administration kakra.
4: Yeah, I'm call the church. Yeah, I'm call he's my father. Yeah. Bishop Palote is my father.
2: Yeah, with remember me. It will be so bad in chair, but let's go to our local.
4: I must go to one thing is America no call definitely your tetrama no a best sacra.
2: Really?
4: Yeah.
2: Now some may walk so still on there. Banshe de bo gumu ya o. Ana so gumu jaja.
4: Minim ni issue.
2: Sa wa kwa ba so.
5: Ma kwa.
2: So na how dey dey say. Kokwa si dey ya.
4: Wa kwa na.
2: I am coming, I am going.
4: Wa kwa na akokwa. Wa kwa na. Aye dada.
2: E kwa ya kwa. Se se dey. Oni mi ya you know rap rap say dey say.
5: So I feel no wa kwa ba kwa.
4: Friend, na ma kwa ba kwa. So
5: say I so be a sebi ya fa ni police foforo.
4: Ba kwa ba.
5: Sebi eye ba ni kuro man fa
4: no. Yes, sure say.
5: What the
4: Jerry, Me sure say, New York na down. Oko na san ba, oko na ya san down New York no. Ne ya san
2: down. Dada na.
4: Ntin se ma ko ba ko 2000 no.
2: No. Ya we punch na you are not dey there. Kwame.
4: Na se.
2: Kwame want to punch na. No se. Me get a soft akwa ba no. E no se New York na ho no. And yes, Okoba Kubana Sakubiana, Yadan, New York, that walk all 10 times.
4: Experience. About the moment did 30 day
2: connect
4: with him. So what did 30 or so what did 40? You're not me in trouble.
5: But we be
4: our teacher. You know, you're
5: doing a passport.
4: Passport. You're not me at your passport.
5: That would be a blessing. I say, you're just
4: down for me to catch them. We shall know Jenna. No, Casu, you are 40 billion. I can't also be 600 billion. Say, Casu, be unqueen, dear man.
2: Nasa, I want to be a kind of was to us. Or Casu, 40 now.
4: Oh, 400. Because I can't, but you don't mean Casu. I
2: can't go back. I can't be a show. Yes, we'll
4: be a kind of young queen.
5: That you do the idea, so I bet us will be unfine a bank account.
4: Oh, bank account.
5: Ah, what's the back?
2: You check your phones with you now.
5: You check your phones with
4: you
2: now. My Jack, and you're free. But not okay, cancel. Now okay, cancel. Ah, just say internet. No, so now one amount for.
5: Okay, you as.
2: Yeah. Ah, just say. And some the okay can be.
4: Ah, and some bits
2: say. Say, as a we experience over there now. Ode to talk.
4: Yeah.
2: Not just say. Oh, yeah, me say. Ah, and I say.
4: And some there's some certificate.
2: As a what
4: experience. I mean, now we embed you. I
2: any boy and come on, the embassy.
4: But we share my experience with embassy, you know. Also, embassy, you know, my call, my fourth time I'm recalling you.
2: Ah, sir.
4: Oh, yeah.
2: And you come on, ma'am.
4: Me kubia, but onze me
2: never kapun wanya sumfaso.
4: Me ntinyo ma bia se.
2: Se
4: me
2: kama
4: me kau na me kofa ba ne ba ntide. Manya sumfaso awo.
2: Adwe abana do ko e.
4: Se me nya abana di me ko but abana kan obi.
2: Se. Si ami. Baba me
5: ne
2: nya ba ku.
5: Ne freestyle.
4: E freestyle.
2: Embezi.
6: E abrochi fo aba.
4: E.
5: Embezi na odi kan ko ya yam fa manifest second ya na. Brofo na on the failure.
4: E true.
2: Ah, brofo.
4: What do you have to regions of the nation?
5: No. What can this yes is
4: science? Okay, okay. Why someone?
2: I know where that. Yeah.
5: What can I say?
4: Into what do the region of the nation?
5: What's the nation?
4: And I'm here to pardon.
5: What's the difference?
4: Tell your mom pardon.
5: Pardon.
4: That means you brought for general business. I know you paper get to out of the shed. My passport. I know Opia the man. Opia the man, man. I'm sorry. I'm sorry.
6: Papa, I'm sorry.
4: Wakoka pa na ye yama na wo se de ba no. Unum say me ba no.
2: Wow.
4: Mama me ba no 5 years.
2: Me ntwa no na. Un say issue bi su si. 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
5: asa. 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
2: 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O messi mi enko
4: na me me kwa me do ko
2: no mo anfa ma na no o mso o dabi dabi dabi
5: kenya ni sa o de wo ko
4: o man 5 years o mo no 5 years
2: ah
4: it mean nim am say abrofo no mo ba
5: ba den one fine interpret
4: am say da eh mek
6: o ba ro no ka
4: da eh mek no ne ada ade no mo no
2: o ba ro no ko e no ko ka sen
4: o je
2: o be si na na ade ne ko no omo bi zan den
7: ah obi san so okoy de no so okof for program me eno ano no bonin no e de amane 5 years
5: sa ono ne brofo ye
2: okay
5: enti
7: me second time am san ko obi
2: when your experience in there
7: no na na no to me call eno so me ne ma akuma ma majimbe mo and a koy so oza kuma ko
2: yeah
7: me group na na ekor na kuma ka me group and she koy ya na bruno na san what do you want to say one of the nation
6: I said this be
7: of the nation be
1: this be
7: this I want to remember go bit
6: pardon
5: what say she na bufuo nation worshipper
6: and now we say what the kaka padiana ya famo
1: no ni she kaka padiana
5: baby
7: me nim bibia me za ka bi ma perform
5: ese ko asa no ka say priest I need interpreter
7: and am you into wow me third time I'm call one there and the crowd there me dem nyoma no we are o shape paper ba come up no sir and the crowd we miss am we and I say pian ma there
2: oh
7: at the man
1: what's the pardon
7: number I miss am
6: so we say pardon number
7: it's this trip no me could do me call no there and I do man fine akwa do me bompire ankasa am catching am say no no am me direction no
2: yeah
7: so we there we say me call America no pardon ono am me direction me do na meeting is no interpreter and I'm doing to do na so mama interpreter I beg you I need interpreter no me call interpreter by interpreter no by no lady young like
2: yeah
7: and me dey bufu obi say again say mama ntun na ujan u ni me hello Unime. No so minimum pa nyaja kalolo mi na mi ye. Nti kache boni so unime. Kache no.
1: Ba no so e boa.
7: Debi kache boni so mi ni pa ke twa wo man ni mu a. Ase me na gan.
2: Mi samwa ene no. 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
7: Kache boni no. 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Ma twinyum for so many years. Ade, America ade kwa ne wo. I'm better me koyo kro no so am better me. Me ma twinyum for so many years. As I'm speaking to you now, I sing for president.
2: Yes.
7: No boni ne, boni ne type you. Boni no type. Me cause I sing for president no ejai. You sing for president. Yeah. I sing for president. You can go to YouTube.
2: Yeah.
7: Check me from the YouTube. That's wow. Tell no okache again is again me some say. Na obi tata me a. My imagine say me kwa me man na.
6: Na I no be have to nyuma
1: president. In fact, I'm going to fill my crab bag.
7: When I should do and PM fi mano. Be me team dem show me nyo for yata. Eti Eduardo no jeri wan ka hubi but me batch we no swam no mo koy among them no so ya mo bi atema me ne ma me 5 years
2: wow
7: oh yeah
1: so mo so mo

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1: yeah
0: nipa mene ne nam no e je ne passport e hwe mu am so ko
1: ko
0: e hwe me die mu am so I should go for another investigation na me say how
2: ma bedru hay so
0: ma bedru
3: ha so what said you betia ba
0: if you for not to
2: I want to say
0: yes ma kan say yeah mami mure mu and say at no on bizam say born na me ko he no mi ticket we
1: mhm
0: abani ticket you to me ku ta ticket bi
1: eh no grant ticket
0: na bi say ticket
2: eh ticket
0: you say eh ticket you say
2: ya ma
0: say ko dua
1: o kan twi ana bro fo
0: obisa mi bro fo na mi phone so dum
1: mhm bro fo no kan
0: ana ana ana mini pana mene na mre ye fre minister ne nka ye fre minister se nko on send ticket ni bi kra man na mfa ye check in na ye fre minister on fa call te ona as a like
1: wow as are there just a pressure
0: ma so ashi
1: o be ashi
0: according to me information you are sign binum so because of ticket so we be help o ticket are yeah ya sign binum o mkuta we be sign until say hey te fie fo no as enemy be we
3: when you make your pardon ma
0: for am catch am am catch woman said no my phone is off and me charger no to ekuta me no
1: e wo o luggage
0: da bi in fact we no inform o problem
1: yeah
0: almost socket is different from yeah mo fan che mo am ko america da no nye se bia ye ka e dia you bet
1: o mo props no and you obekwa be bra ba de ne
3: when you want catch us
1: up to ba grow no and any any
0: say
1: ko kago
0: mo cha not
1: yeah
0: well and me fancha but on the most note I'm a public figure
1: yeah
0: I'm a superstar
1: and you honor vim by
0: in West Africa and Ghana as a whole check me on YouTube I sing for press
2: and the YouTube is going to show you
0: Check me check YouTube no to hun say hina ni me wa a clock be 1 million views
2: wow
0: you are superstar unzo ni me twa picture
3: my
1: goodness
0: enti mechanic say a nice experience
1: ti no na na bia
0: ba na che say
2: me
0: ko wura me ko wura kronim na me hun say Oko American embassy na the most of times so me so o passport in your virgin in person be ma visa me ko ru ekom na me tell o ma se untu kwan da so America e kro bia she say no very complicated kakra
2: I don't know my complicated
0: in a way say
3: on say
2: dey come na me talk
0: kakra in a way that she say no on say school some of former you cannot live in America now. Want to find that who near experience America be very complicated to you. Because on the be the entire man here no credit.
1: The
0: entire man here no credit. One. Udu am airport kra me me come an airport ni na but me the DC airport e can like elevator ofro na usane na wo ko be do baby so ko dwane train and train no do ko baby a wo ko dwane flight to nti say school some e wo form now usane need travel experience e be fa wo be gina wa
1: when you say abrofo ne kra na kro ne yon de ya no on yela
2: e room da
0: yeah
1: Because that's the way. Because that's the
0: way. Because that's the
2: way. This year, we can say, get your number, gate.
0: Yeah.
2: Just so we see, gate B14, when see a Why you
1: come where? Why you
0: come Uko A1A. A1A, no. Ube for elevator, no, we send in all
1: those.
0: Underground here, more.
2: Just a chill cross our airport.
1: But you always say, to trace. Ube to Kwanya, a certain be answer, you're who crossing Nebi a gan na ni bi
0: kura na yo kura sini bia
1: o kura bi o se gan na ni bi kura na o wa
0: eh ya and ya
1: na o yo na na we do na bi kakran kakran
0: sha
1: ana dia me chonte ase
0: o nja travel experience no wi shua no
1: ai
0: o nja travel experience na
1: o na se ya
0: na wi shua no ntu ta me
3: Mm.
0: No, like, you know, about the time you know, dinner, two, one, ten, ten, one, ten, ten. Especially if you are, maybe I'll check in, one or bear check in.
1: The opposite side,
2: Yeah.
1: Because you take flight, when I was a man, so me do come in that. Yeah. Tia Kakra, my father, Danafi, oh, yeah, I don't know. We're trying,
2: we're trying.

0: afiwo hwe me eti edu time omo serve aduare no ya di aduare na ba all right but otwen
1: ye wo be je
0: na wa hwe di obi aye no no so ye bi sa na wo ye di na obe transit
2: I have state to approach
0: obe transit na onim timim ye si na apena no eno ye fast na on me kasa say me e gana ni na and I'm so yeah tell me no bisa or debi bisa say say utwi na for what yeah
1: you say that be gaza
0: me refi baby ko an oko no country kunti o ka chere me and I'm so okay enti o me nko me nko home mu dey me ko different country but you do a me chere me baby o say I o mo ka chere me say on my yeah wan hwa me timi akwa ko di baby for ntina my confused say tell me present
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2: Yeah,
3: but
2: yeah.
3: He be a kofa KLM a edo ko in Amsterdam.
2: Yeah.
3: One take it am. E bi okora wo plane ni bi do ko baby. It one take it am
0: e wo transit there. A light cross e obet me am so flight. And there.
3: Yes.
0: Flight ni bi won mo airlines ni
2: wa. Yes, kasem there and as a flight at about for Canada. Me ni dey just me ko baby as me transit.
3: I say kasem.
0: But Jenny ni bi won so ana e wa bebre so na wo transit kakra e no so kra ya na emu ye
2: so ko du akwa
4: ta ase
2: na na mi ko America mi ko di 8 hours e wo UK
0: e no dey e yo ticket na wo twae na UK corona no betimi aya e no undi that number of hours
2: no e dey
3: ba se se ko na mi so won change ni yamam o won change ni yamam e se as e wo ko ba bi ti se UK na se bia won ni Holland Amsterdam visa untu me nya transit yo
2: o ba ti transit visa
3: obeje my first na onje because I first na airport wa I won't pay
2: that be unde tie say I na airline ye mawo you know say onje no
3: okay
2: say KLM na fa wa as part of your ticket no we negotiate side na ma say this hours you be at the Holland airport I system na ya where you need don't even pay abont
3: yeah
2: e go come media the query say say me kwetwa a ticket train say nyani pa na twa I say ATM machine ye di twa na me hu bibini na me say because I black American yiri me honi brofu ya so we gan na ni mi say o ti ka twi na ho so we na so mi ni so mi
0: so ba jack ya mra communication so na communication e te say wo mu say gan afa ni o mu nam de I mean send e ifie ni fie ani ade but I mean sometimes we be pio be cop we be cop be bia bia
2: o to ade ya no akwa brofu mu dia o ti ka na fo na na
5: na tembe na okay
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0: yeah
5: but as time goes on na me yeah used to but maybe few on there na me be used to
2: yeah papa dey how many days
3: oh obi abosu me
0: can weeks in play now can
2: we do how many days
3: obi abosu me
2: e person we cause be free horn okay go dey how many years
0: e cry say 3 weeks no dey e cry say no but we do na we can be any say a whole experience in a hano wo de toto ho a hu se aha no ye koye nim
2: gana mo koye nim
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2: o kam o ma pa ni e chimane de keke gana ko ni fa
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5: e don se men ka
2: na hell and heaven
5: men ka bi ti se kwami e ha nye hell o se
2: hell and heaven men a make a
5: ne fa baby but o se there is a
2: o koye nim light da.
5: Oh yeah.
2: What's that?
5: Oh, you do light, man. Me video crack. I said no light. Why? There's light off in America.
0: Yeah.
5: I said it. There's light off in America. Oh, Virginia. I'm saying I'm for 4 hours.
3: By being emergency, ebi emergency
5: na da ye kro ma nya emergency na emergency ansia be dum lai da bi emergency ansia obi ba se da ka do ko dum lai
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3: e bro chire light off the intense
5: intense better si
2: oba so chesa
5: okwe se obisa me question say me koye no ye dum light na me say yes manim no ye dum light there was a light off
3: yeah man
2: there was a light off
5: I don't know who he is. Oh yeah, citizen. No more be brewer. You get it in a credit former. Won't shut down struggle be brewer. To say be a me kotoka. To say be a me kotoda.
3: This is kind of one once.
5: No. The way you cook crucica, a koto, a chair would say, like Ghana, no. Yamia shy. And also, oh, Hano, oh, excuse me to say. A juma beer, a timid income, bread, like, oh, how, Mimi only said there's no need of a cocoa tabrooch.
2: I wonder what's cocoa tabrooch. There's only what's wrong.
5: Yeah, and no, me person make can because me only said stress in your more.
2: I had stress in here.
5: Obinya si wo kakra kra we de wa so kwu no
4: ya be chi fo mo na si
2: sha utimi di traffic mu sa
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3: aye nya bote ya kan wan se ma me ya ka se we are not serious. Because the anti-anka, you found coffee, the Ukraine, the anti-anka, you found coffee. You
4: still like you know.
2: I don't believe
4: that. Yes, you say. Galamse, you know. Rantiebi. Say, who say like busumche? Na coffee be a chassis. A two ho.
2: Okay.
4: Emo amoko pamu amu.
2: Okay.
4: Enro amoko ya. Omako ishibo tu mako daho. I say komo we a ma di a china. Omo asanfa kuti kwanza asanfa.
2: Anybody say kutoku?
4: Aye, no mo ada.
2: Adiachi,
4: baby, I'm a common woman, and I am a common woman. You see, they said, I'm one dear. Ah,
2: what am I, Jabasu?
4: Come
3: in, Nasa, I can't hear news.
4: And there is you. They say, dear, you are maying, and yet, Yeah, opportunities are very
3: great.
4: Let her head. Not just say yeah, no ho.
2: Thank you, Jeff.
4: Hey, Apostle Augustine Smart, I send you Ibiama me.
2: Me wa send you Ibiama me.
4: Eti wa kachere kwa mwa chire ni mu.
2: Nyabuti.
4: Anu su ya topic enu ani yeka ho sa.
2: Me wi ade ba ku ye ni enko ba ku so
4: ya. Asiye wi ya bruchi, osi light. You know light. You
2: don't. Asu mama we host show.
6: Chese menti ase akra de akwa ye.
2: Oh. Na bi ebi kwa ku o ko sebe bi sa pa ya na.
6: Eh ade ami wi.
2: Kwa ku interview o ye interview.
6: Only permanently, we interview. Yeah, interview.
4: Are you not coming? Come on, I'm a kind.
3: Any money, you know,
4: my uncle, my mechanic.
3: What am I?
4: I,
3: why?
4: I, but you don't come on.
3: I,
6: only pan of many were interviewed.
3: I, you know, my own yellow. I can't.
6: I don't
3: know. I will be. What do you have, Rochelon? Come on.
4: Okay.
2: When
3: you're Jackie, dear Brochelon, come on. We are not soon. So, Fukum Chat and so media Brochelon.
6: Nothing other than I.
3: Jack. Every Rochelon, come on.
4: I'll Rochelon, come
3: on. I.
5: I'm not saying that. If you for money, we need.
6: Unkwa unko wa broche ba ya unka wa sere re de wa besia.
5: If you for money, we need.
7: Kodua Atlanta. So Babylon for see ya. Namene.
2: Oh
7: yeah.
6: Kwa jo.
2: Just talk about Boston.
6: Oh yeah. Asem ba kubi wa unka ya no so no. Amount for so echira madrin wa hupa. Na eno no was about say heaven. What shall I say? Say what? Okay. Say when you do America,
5: yeah. Oh, my America. Who am I? Am I to your sister? You are called Kena. Abraham, my America, da. Kena, nani America.
3: I want you to be faco.
5: Yeah.
2: Okay.
5: The prominent, as of for prominent ones, you know, as well, Marco Fowl.
6: And he said, "Whoa, since I say, I couldn't be basset, unknown to a Jumaimuno. Say, Ubenya, sir, I couldn't know what were Honanka, what would you man swap? Cabby Penisa,
5: Nintun Cotton America.
6: Of course, why your nomina?
3: I want you there.
5: The sense of Nene Dania, but the sense of beer. Baby, I'm a dream into in Cotton America.
3: What do you?
5: Oje,
3: what do you?
5: My bag will crave you.
3: Ah, okay,
5: I'm going to America.
3: Jelly, or Cassa, Sadi, what here, and also a Swiss crab fetching USU.
6: Switzerland.
3: Yes.
6: Na Switzerland ni
3: eh. I sent in America says any of course Swiss dia.
2: That America your
5: cabinet 51
2: state.
5: Na say state as America.
3: Say what fe. Na wutu ho.
6: O de ti.
5: Say America any group any state ba.
6: O mo no o mo abrabo no kontu de.
3: Okay.
6: O mo de. Yen for.
3: Okay.
6: No, who say?
4: Any you na World Bank.
6: O du ha.
3: Okay.
6: Well, who say? Decent people be na on your Moesiano.
3: US and Switzerland.
6: There be Switzerland as
3: okay. Okay.
6: One said
3: there. What's here?
6: Omoye, serious people.
2: Papa was a opportunity to see and where we. I was just as 48 years.
3: Like how the opposite, Unia and Quatera.
6: Oh, Bassa, so was a baby when you do it.
3: And that's what you're teaching
6: about. And no more you so ugswa woya. Getting a honour so yet twice was any. Now,
5: that is me.
6: What build it way for?
5: I don't know what now.
2: I don't know if I'm going to say.
5: Speaker.
6: Yeah, not some man or
5: can't say. But who just answered me so? Oh, any reality by any
2: crowd?
5: But no, crowd. Unse, me, unse, uncle, I say, be almost 30. What I say, maybe all man got to us for a while. Yeah, I think say better.
2: Just slow enough for 4 hours.
5: To almost scratch enough from a honorable do level via you. Levia knew.
2: And now, what about the move rappers that are you invading?
5: And what about crowd with me, Blocko? So, like, what Blocko Fadano? One of our two phone numbers
6: will be taken
5: on the table.
6: Yeah.
5: no abroko
2: o but Ghana for be so wa they stand on their ground
5: oh yeah ebi mu see adwuma ebi mu kwa ebi mu discipline omo map
6: yeah
5: ebi so de omo de omo man to fi wa ba so me do map go boarding school I say yeah because I think kola ni fodo do
3: system no e ye sronko
2: say e favor akwada no akwala o too much oba o too much freedom Oba ba bi kaka chosada da se bi enye oba bi mbe se me ye obe ma fro chere ko nte me wa no frem chi bi
5: mbe he se
2: I say he kwa
5: me say akwala 22 years no timi ako use water closet we are no asan ka tu asori akotena ho
6: adi mo
5: hwe tv
6: na fi onyo nko ko ya wase ho
5: niko na niko gushu ya niko peja de ya ah na bufu amde to an ho ho ho ka je ma
6: fi ade ya se
5: na me ko e no me ko e me ko no why do you have to do that I said, no, I forgot it. You forgot it. What did I go here? I didn't have a tassel. One flash again, you forgot it. Hey, crew, mom, can you give me a
3: gift? Is this with a slant and I'm back?
5: Yeah.
3: Why are you? Why are you?
2: I'm back.
3: Slant and I'm back.
5: Oh, yeah. America, America.
2: I make a cry.
5: When you actually have my cry, you color.
2: Yeah, I know. I crowd.
5: Yeah.
3: It's all my 5 years.
5: Yeah.
3: Nice one.
5: They said, Tembia,
2: they said, for me.
5: I am part of America.
2: What program?
3: This is your answer.
5: Baumish.
6: Oh, so they say, I hear you. International shows in the area. They are not just
3: there.
6: Say, no, also a presidential, you know.
5: Messiah for the liquid church.
6: Yeah. It is in Okrana, see, Tim Shane, you organize it, liquid church, we grow.
5: That's it.
6: I'm an onion.
2: I'm not saying that. I'm not saying that. I'm not saying you are likely to get it.
6: You don't know, you don't
5: know.
6: But I'm a shame, Wana, Obide, Ibi Bae, say, Imam, where you know the answer, say, Ujia huko wa brao on kaya nsa story no iti se ube maye no dea ansane ebe kwewe yeno suno yese utimi maye ehi kilo ili dieno so edi tuwe chisi last one na jese sa tu no iti yeno yebe baso but yen shwe eno mwa se mu kakra ansana iti se no when anabribeni yen shwe ni mkwa se jake de fufro ebe ba
5: bia neno chine ya
6: ehi And then watch na ya. Na je se ofri akwe ya kura from bit me atu. Mm. Obo ahun.
5: Pa.
6: Are ukọ no ko collaboration bi o wa na se.
5: E bi ya fi hands na e connect e ko master no.
6: Ah, wo ye nyom ne ha na anti ukọ wa ko master no.
2: Yeah, American made music.
5: Oh yeah. E programming no wa na e ko master.
6: It is for the first time.
5: See, as like a code different level.
6: See, for the first time.
5: And e bro phone so.
6: O se. E nyom na
5: o de ba. Me ko international.
6: Okay, tea. Yeah, for so, but you're ready. I'm on the other.
5: Yeah.
6: But my one line.
5: I am God. Have trust.
6: I am God.
5: Have trust in me that I am God.
6: So
5: I will show indeed the object one. And bring to life every perished soul.
6: Wow.
5: I am God.
2: Come on, America.
5: Have trust in me that I. Oh my God. Oh yeah.
6: Wow.
3: International.
6: So for the first time, Jack, any more Barry Lizzie, any more. One master from the States.
5: From the States, yeah.
6: Ah, we know what you say.
5: Shadrach Yosh,
6: yeah. Profono Sulum.
5: Yeah.
6: Shana,
5: yeah,
6: program.
5: Yeah, program.
6: And I'll call master of US.
5: Yeah, West State.
6: I am God.
5: Yeah. And see, I'm saying, Shia Dekakra. Mary Washington. Mary Washington University.
6: Send me who said that on Namoa. We hear you, you'll be there. Okay, who's on our campus? One,
5: oh, man, yes, I'm
3: going to go. So, gosh, that is all quite a sad idea. What's here? Never mind, yes,
6: Musa on our campus. So, say, so soon,
3: Madame, will be called UK or go far Oxford University or no? As well, I had the hour. That was a home moment. I could fire. I had the hour. Aha,
5: you grew. I grew my head. You'll be so good. You've been saying, I'm traveling. I want to take class from that. But you want to graduate. But now, Anna.
6: And it does over there between us.
5: But be me, I'm in Costco and I'm in Sabia.
6: All right.
3: But Ninoman is so powerful. Ninoman. Why am a brother? But I say strength in woman.
6: I am God.
3: I am God.
6: I am God.
3: I am God.
6: I am God.
3: I
6: said, trust in me.
5: Have trust in me.
6: I am God. So I am God. I am God. Have trust in me that I am God. Oh, okay.
3: Meaning I'm a tears.
6: One fat tears, I can open it.
3: That be sound. Okay. And then
5: I am God, no. Translate, yeah.
3: That's it.
5: We
6: or say, have trust in me
5: that I am God. Not to be in a mammy chassis.
6: And one or two,
5: and one watch the match, tell me two, tell me and do.
6: I am trusting
5: you.
6: Or say, have trust in me
5: that I am God.
6: I am God.
3: Just say, Jimmy, you send me in your
5: mess. No, no, no.
3: I saw two bits
5: of your chassis.
3: That
5: way,
3: I know you're a fool.
5: What is the devil of a booty face?
6: Quadro, a branco, yeah, you might want some now. Young Kansas is here. Oh, Mamunga Zagasa,
5: Mamunga Zagasa,
6: only Ekora Arena. Yeah,
5: yeah, yeah. What's that like? You were Libuno. Now, on say, you were, sir, I'm a dear. I'm a dear for the more group I am to you like one for.
8: Yeah.
5: Now, some go for your start. I'm so more crusade as a mini rally be.
6: Yeah.
5: No, Kwana start. Christ, I war bona send you. Judas, you know, man, I tell you, than no, you need no members, and I just so. Christ, come this way. Christ, I won't wanna send you. Judas, no, ye no man, not a muda. On your nibby, not a muda. On your nibby, I tell more than not a more than not a more than not a more than son of mamma, mamma, mamma, or ba. The dress now, or they bar no, a length, three pieces, maybe. I come with you like, I'm the bunch of starch. I shat out there, no.
6: And I
5: know them, I had to know without the portlet. I sound to.
6: Now you couldn't tell you.
5: And it genus to say, chain. Now, Quana or Tonyo, is that Limamo Badia or said Tonus, sir?
6: Yeah.
5: So now you win and said Tonus, sir. Limamo, I didn't. Some of you have white chain over as a member. Sir, as a audience, they say, John, if you will be done now, we have a no way they're doing, you know. I call it, what in there? And yet, Wabo. No, my just so. What in there? And that's a rubble. What in there? members no members no kasa na we ya eh na we dia die ni no se na kwa na san start e ma mu kasa kasa
6: se o ti so ko mo kasa
5: e na kwa dia dia to form mo mo agora agora tu já disse é todo o time de cru cru cru
6: Ya ba mu bi e be si bi ara da ehwe.
5: Ehwe.
6: Ya.
5: E do be dey si dey wan ya mu na wo be jani jani. What me the group group koko. Imu mu waden de. Waden de. E na da wa bo. Wow.
6: That is.
5: Enti I want na ma me wo je sai ma dia for no. Sa mu timi to. A friend say Luca,
6: yeah, wo stage so na wo wura honhom a e different level ya utimi mama fo sunsun ala mo honhom foko soro pa ne ade a na fe wo wie na otisi praises ni musa na eno so utimi kwa and sometimes I say wo entertain your mama fo na ma even team na oni omu gina stage so kra no utimi ye nye mama wen sresre a ne ade a say all the time wo create that atmosphere na e lively ne ade. And people are saying that as a comedy aspect bi wo mu a it's on tap anka o ma ho kwan a stand up comedy is a boys did this case
5: eh yeah I'm stand up comedy mama me ho kwan da but those are so na e team no so e ka ho
6: yeah
5: she was there here was she
6: yeah
5: bo nje bi bi si fo bo nje panin bi o be fro akach
6: eh na na
5: do
6: odum
5: na do odum na na odi edi agbo si no asa bu abdo nje jo o ko yes adie we ya yeah na it's like if not so there
6: can you
5: think enye boni se
6: because of chese wo de e natural wo ho chese
5: eh natural say like natural say that you're careful
3: you're the chair
5: unu kasa muye
6: umre na
5: when at the end of the day I know opposite na kasa no why
6: do you opposite
5: na kasa muye when you celebrate opposite na me ndi ayaro why natural say
6: umre na wa yimpa sire what you say no that is true eh ayi
5: me name
6: opan body ya for kasa on kasa yi no say what campaign people know their story but said the jack be can no odufu for car enye o de enye o sa but ono car who say what them match you know because they natural flare no o
5: je nene apostle ba koko nsafe
6: mhm
5: e ko start the street ba ko na
6: yeah
5: so for na e ko no
6: yeah
5: yeah to be sure you like to do be a so for nyum nyina na boshe
6: no crazy
5: to in the out to say na na show bon wo for tell na to ye bon paye obi am fana butu a en show radin ta empire na o kan no a friend ba ge no eh look at we bra come no mama o ye dey
8: o mo bon paye no ye dey come dey no
5: so for bi jare ba o ba mama no ye dey na kwa jo me ba no check kitchen ko ka chen don fa mu mu ti tun ba ma nyam bi adi
6: o furu ho
5: ya bi am pa ko
6: na ni de bi am pa ko so
5: ni de uni de you wie we no kwa o ya announcement o se aha o mse mi share office retreat e wo we about what's the time to cry what's the time to cry say na your point ya etna kana opportunity Jacob the man frame me nyim nyim po fa na sofodi wa haon o ya agriculture officer
6: ona sofu
8: officer already be di sofu dia ise o ya agriculture officer anti bi ni sofu
6: enye ne college
5: me nyim nyim po fa na sofodi wa haon o ya agriculture officer and you said nina mimi won say nina ka nka wiase abrabo no ho so say aside of it obia ne de anyame de adom no
9: laughing is medicine
6: yeah yeah
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5: o se si ase si ase o ma man o ma be ni kunya
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5: kwario I saw my brand debi.
6: Yeah, ni yadi nkomo na bewie. 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Na nsan won say why a vibrant one. Social media no so ne ade ade. Share o social media handles no with us na amount for.
5: Oh, ni na Jack Alolomi official.
6: Jack Alolomi official.
5: Official be bia.
6: Platforms ni na.
5: Platform be bia.
6: Ejabu so for am follow no na.
5: Yeah.
6: Ono a e ba ni mu a otimi ye videos ni bi to a o hwe wi a wo are ho mu kra. Etimi se sound mood bi timi sra mo a. Mon follow no na bibia ni a mon.
5: Be ma me fa sa kwanya we su na. 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
6: Sa
5: na aha.
6: Ah we ye Joby Chep story.
9: Ah sa.
5: Akware se. 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
6: E na una o she. Dem so
9: bia.
6: Tse se de eh your friend say.
5: You call that be a programmer.
6: Na wo she ye no.
5: Ah a programmer you call ewo I talk card akoma prada. 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
9: profast addiction
5: me she me boni nentia nik no 30 second verse say I will answer na bana tell how did be nyim pensu ewa
6: jam kan
5: them catch all and then how did be baby nyim pensu bia o dem nyim pensu ewa Enti MJ omo se anka to se
6: yeah
5: MJ o se I had a kakra no mi se na o nyama ne kanye se bia because eya na ne spiritual side no eya na
6: anoshi
5: eya no Tony down kakra my boys na so o reggae bi kra o then reggae bi kra no ano to kra no dey baby David, David,
6: David. Oh yes, I know so sound on
5: it. Yeah, no sure the reggae, but the reggae now me can no. So I reggae it so into like me one soon be some cry and it's always
6: said.
5: Yeah. And some cron cron and some odds mumunti some cry.
6: Na me jai.
5: Yeah. One say no baby was me here some dre.
6: Yeah.
5: Me some pipe ball me here buta. Abuta no cron some part as is what you so sorry about because when you throw what there na obekuma kwa.
6: I am glad. Kelele
5: Shabak so baso
6: 2 weeks so at
3: Kamboga
5: Shabak baso
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2: Justice no. 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Na
5: oni we see and the we are more can you kwa seven na zo bia steady o
6: now you steady
5: say yeah we say on about for my court yoko what man can
6: you kwa kwa you steady all right now
10: we my demo we chira free chira ko akubesu and then yeah we say ko phobia
6: oh yes ya chi ba akubi kra o eyo baby one of their communicators, just saw a radio station, BBI, Adrian, when I
10: come. I'm saying any 3 days, dear. We make us somewhere where they are, and we're far back. Kwakuna, African, you're quite dear, not just a yabe, a man,
6: you're fine, and in 2 hours, it's a possible promo. You are saying,
10: your friend, I'm a Boatma, and they and Bebdi.
6: Bebdina
10: me wish. Say Jabrena ya binti. African, what do you have your own? I'm a Boatma. Okaswa Peace Town.
6: Galilea.
10: Blue top down.
6: Okay.
10: And Bebdi Sonko. Na neba, your friend, bless him. A jewa fubi. Ane ninya. I can hone and am for numina titu ne can do special. Members in a see, I wish you no happy birthday.
6: Okay,
10: Yame, a man in Quatintinia Hordine, Nana Kumasua Dina, a radi, and your man.
3: And your boss, Menso, Maminchia, COP, Ketia from Pon, Baby Obia, Michiano, Prophet Kumchacha, Michiane Pa, COP, and Ketia from Pon. Baby Obia, or headquarters,
10: okay,
3: Commissioner of Police. Say, COP ni ya commissioner of police. COP.
10: But that's what I heard the region be
6: down. Okay, as I said, the old chain. I said, COP. Why you don't change COP?
10: They said, okay, now it's the IGP.
3: Awesome. My name is Wale.
6: Hey, I said, bro. Now, Charles T. Enana, and so, you know, Basso weekend, we, Yenfa, and also, and from Telnafi and Twasso. I had the funeral for the late Dickness Rebecca Ama Sakadia. Dickness Rebecca Ama Sakadia. Mami wa Bobra Power from 1940 to 2026. Na you know Basso. A year weekend we into Saturday, the 8th of August 2026. It was house number B. 1246 yeah Ben SDA Church ewo tunsium wo Asante Mampon na when the natumpam na fi burial service na take place 8th August na ewo the Apostolic Church Ghana ewo eye Rakese Central 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Na okay. 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It could be your biological mother or father, any of your siblings, any of your children, or your spouse. It's union and you'll be into swat dial star 165 CR. It will be and so a final at Toso. Send your my way, can say no way. Mother range of products and also a whole edemount. A bringing this will be stay fresh and clean with mother from mother soup for a refreshing bath to mother ghetto and mother zone. For powerful cleaning And if you want to keep your hands germ free, there are a mother hand wash and a face sanitizer. When you man a use, you know, and they mother washing powder, no, you are too much. The Oxy Plus, I want to come up and teach you money you pull. And they want mother rains on so high, be handle toughest things, you know, at the amount. They are available in shops nationwide. Now, on the answer, mouse account there, have a fresh start every day with mother like no other. And that's what it is. Yeah, na washena on sweat me at the oho ajimubi. Na yen cow say ne agrumonti akofa kelic potassium fertilizers at the aba. Ya equia for atiasem de pa brini ne so be on lishi a the power of kelic potassium unlike regular fertilizers. No kelic potassium it deliver pure, you know, highly concentrated potassium directly to your crops. No nitrogen, no interference, be just pure growth, and it boosts to plant resistance to drought and diseases. Wa bra and making sure so be uniform ripening come up na when ya a longer shelf life at the amount a year who produce no inina and with more than so be kelic potassium with chia coin FE a year agro shops outway tree when she and you know do panel day for agrimonti it was 0243 620 23 and of 0244 298 913 kelic potassium and I account for the amount we agrimonti or say we understand agric. That's what it is. You two checkers here and for Emma awake natural mineral water see or no any or fufra wabisumwa na diamond tea they around the world in families ebebreo. Now every day your body needs clean refreshing water. Awake is carefully produced to keep you refreshed and hydrated, purified, you know, refreshing and, you know, purpose driven. Come up now and the One for Life campaign also course why they supported people living with either various cardiovascular diseases. Yeah, ninyano. Every bottle of a week is benubiano. An amount is donated to the National Cardiothoracic Center Wakolibu na yetimidia Bwasa and Crawford. So keep on so benum a week natural mineral water ina etimi abwa. It is proudly produced by Casapreco PLC. 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They are available nationwide. FDA, I said ready in Kratumu Shimu. Now, Waji Atumusu say, Eye pa. And also, any Kakrai or Idi Ijana. Yemfa win 2HD, Nafi, Yetra Umrana, Yemfa, Colgate promotion, also no. And she shesso, Emao, Awadum 106.3 FM. 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KK. That's all. I was saying about this year about the Colgate promotional. Yeah, they are twice so I'm here on your own show on Adon 106.3 FM.

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11: Sir, what a Colgate advert, no? Aha! It's you, my friend, Mr. Sia! Now, maybe say these are questions, Kakra. Now, I show more dimbo. Now, I do a check DSA GUI 0302-216561. 0302-216561. 0302-216561. 0302-216561. 0302-216561. 0302-216561. 0302-216561. 0302-216561. Winning numbers are beating me afraid now the abana oh corner air banner. Na yen far we enter some happy birthday Enko Emma Lady Yvonne Asiedu Hansen of the Apostolic Church Ghana New Gbawi District. May the good Lord whom you serve bless you with all spiritual blessings from Pastor Richard Nyama Bwedi. 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motorway. Yen kwa man so yen sha se fa fre for no. Hello, good evening.
12: Good evening, Brother Jerry.
11: Yes sir, but your friend saying
12: me din di jo.
11: Ani dada jo. Okay, tie o question. I di kain. Radio no do me kakra nka be boa so.
12: Me ba je.
11: Eh eh. Okay, ti question o.

0: ka meka dododo sa dododo na de sese show na de show o say Colgate charcoal is designed to clean and dododo for a whiter smile e den e show
1: whiten
0: ah maka whiten so so say whiten o say Colgate charcoal is designed to clean and dododo for a whiter smile a clean and something clean and then
1: clean and smile
0: ah sister and a brother yeah do see that your clean and then bright a kaka crabby but oh there mommy consider a clean and polish why and yeah to ask you and fire a second caller hello couple of us saying George young call okay, so what are the two main variants in the naturals range? Ebano, aye Colgate.
1: Aye wo Colgate Chaku.
0: Mhm.
1: Ene wo Colgate Heba.
0: Okay. Now, yonko, o second question.
1: Yo.
0: Mhm. Which variant should a family purchase for fresh breath and a naturally whiter smile?
1: Colgate Chaku.
0: Okay. Yada was a Ducia Chelpy. Why? Na yen twaso na yen she yen nest caller. And so. All right. Hello.
2: Hello.
0: Yes, good evening.
2: Evening.
0: Me patro your first saying?
2: Bella.
0: Bella. Hello?
2: Hi.
0: Bella.
2: That's
0: okay, Bella Tie, first question. Okay. If your goal is healthy gums and strong teeth, which Colgate variant should you choose?
2: Colgate Heba.
0: Okay, to your second question. 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True or false?
2: True.
0: Okay. You know what I say, baby? It's because we're tea now, Betty. Why? Next caller. Hello.
3: Hello, Jay.
0: Yes, sir. You're from saying?
3: Yes, I'm Bra Isaac.
0: Bra Ike.
3: Yeah.
0: Okay. Complete this sentence with a mommy. Colgate Naturals are powered by nature and protected by Mrs. Subabiwana. Or say, Colgate Naturals are powered by nature and protected by again.
3: Fragrance.
0: Fragrance. Hey, open
3: it.
0: Yes. Anfa. Yenko or next one. I ain't ready.
3: Okay.
0: Or say, which Colgate variant uses the power of ginger? I say tea tree. And is that a capitalist? Should I be? I don't know. Eden. Sir. Okay. Ode tea tree ne ginger na crown. Unim variant kwa. And no, it won't be. Ah.
3: The charcoal.
0: Yo, yeah, that was it. Into the kosuti. Now
3: okay.
0: Why?
3: Yo.
0: I feel you find next caller. Now into your nose. Hello.
4: Hello.
0: Good evening. Hello.
4: Hello.
0: Yes. Good evening. Sister, when you're ready, I am for you for
4: now. I am ready.
0: And now, good evening, I'm for me.
4: Good evening.
0: All right, to your first question. I say, every family loves a bright, happy photo. Which Colgate variant helps gently polish your teeth for a naturally whiter smile?
4: Charcoal.
0: Already, you don't know why.
4: Charcoal.
0: Yo, young call next question. Our naturals range.

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1: True.
0: Okay, di kosweti na obeti enka. Why?
1: Mpache you.
0: Oh yeah. Yeah, we are na kabako. Okay, producers ne se ya fa ba ko bin two echi ansa na ya continue. Ya jena ya fa ba ko bi and two echi sisi ya. In the meantime, a happy birthday going out to you, my second in command. That's two IC. Alan Davidson Jr. May God richly bless your new age, and may goodness and mercies follow you all the days of your life. From your dad, Alan Davidson, commander, and all your siblings, enjoy your day, birthday boy. Yeah, okay. Last call, I ready, Anna. Mama, why ready? Omrem nafi, yene no emfa enkusi ewe na enkufi. Ochina dia kanana yedia betwaso akili week no. Hello. Pacho, your friend saying.
2: I'm from Naomi.
0: Okay. I'm on a frost about the frost. All right, so Naomi,
2: yes.
0: Your first question.
2: Okay.
0: When you are choosing a toothpaste for your family's morning routine, which natural's range is perfect for you?
2: Herba.
0: Edien Herba. Eh?
2: Congate Herba.
0: Congate.
2: Colgate Herba.
0: Last question. We know your family smiles are precious. What are the three natural ingredients in Colgate Herba that work together to care for your mouth?
2: Colgate charcoal.
0: Sister, as someone can eat Colgate charcoal, be necessary. Me phone see and chop you. Why? As someone can move OBS rules. Now we are saying we question me bizarre. I call get chaku sim. You bizarre ingredients. I was saying about products. Didi. Ah, this is our answer. Yeah, sorry, Serena. Praise God, Jerry. The month of August is a month specially ordained by God for my family, because my dear wife, Mrs. Abigail Dede Obeng of Ideal Assembly of the Church of Pentecost, and three of my in-laws also are celebrating their birthday today. Is it not amazing? Yes, it is. They are Elder Samuel Smith Yeboa of Ashaman, Lebanon, Church of Pentecost, Dr. Winifred Esrifi Waite, a.k.a. Mommy, and a mommy, and brother Daniel Pipra of Graceland PIWC Nungwa. We the Obain family wish them a glorious happy birthday and divine blessings upon their lives. From Elder Counselor Emmanuel Obain, and our honor, so the way to Munti. Ladies and gentlemen, boys and girls, on that note, near the seat, and you may know, see a cassia ball and our air twasso. 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Is ansi wi asim dipa en seshe. Thanks so much for your time with us. And do have a great evening. We out of here.

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7: Attentive. You were very goofy. You cared for me. People say I'm carrying this thing well, but I'm here because you loved me and you loved me well.
8: When you held my hand in the delivery room, through the birth of our beautiful baby girl, Winle Weswa Muanala, we had new hope. 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I expected you to stay for at least a month to help settle into our new reality.
6: Asem kesi ana ewom enese na nkagana mampani John Dramani Mahama esese wone sankrofukui eko eko bie eye jumedia wade besi efoma gudia wontu no kwampa so ano nenso so jumedia foforo bebo mu a mampani antumi ene wonanko.
9: This tragedy represents a deep personal loss for me. I shared a close bond with many of those individuals who died. Our nation is grieving, and on behalf of the government and the people of Ghana, I extend my deepest condolences to their families, friends, and their loved ones. Know that our entire country mourns with you. We share your pain. Your loss is our loss, a loss of dedicated public servants, intellectuals, and individuals who tirelessly worked for a better Ghana. These eight individuals dedicated their lives to Ghana's progress. That their final moments were spent in service is a testament to their unwavering commitment. We have lost some of our nation's brightest minds, and this is a moment of shared heartbreak.
6: Arehosem yi etrino, Captain Retire Paul Fojua, wodi abajoko enim ema wode enhwehwemu fekofeko etu dwano, etrechremu dientia ema akwanhia no esiye.
10: There was adverse weather, there was limited visibility, there was rising rugged terrain, with this terrain induced complicating factors, and there were no ground-based navigational route aids en route. The investigation would like to say that from everything they gathered, the emergency response was very timely. The fact that these first responders managed to get to the site in about 2 hours was remarkable, because the terrain has very steep slopes. It was raining. It was slippery, so it wasn't the easiest thing to do. When we went to the site, it was also raining and it was very slippery. and we struggled using sticks and everything to try to get up there.
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14: if Dr. Edward Amane Buama and Mutula were alive today, they would be proud of.
15: Absolutely, yes. Because the evidence of that lies in the fact that as we speak now, there is a new, for example, there's a new dispensation where all excavators, that of course are the equipment that are used for illegal mining in any way, that come into the country now are first of all properly registered, they are tracked, and they are monitored. And as we speak, we have over 1,500 excavators in the country that are currently being monitored in the systems control room at the Minerals Commission. This was not happening in the past, so it was a free-for-all affair. Excavators were just coming into the country. They were being moved to various locations, and nobody had an idea where they were going or what they were being used for.
14: Okay.
15: In fact, just yesterday, the Concerned Small Scale Miners Association had a meeting with the minister, and one of their concerns was that we have about 10,000 imported excavators that have been left at the ports, and that they want the support of the minister to clear them. We are certainly not where we used to be, and we haven't gotten to our destination either, but we have made some significant progress.
13: Oh yakoye nim papa papa papa papa yakoye nim ntise de na tie ne biem wei ayekasa mafuma naimos pakwasi shandof nene ena hoti yeno na samtroni a wono wesai ntokwa ene ko kese ewo galamse so eye ye 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
16: I wish I could say that the memory of this gallant members of society has been served well. But unfortunately, no, we haven't. We have tried, but we have not succeeded. Government set up the NIMOS. The NIMOS under the previous commander did what they wanted to do, but we have come back to square one. I will say that we made some momentous progress in the area of protecting the forest reserves. And so for some time, the people who were armed and were invading forest reserves rapidly reduced. But we're getting back to the status quo. Just this week, 3 days ago, the Forestry Commission Rapid Response Team had to go in and arrest 12 illegal miners in the Bosumtwi Range Forest Reserve, where they've taken over and have divided themselves into four groups, mining and destroying that forest reserve. When you go around the Bosumtwi, you find out that such a sacred place that is protected by both tradition and government has been taken over. The people were arrested and then they came back mining in the night.
13: Enye wonwa sa asase ayeja to sutade abosomtwe ho leg bosomtwe ho aiche se eya asase ananom eya mamre ni amane nyina ho a yebo sutade no ho ban no na yenim se agya yapempam ama yapampam krofo 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
18: As deputy director for NADMO, his work was to reach people of the worst day of their lives. He did it well. But before any title, he was my husband, a father to our two girls. Samuel died on his way to a fight that is yet not finished. The rivers he was going to defend are still being poisoned. The land is still bleeding. The truest tribute we can pay this aid is not a speech. It is to finish their work. Please, do not let this be the last year we remember them. Eniola, as I call you, I want you to know that God has held me. On the days I could not even pray, he carried me throughout the pain. Our girls are well. They have your love, and I am keeping my promise. I am taking care. Rest peacefully in the bosom of the Lord.
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3: and I know ya da ben
0: and
3: it mo san komra she be
0: ke ye tu enipa ma makọ I'm not your presentation.
22: As is expected, the chief of staff or the deputy or a very senior member of government under the circumstances should have been part of this discourse and to lead it. We feel that with great respect to you and without prejudice to your presence, to nominate only you to come amount to disrespecting us as a political party. I'm the leader of the party in parliament. You have the general secretary of the party here. You have the chief of staff of the flag bearer.
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8: I'm passing a trouble in a politician for no bar. And she said, I'm not sure I'm not sure I'm not sure I'm passing a senator, senator.
9: Sure.
8: I'm not sure I'm not sure I'm not sure I'm not sure I'm not sure I'm passing a senator. I'm not sure I'm not sure I'm not sure I'm not sure I'm not sure I'm not sure I'm not sure I'm not sure I'm not sure I'm not sure I'm not sure I'm not sure I'm not sure I'm not sure I'm not sure I'm not sure I'm not sure I'm
9: not sure
8: I'm not sure I'm not sure I'm not sure I'm not sure I'm not sure I'm not
9: sure
8: Some politician on the world, and I saw Moon at the BIA cousin. Several servants and a poor woman at church on Cratan and a politician, you will in her friends and say, and I come. Also, no pay is Okaka. Also, Okaka will be you in it. Not in the area. That's Oko Canada will be you in it. And also, one was ideas, yes, I know, say, you see, you see. The chief directors, near title cricket. Yes, Opera could draw as a chief director near Pugin Akiko.
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2: 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The facility is a property of the KMA and no other political party can give it to any person for usage without recourse to the assembly. So once the assembly has given me that assignment, I will carry it out. We will invite the pastor to come with documentation, and if indeed he hasn't got any arrangement with the KMA, we will take steps to get him out of the place.
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8: A general abuche, and to one year, Mamma Yatuagudada. Once my quarter of the battle, Mamma was say, no matter how the Ayo of Fuya and Ambabes in him.
7: Womanson, the Yamias a panama so for 24, Nakamimwa, Nippa Bio, Chila, and Wapa, Papa, or Tibatop, a year you mustn't kunya, Wofuno, and Track Nos Yariano, a Yabum, a Hamango say, Nasua Jim Kano, and Octivatop. 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
2: baba.
1: Me ka o de no.
2: Oh yeah.
1: O de emuaye baba. Afade a Frederick Achi enu a o kai.
2: Executive council member kai no.
1: O kai she no ka bi bi de.
2: Me kai on Ghanaian coaches.
3: But in the past, we've seen it say, if you have unfinished or top four no more, but is allowed to participate in the top four. Nations FC, especially in the circumstances of a Nations FC final, they are no longer a Premier League club. I'm co relegation. I'm co Africa.
1: Okay,
3: at the meeting, and a president to my say, okay, inti yehwe mu yemfe ani hwe the whole Ghana coaches no. Yembo two coaches be two. Ah, meeting my assistant coaches or Black Star. Because a Carlos Cruz is ope assistant, he say Faluka for. Oh, say kasa also ope. We say Faluka for near the Mauya. Na yembo coaches two and ne ye fiso me right. Net go omukwa ko fa something no. Kwa coach ko adi up to Carlos Cruz do ye. Afi ye titoni ye. Every single one of be abo ni di and then record ni di actually.
1: Etine se coach bia na obobo ni din no ne records na di echire ni ntino na
2: e ma ne kwan ma ne nya assistant
1: e ma ne me assistant e ma Blasters new coach no
2: there is a record ne nya papa
1: coach se o look ani nyina
2: pe di achi kan yi ah president
1: achi so so ni mo ni mu pa
2: anya achi nko e
1: o so ye executive council member
2: yeah
1: achi so ni game ni mu
2: matinim game ni mu
1: wa dia chire sensem chire ni
2: ache
1: mhm wa report
2: to the highest level won say on no administration work no nya Ghana anko a
1: Fredatino
2: oh yeah ah no one so timi kwa to the extent say AFCON no a mass coordinator
1: eti chese woni mbo ni mu
2: oni mbo ni mu
1: and wo chese coach wo esko no ye busa on president busa on
2: omo nyina
1: yura cat adc mena ka ku busa omo nyina say
2: esko no so akase four pa na wo so
1: Dr. Randiabe is who
2: Heart of Lions.
1: Nana
2: Safu Odru.
1: Nana Safu Odru.
2: 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Eugene Jakwe. Executive Council in Ami Bobo Mudinu. Penny form.
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2: 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Onse wenu kwete se president no or enye otokatik okay muamu nhwem na munyi ba akumra ono muso muhwe mu a
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1: okay but yentie nsem a coach Brasil Hefford. So on the Heart of Lions coach.
2: Zizi nyo no na head coach. Zizi onye.
1: Last season one the boy.
2: Onua for the past two seasons on the Heart of Lions.
1: Eti that time na ye pe local coach snoka.
2: Onoka nense ne kwa pa. Ene kwa ye pa. Ye ntimi nkase, unimi nkase uni club nti ene kwa ye pa.
1: But wo sha Bashford say the day assisted be Blasters coach na ebefa.
2: Ono pe nyansa ne nimdie kuta no ne experience kuta no ne de mintimi nkaso ntimi nya adwuma
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2: Executive Council team no anasempo no members no ba ku coach James Maeli Kwesi Apia
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1: Baba she for that same kind of you.
2: I didn't know beko.
1: My brother, I be a wire.
2: Osi almost bare 20 years. Na smell a phone win international match. Oko form the coach says Zimbabwe.
1: Oh. Okay. No dey nkuma send there. Nkuma na ne guso banana.
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1: 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But China ya kan wasem na saka safa top 4 no. On say top 4 no. See clubs no Gaka yenim sedia etie but Fredachi e de hon komo kakran so aba a chese
2: o
1: chese ase motofo
2: omso mumu da bi da
1: mumu motofo
2: ase vaso mumu motofo
1: di ntino mumu
2: aha oduro nyaako nse oduro nyaako a chechem
1: di but di ntino mumu o de ma indi kan ti a chi de na yemfa oduro nyaako de nto azo.
4: But in the past, we've seen it say, view how unfinished or tough for no more, but is allowed to participate in the tough for. Nations FC, especially in the circumstances of where we are, Nations FC final, they are no longer a Premier League club. I'm co relegation, I'm co Africa. So, on. Did you know, per se, Ghana League in Encostro, not teams of Africa, name Rizzi Profano, name Chrisia Slaughter. I don't know what to open up my initiative in participating in tough for me. Tournament no more from 26 to 30th August. Meanwhile, no, the Confederations Cup next started, I think, from the weekend of 6th. No museum, why, you know, encounter. I'm surprised with what they're saying because there are several examples here. Unwa, ah, to the big crumper because one of us or Kotoko unfinished within the tough for me. No, I'm opening up and I can move out to be in Kawe.
1: Cheese making.
2: Oh, maybe Nina Nyadi. If really we want to play a proper top four, they are one qualify.
1: Proper top four.
2: Nyadwin,
1: na se kroma ya ba
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2: mu no no no mo
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5: 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We just say the real competition. Yeah, new clubs now, I don't want to share in training. I'm a white, I just want some of them. So now, you know, the case is the only other message, the only risk. Once you see a club, how is it to me? We had never shown that we have a team with you. We have a team
1: eti esi gaka tofona ade we won ade ba ko ese e ka kire oni se tofona nenu onyam na e ka ne bi na kita no esi e ko form
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2: me kai pa
1: satam no munya best player kura of the gamer your momo tape kasiye bi
2: yeah
1: your friends and ghetto blaster na
2: sa tape kasiye
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2: I'm telling unse do
1: be se ko ba se ya satam no now club na kasa kura na wo fight se obobo but eneno se club no kura to be e kasa okobo ayi o se has some
2: problem
1: on ko bo democratic
2: cup
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2: ni kwansi ya fanes organizers no ne so make sure se
1: o mu shishye ni ye
2: o mu so mu nyoma ye
1: e so mu shishye ni ye
2: because eye ye
1: ne ye ti o mu shishye ni ye
2: ah no go bibia ni o
1: e se de top for no e ni
2: ni ka because obia
1: o beti aka ne sa
2: o ye and yes, you bet me I can say.
1: And I too has.
2: Class, no.
1: But you bet me I can say, top four, ni no nyam.
2: Oh, yes. And now, so I qualify top four, so me, that top four, but me, kobo, democracy cup. Eh, Kobi. And then, me, and I make.
1: It's the thing, you know, Achidi and all can, so one person, and a bad agent.
2: Achidi, all can say, you know, day.
1: Achidi and all can, Andy. Achidi, it's the same, Abadia. And your top four, penny for Nangasano. Pekwa yon beti miya si sama di si zi bieno eti miya kona ni mana
2: ye manka clubs ne kwa Afrika no ode ase clubs ne kwa Afrika no ye momu that opportunity
1: mena osu nene nyadwi
2: enu dientia menene nyadwi no emra clubs ni jino mna aso omu bo top 4 no no mu kwa Afrika there was a Liberty there was Kim Pfizer o kwa Afrika na unze performance eso eni that time no first 4 no omu first and second ene kwa Afrika
1: but a name to sa and your man's so
2: and your man's son
1: no they yes look at you jina baby jina
2: ya tears a top one your papa team ben abaka chose will be free will be top one ma wo ababebo so top one jina ne na so top one ekoyi a nka has beka chose me jai
1: and has abema reason and na chi say oh and the organizers no the fact say we must o mo ntimi nye no mo mo nye the same for me
2: by na has in my you has of okania no dey call you
1: se bia na ti su dia hwima ma o me
2: enti dia koba ne te se ne de I mean se nation se be se mu dia but me se bia ye team bia o kwa Africa na se nation eh the obeti FA Cup e kwa Africa ne enti we no top phone mu a ye ma ne mo top phone the reason na e de bo top phone na nyibia no eh ni nyina no kobi asat na emfa enti me de the only thing say ye nchi so top phone ye se ti so top phone ye before you win the FA Cup u be wura mu top phone no when you good preparation ewo off season e dey akobo o CAF Champions League o confederation because say we qualify for the confederation no we menya data yin dey akọ ene hwe me dia ma oni 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
2: top 4 gaka top
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2: Yeah.
1: Gaka be bottom 4. But house no, actually, I said democracy in tea. What do you mean by top 4? Why do you go and blame top 4 Gaka organizers?
2: Nelson House, as it top 4 no. Ah, own your punishment to be ya. In the Ghana Premier League, which make us me die. Kobe, who a club of which make us so Premier League in me die memo. You face a punishment, and I'm a boy. And Tigaka top 4 no see ye to say Gaka no. At the tune, no more ye, not top 4 no. Even the Uye Gaka, we a member, Obia, Klaus Ninja, members of a Gaka, Omombo League, no. For the top 4 and I'm a boy. Omombo League Ninja, no. Omi a member of Gaka.
1: Yeah.
2: And if it's a Emre, dear Juman, so Gaka and so Emre, because Gaka, I was sponsors. Ah, to say, dear, Afcon. And I yebo walk up. Who bet me a pull up? Is it so me the memo? Because there's a sponsors. Organizers not the sponsor. I did be beer. What else? And they are in a Gaka. Top 4 no. You copy. Sponsors abba. Mwosua. Sponsor neighbor. No. Unse bi oha friend ma is grano. See a to me catch on. Say a beer Ghana for mumba no. Some man for the day amma. Man for Jordan amma. Man for Kudus amma. See can I a day mamma no cry a better so. Sponsor now Gaka wukono. Obe catch on say house in Kamwa. Any of sika no say me ma 1 million Ghana cedis are me ma 50,000 Ghana cedis so there say so the only thing I say Kobe e be to Gaka be to tun nyoma yi say Gaka to tun nyoma yi a we here club now qualify you cannot pull out easy na na wo kasa me bi atwam no those eh, I mean alcoholic beverages ni those I mean companies I would want anom wono they came in because of the kotokone house of folk.
1: 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Who said, I'm not relegation?
2: I'm more this one.
1: Did I say, I'm not relegation?
2: Oh, yes.
1: And I'm more
2: Confederation
1: Cup. No. Okay, in the Kennedy, in some auditorium.
6: African, for instance, Papa Dr. Kabichi, the time was at the Kotoko. The first attempt, you know, to make the Kotoko a good tradition of the Confederation Cup. The second attempt, you know, and the arm for you. But even that, you know, I remember those wonderful moments against Canopy Lake and against the Tribe Sahel. And that experience, me, I'm a boy, I'm able to, you know, with the boss of Frank Good, under the same coach as all the teams as the coach Lugarovic, under Mr. Kudosian, yeah, the Ashwood combo against Sewi Sport. I could even the first league games and in Abidjan, Ashwood could in the second league games, Ashwood SMB, our boss. We have the players to deliver in Africa.
1: Eti, when you said that here, Ewo, Nations FC, Afam, na, media man, so, yay, the guma, this is a bit me to Kwanza.
2: Oh, you bet me to.
1: Who's a menona call, media man, I'm Africa, no.
2: Kobi, you bet me to.
1: This is the first game, media man, Kobo TP, Mazemi.
2: Moses Ama.
1: Unse
2: on no somebody
1: that's a chairman. Yes.
2: Unse on no open matches.
1: That's a chairman. You kunya.
2: Open matches be
1: safe. Nigeria team that is a
2: Ramostas.
1: Ramostas.
2: Only we could do ma. Obi Evi so Adiego. Osi Azeme na Mokai.
1: Osi ya ko qualify.
2: Our GDA bruta. Our GDA pa anti. Mimi hu ya no.
1: But media mani TV Mazembe.
2: But mimi di mumi hu. I'm telling
1: media
2: you,
1: me hunka.
2: Tu kusam Mazembe na ihu nimrebi echemono.
1: Enye no ne ni.
2: Katumbi. Enye noa.
1: Where sure?
2: With the lines of Nathan Sinkala Mone, Daniel Nia Germany, Solomon Asante Mone Adena, then some more bounce, yes.
1: And then we
2: pillar Suzu
1: Mone, my dear, my bitch, my
2: dear, my baby.
1: Oh, so mommy, mommy, I'll
2: say, oh, my dear, my missy, my dear, my beco.
1: Now be a man, old cassa, I'll say,
2: Anna Mekasa, my dear, my beco. My dear, my brim.
1: My dear, my TP, my Zem.
2: Clubs, I wish you are more late, and you knew I had you here.
1: I'm off Congo,
2: dear Congo,
1: Radin Yankopon.
2: Bekan the money at deno, and who's your musi, say, dear Kobi, and the ink.
1: You beat me up Africa
2: more. I am
1: Kobi, dear Madden, come up for matches me now.
2: What's in Ben? Okay,
1: Tiabaco.
2: Ah, Kobi. And it's no cry.
1: But I ain't here, you rap, Moses, I'm a president.
2: No, the way I and Mercy El Cono. I'm a Moses, I'm my prepared, no matter.
1: Yet, your president, or see, near Madden, what to be pa, etino, or a tedious society, Timno. Ebe kwenye ni msedi ya OKAI. Okay.
7: Shirts and your meme body this Champions League team now. This is what we need, Tiganian. What I'm doing, I'm building a team. I'm telling you, you can't even wait for surprises. I'm telling you. Hey, you, I'm so quality now, but thank you. Oh boy, Juma. But I saw you, I'm support me. You're setting team now. Every position, there are three solid players. From number one, goalkeeper, now we have four. Number two, we have three. Number two, number three, we have three, number four, four and five. Now there are six central backs. Oh, now Medford, we'll check here. Dougie, and then Prosper, Edini Colombo, Singapore. I've called him back, he's also here. The players are good. Position in the market will be a 3-3-3-3. Because I know we are playing Africa as number one, FA Cup, near ball leg. So we have to defend the leg. We have to FA Cup, going all out and going all out for the Champions League.
1: Oh, president na kasa no.
2: No, no, no.
1: President na kasa.
2: What is him be?
1: Enye gidi gidi bia.
2: So yen to say they are all yen. Enye afi never kasa you be a pewe be. Ope is like.
1: Position me at three players.
2: Continue press. What you say? Na Juan Laporta.
1: Moses and Gaza to born na say.
2: Ahan mo no. Me to sini wa.
1: Moses what game na say? What game na
2: say? No say nya league no kwa.
1: What game na say?
2: Champions League no win yen.
1: What game na say?
2: Enti un say me dear man so I na matches ni bi wo hono mo e ba un so we dey bua kam. Dabi, and
1: no
2: crown be you.
1: No, Moses, what you give, Nassi. If you mean Yarasimo,
2: Sam read the copy and slow in Yarasimo. Mimi won't say TP Mazembe. I'm say, ah, that be. Prepress now, me dear, my ayano. Two for some Mazembe
1: ranking.
2: Messi, two for some Mazembe,
1: my dear, Mabdana.
2: I'm telling you,
1: check a calf ranking.
2: Oh, dear, no, yeah, and then send a Raja Casablanca, never be or Dano, never come to Africa and go be da.
1: But Brian Danko, so knowing the team very
2: the
1: well.
2: The only thing is I'll be prepared who
1: ye. Yeah, I saw prepare ye.
2: And one
1: of them. Me dear Mabakwa Koti and him. Ah, we dear. Waka Sema Tomakumasu. Me dear Mabakwa Koti. Okay, it's my name Tiana Sia. You are not the Akanetrima, mammy. Na you know, Massey, baby, I will piano download the MTN app and enough for good phone. So, Oko App Store and as a Play Store. Na wa download my MTN app no e de good phone so sebe a unso betime I enjoy 30 years anniversary no e mo che de no e bebrebe MTN at 30 eti fa phone no bo *530# *530# *530# na se wa use my MTN app no 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
1: 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Lord is able. 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
1: 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Yeah, they are preparatory. Yeah, they are preparatory. Okay. 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
1: kase di Madrid
2: yes or Cobas Luna
1: wan find the movie ama
2: find the movie ania ibe
1: o si on Madrid
2: on kan bi bi ania
1: o Cobas Luna
2: on Cobas Luna enti eno ane de ho di on Monday
1: te
2: se di dem
1: me ba rade ya do asi
2: no no so we cry
1: o tu me ne we no nyam de ndi teams na chi da
2: di on Monday te se di Kobe 125 million euros plus 15 million and ons do Monday confirm from RB Leipzig to Real Madrid and also there is a Kobe and also a one Vinicius Junior sign new contract 2032 until Vinicius Junior on also assign a new contract and ever until Vinicius Junior ever and I do Monday so no one ever
1: and no for do a buy and no more for no for buy a check more for buy a check more for buy a check more for buy a check what for do what for and then we do for two screen so and then we do for two screen so live I do 106.3 FM bra you see on YouTube wrong your YouTube na so e ba cho bra say your YouTube na so
8: be YouTube
1: o pe dia
8: you know e be say
1: TikTok
8: Facebook ni ni Facebook
1: Facebook
8: ene ene no ana mekai
1: okay ene dia he
8: ene item tom no
1: TikTok
8: ai
1: TikTok
8: ai o ko e hu ai mo mo jo
1: man humo so
8: me
1: ma kwa broje me ma kwa broje say
8: afrema
1: ah african
8: afrema zo kwa broje o kwa broje
1: me kwa broje me go us
8: da
1: me man humo so say us a hoso e ho no
8: and me o gai us e was me free go us ene
1: Me call 1971. Let you free call US and then I'll stab me call my humor. And on Tazi.
8: 1971, I'm a call US
1: number and a US. It's my humor show. And one call. I'm going to
8: want to TV so.
1: Well, humor TV so. I do TV so. Live.
8: Oh, TV so. I will bridge it.
1: Ah, over. Now go say,
8: oh, hey, is that me running by day? I want to be cut and my mother been called your board of you. And I'm a good to dream by
1: yet. You had a far camera and a two of us, mamma. And percent Nadia and Kofu and him cut.
8: I'm Razzle.
1: Percent Kofu and him cut.
8: I'll be am.
1: Oh, okay.
8: And I'm okay, say. I'm only more grammar than water.
1: Women in water, oh, the way. Now, if I was a man, fresh body. Oh, man, they are compelled. Give me a name, a goo, and to my goo.
8: Obey, I'm a brepper. We are meant to me.
1: The body digit as who? I don't know somebody digit as
8: who?
1: We are Gumwa German this year.
8: Fantinino.
1: Gumwa German this year, said Dazzy.
8: May I know the canoe? I know if you go more.
1: Sir,
8: Gumwa and Panay.
1: Unanagi. And I'm not sure.
8: I don't cry with Fimina. I'm a funny crazy.
1: What film?
8: I'm in a no barco.
1: A bow on Quarapa.
8: I do them.
1: Won't what I say?
8: And what I do them.
1: And what I do them.
8: How many I am a cotianoma.
1: Why, we'll be out to reduce. We are paying you, Miss Low. Saddle in a last obey, I'm here, Pelsey. Which you reduce to any power by a show.
8: And then that's what I'm going to say. And
1: Debbie, ain't you where Cassabi? Oh, maybe I'm a man, I'm a warm cry. Oh, that cause a man, I'm a warm.
8: Cassabi, I'm in
1: trouble. Maybe I'm so sabby.
8: I'm a cotianoma.
1: Offa.
8: And I was like Cassabi.
1: Okay.
8: I don't know the buy, Kai.
1: Hey,
8: you know my dream crack, I grow. Let's say, hey, come and smoke. Mrs. E. Buy and buy and buy and buy and buy and buy and buy and buy. The one who are you? Fama lady.
1: Fire lady. Oh, fire the fire some of them in the Kasai more power, but men fed them
8: out. Let's say, Yadio, a woman, you. A moon in a quail beer and
1: No, my baby being think I'm so named Fire lady, Mona.
8: I feel so bad between the car. I'm so no for yes, I hear you.
1: Hey, here we are. I know the car radio side. We be man. I know you be car radio so.
8: Before now, if I say, "Hey, okay, mumu ni bi," Afrema no.
1: Hey, abutire u ofa.
9: Ofa, yes, yes.
1: Hey, abutire.
8: Hey,
1: ofa. Oh, now we bet me abu ami ye pa. Oh, said the year 2000 ni mu ano. Na ya wonyuma na abaso out him say we dey ya bo out say ah we dey na mafo nyum ni
8: engaza engaza engaza eh abrantie ya ofre bochie ba ya o dey yi ba say eh me be ya no ya doctor ya na say na ofre eh chiko gavia ho e ba o to so me no o eh no no ya juma chiko gavia
1: ah mate
8: o no na da fu pa ni eh oh eh oh Come here.
1: Nana Fupano, eh?
8: Eh?
1: Akatechi.
8: Debbie.
1: Obrafo.
8: I'm a friend of him.
1: O comfort quade.
8: Rock, stone.
1: Reggie Rock Stone. Reggie Rock Stone.
8: Then you're back, could be another man, Bono. Eh? When did you say a prime bay?
1: Eh? Ingo Vilonga Dana. Abby. Nana's ever droofy. Remember my bed, torty, torty, pepe, pepe, or paw.
8: What are the tears?
1: Oh. What do you say?
8: Oh,
1: no, because that's what you say.
8: I'm a young girl and you have a few.
1: Bounty among you, mom.
8: Oh, yeah, I'm a tea.
1: Retro Aston.
8: I'm a tea.
1: Maybe, et you know, why 2K no? Answer, Ubica 2K out, Yazi.
8: Oh, together, you're 2,000.
1: 2,000. Oh, very hard.
8: Oh,
1: very hard. Wabobra.
8: Wabobra.
1: Wabobra. And a why not? You're the show, no? Actually, say, year 2,000. Eti adum FM edu me die bi by friend of Y2K. Na sada no. 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
8: You know, mama je. 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
8: Oh, mazi supe yo.
1: Ono, ono sata wna ode bandana, eno ode sata wali yo.
8: Enyo, ono wangamu, yewe buwa yino, bandana no.
1: Umo sata wali no?
8: Ewa ze, umu wame ye, wae, wae, wae.
1: Eh? Yeah, why took it for an hour? Why took it here? It's banana, sat down the banana, dear. Obaba, Obaba,
8: Why?
1: When you
8: need a monk,
1: when you need when you are every day,
8: when you say
1: every day, every day,
8: and are you way?
1: Why,
8: my fruit,
1: my shoe pon or ponco?
8: I'm a joint, I'm a yellow.
1: I will not go ban apart. I just saw 12 day.
8: Oh, go. What was the most near Janica?
1: 10, 11. Oh,
8: you know, near Janica.
1: So, prepare for it.
8: I'm a man.
1: Seven from a point of power to me, so don't make da. Henry Asante Chum.
8: Ay, my guy is my friend. I'm from you.
1: Za, oko nansensu oko waka po.
8: Mungina.
1: Kwa jisika chichiri di pa.
8: No, mani unu nanawa pa kwa.
1: Sika wako jeno. Ene ya freno?
8: Ay.
1: Ene ya freno?
8: Henry.
1: Oh.
8: Henry.
1: Yeah. Freno, how freno radio so?
8: Amene.
1: Friend wo ayi phone, rumba freno phone
9: so. Sika wabe freno, ene nakasa wo microphone.
8: Mungu rango po radio so.
1: Your friend for interviews.
8: I'm a friend.
1: Now, my friend, I'll be an interview.
8: Politicians,
1: I know my age. Politician, no, no, no, no, no, no, no, no, no, no, no, no, no, no, no, no, no, no, no, no,
8: no,
1: no, no, no, no, no, no, no, no, no, no, no, no, no, no, no, no, no, no, no, no, no, no, no, no, no, no, no, no, no, no, no, no, no, no, no, no, no, no, no, no, no, no, no, no, no, no, no, no, no, no, no, no, no, no, no, no, no, no, no, no, no, no, no, no, no, no, no, no, no, no, no, no, no, no, no, no, no, no, no, no, no, no, no, no, no, no, no, no, no, no, no, no, no, no, no, no, no, no, no, no, no, no, no, no, no, no, no, no, no, no, no, no, no, no, no, no, no, no, no, no, no, no, no, no, no, no, no, no, no, no, no, no, no, no, no, no, no, no, no, no, no, no, no, no, no, no, no, no, no, no, no, no, no, no, no, no, no, no, no, no, no, no, no, no, no, no, no, no, no, no, no, no, no, no, no, no, no, no, no, no, no, no, no, no, no, no, no, no, no, no, no, no, no, no, no, no, no, no, no, 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
1: checking the personality.
8: Yeah, yeah.
1: I want it, want it, man. I'm not in the man. No more say.
9: I'm so bomber, I'm so best.
1: We bomber.
9: Nine years,
1: we bomber, we bomber.
8: My grandma,
1: we bomber. You could go for the say of a person who offend him.
8: My family does
1: well. And where YouTube messages, you know, I'm some person who offend him. When him for the for you know, people when him kakra. For you know, people when him kakra. Tissue na down jeno. I didn't know a friend tissue fitano.
8: You know. Toilet roll.
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8: I'm
1: 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I'm not for
8: Baba man fro wa sempa.
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2: 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We are all converging at the entrance of Kumasi Academy. 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Akunini Nimdie. 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

0: 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Ni ekuta 20 million. And they 2000. In your 20 million. 2000 Ghana. Now the person would you want 1 CD. 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
0: Now, and you want to call a crime match show in India. Omo ye very hot. 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

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And two bottom and cassette, normally very hot. 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
0: yeah
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1: Samoa.
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1: 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And we would time no there da ho ye nyer hwe.
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0: 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It also invites negative energies and positive energies as well. Water is a universal symbol of purification, and combining it with the vibrational frequency of the human voice creates a deeply personal ritual. 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
0: 1, 2, 3, 4, 5.
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0: hear something to me?
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0: Me, who is spiritual center? Yes, I'm what sorry, Lord. This is Church of Christ International.
1: Okay, okay.
0: Now, we are sorry, no. Any crawfish be dino a dance.
1: Okay.
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0: 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Yeah. 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
0: Wo yobusofo. Samere no at Peace FM eje brefa program so tiobu yesu.
1: Yeah.
0: Same na me dey eje brefa ba adom FM. Adom FM. Yeah.
1: Mm.
0: Me na me dey ne ba adom FM. 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Eh dey adwuma we my year for 24 years.
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0: 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Have bad medicine, yeah. 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
0: Set ni ameka no ati ase. The first medical student to receive government scholarship to study abroad in Eastern region.
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0: Yeah, simple. 0244-519-888. 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
0: 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How many acres?
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1: 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Not recommended to pregnant women and lactating mothers. 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
3: 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Oh my god, the play was nice.
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9: 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You can see tears dropping from my eyes.
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10: 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I would like to come and watch it tomorrow again.
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Say, Dan. Our elder, presiding elder, Edda Kwame Amponsa, Hannover, Germany, is in. 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

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Yami Shrao, Majo, MJ, live from Spinters Road on a swabba. 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

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Gabriel Ansan is ready. 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Say bless my wife. Sandra. And then my child. And mommy. Okay. And that's a Tofori Labadi. 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Utie Ewo Costa. 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Bless you so much. Mr. Kwame Adusipoku, United Kingdom. Waba, God bless you, Mr. Kwame Adusipoku. Mr. Ivan Davo and Mrs. Rebecca Lamte, God bless you. Mama V. Gidiglo, bless you. Rock Ishmael Kreponi, bless you. Kevin Babu, bless you. Sanso Enekoma. Miss Dorcas Korte. I say I thank you, Jesus, for adding another year to Miss Dorcas Korte. Long life, more money. In Jesus' name, God bless you so much. Auntie Dorcas Korte, bless you. Auntie Dorcas, I'm in shop. Egaba. Bless you, Mama Selena. Nikwe, the message is ready. Reverend Gabriel Anseni. Your course is here. In the name of the Father, the Son, and the Holy Ghost. Thank you, Jesus, for your word. For your presence, for your visitation. Thank you, Lord. I at Doom FM, Nasem University, Reverend Gabriel Anseni, the Chancellor, me producer, Promise Dugwate. God bless you. In Suye. Echiamunina. Enche, Mobeti Promise, Enka, Ewo Ada. Drew a memena chia me sofu amami the circuit minister Reverend Ebenezer Nomo Kolete Presbyterian Church of Ghana circuit minister Adan for bless you so much. Edujan Fis Akumono, bless you. Gideon Amewu, bless you. Message is coming. George Mensah, bless you. Williams Esuboy, bless you. The Assembly Chair Radinsa, Assembly Bar, Ebesayare, Ebedi Ojie, Enkwajie, Inshira. And the message, is so deep. Ne yadia obi asu hia ewo na brabo mu ne eno ne ensenchene kase a onyankopon ye obabo. I'm telling you, the greatest miracle God did in the Bible, eno ne ene message o de obete. So the message for tonight by Reverend Gabriel Anseni, the Chancellor of Nasem University, Lord bless it for me. Eden and the greatest message. Lord, bless it for me. A radish rasu mami. 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And paibo anadwi. Let that be your prayer tonight. A radish rasu mami. Radish ramini pedriasu mami. 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

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Dear woman, Sam, Radish Rasumami, Namesu and Munya, who yes, Udimu, Radish Rasumami, Asorini, Gebra and Sani, last shed, lift up your special offering. Miss Satya Krebiasa for the Bassi, if we say, A Sanchani, Nay Adia, A Yan Sanchani Kassir, our Duduana Brabum, Pedro Affordable, Sir Radish Rasumami, lift up your special prayer, because tonight's message, A mega. A heavy Lord bless it for me. A radish rasumami. Number near 02 45. Another 45. 04. Another 04. A dinia Gabriel David and Sam. A radish rasumami. You are for a boy. The abaso radiani. 0245 another 4504 another 04 Gabriel David Anson a radish rasu mami a radish rasu mami then I press a radish rasu because a first near kwe dunfa mama grace ohono ni onyamiye shirasu ye onyamiye shirasu onyamiye shirasu because a radish rasu mami this is my offering bless it for me. Bless it for me, Missy Kasem, Radish Rasumami. 0245, another 45, 04, another 04, Gabriel David Anson. 0245, another 45, 04, another 04, Gabriel David Anson. Bible say, over 5,000 people were gathered around Jesus. And they were hungry. 3 days, no food. Nipa 5,000. Nansan ediye swechi, no eduane. And Jesus asked the disciples, where can we find food for these people? As we have fancy, no food. Small boy, be now ha, the otoni krasa. Aka 3 and 2. 5 loaves. And 2 fishes. Aka 5 and 2. Brodon kitten kitten run run one. Aka 5. And a tilapia 2. Jesus bring them. Mon famra. Jesus mayan sanchrene. Nan sanchrene in the secret in here. How can I use little to feed many? How can I use 5 to feed 5,000? A better than the 5. I multiply. I'm a 5,000 for any adrianiadi. A better number, medicatua, ama ni pepi, usika ketuano, better na son. Wajuma ketuano, a better na fidia abusiano. Me say, me prove the greatest and biggest miracle God did in the Bible. Lord bless it for me. So Luke chapter 9, verse 16. Luke chapter 9, verse 16. O start from verse 15. Bible say, Jesus made them all to sit down. Or command the Sian Forum. They let the people sit down in groups 50 and 50. Jesus took the 5 loaves and the 2 fishes. He looked up to heaven and blessed them. And blessed them. Yesufa 5 loaves. And yet abrodo and abrodo 5. Any fish is 2 and num 2 and we pay and any chair no say ja into way a basu ni pay but miracle nene say and a secret nene say he bless them o shiraso after blessing them no Bible say he gave to the disciples and set before the multitude o bubu mudima asua for no brodo ni kiten kiten kiten kiten say mumfa enyina 5,000 anim ye hu yan say and multiply and multiply and multiply and multiply and they all did eat and they were all filled
to the extent that the remaining fill 12 big baskets. What did he mean, Yama? Ye kaye no. E share kentenku. It is a washing basket no. Maku maku 12. Representing the 12 tribes and the 12 apostles. Are listening to me? 144,000. Multiply 12 by 12. Listen to me. Jesus took the few loaves and just two fishes and blessed them. And they multiplied to feed 5,000. Yesufa brodo kakrabi no any enam fish mienupe oshira sono ebnyamo homo homo hom e multiply e feed enipa 5,000. Listen, what God blesses multiplies. Gabriel Anseni, Chancellor of Nasem University. What God blesses multiplies. Ni enyame shira sono e multiply e dori e ye moho e moho bi biara nyame shira so bia no e multiply ka di machi on pai bom ka di machi on pai bom ka say Lord, I have only this few ka say urade de moye kakra bi it is a fishy any brodoi bless it for me to multiply and multiply and multiply in Jesus' name. 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Bless it for me to multiply and multiply and multiply in Jesus' name. Rade. 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This is my offering. Mi bompaye, na mi bom for the air. 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

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You have no idea. 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Affordable casa. Boy, need the five loaves. Ebay. Yes, he multiplied it. Listen, what you give to God, he blesses it to multiply it for you. Number near 0245. Another 45. 04. Another 04. Gabriel David answer. And a baby. 0245. Another 45. 04. Another 04. Lord, bless it for me. What a Lord, bless it for me. The feeding of the 5,000 Oko Bible Mwa is the only miracle. You understand it? The only miracle of Jesus that was told by all the four gospels. And since any bakwa Yesu Kaya and Oyoya, all the four gospels, Matthew, Mark, Luke, and John, every cordu here, the 5,000, the feeding of the 5,000. Some of the miracles are Yesu, ebi o Matthew, ebi ni Mark, ebi o Luke, ebi ni John, ebi o John, ebi ni Matthew. Now, so the feeding of the 5,000 is the only miracle of Jesus that was told in all the four gospels. And since any bakwa Yesu ye ya, ayan sempango man of four gospels, no, and record we here, a feeding of the 5,000. I see and say, it shows how important it is. Actually, say, San Sanchez, no, na ye unique, and you're so important. Now, see and say, God can bless what you have left to multiply and feed the multitudes. Nyawa akano, nyami beti mi eshiraso, edi efidi edom, and mahu. The only miracle recorded by all the four gospels, the feeding of the 5,000, shows how important it was that God can bless what you have, what you left. You understand it? To multiply and to feed the multitude. Dear Naka, Yeshe Afia, I can few days to Christmas. I can few months to the end of the year. Yebe Bompaye. Bosumi Yahu do Aka to the end of the year no. Esa Esin Yabetchum. About 8 months or so, Abetchum. I can few months. Few days left and few months to the end of the year. Nothing away, Abba. God can bless Niakano. No one multiply Amaye. So can you machi say after me in prayer? Say, Lord Jesus, bless what is left for me. My money, my resources, my children. Bless them for me. Every day, Niakano, Shirasumami, Misika Aka, Mejapadia Aka, Mima, Mifie, Eradi Shirasumaye, Niabeshe Wenimunyam, Eradi Shiraniakano Sumaye, Eduani Aka Nishirasumaye, Sika Aka Nishirasumaye, Ensuena Aka Nishirasumaye, Lord, bless them for us. Bless it for me in the name of Jesus. Drop in your special offering. And I agree. Utiemia, Reverend Gabriel Seni. Ubiya Mosa for the end. Because we be prove the biggest miracle God did in the Bible. So, Beshira so amount. Number near 0245. Another 45. 04, another 04. It didn't hear Gabriel David answer. 0245, another 45, 04, another 04. Gabriel David answer. When I'm live, our YouTube, Ote, Nasem, Ote, and our Facebook. Ute, Mnanagi. Abofrani, the five loaves.
Brodo 5 ene mpatoa ana mpataa 2 Yesu eshira so o shira so no e multiply e feed 5000 e me bi kai se nyame shira so a e multiply Elijah took the little oil that was left for the widow in her house and blessed it. It multiplied for them for many days. Mokai, Elijah, kunafona, no si akane oil, kakrebino, Elijah, eshirasu mama mino, enini ma, ema multiply, ema omdi fili gallons upon gallons upon gallons upon gallons for many days. 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The secret in this prophet Elisha blessed it. 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Ebeye anointing oil. Anointing oil. 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Eye anointing oil. When it is in town. Chico suya omelette wait me dia chico suya but see shira so a different thing. Elisha took the little when he took the little and blessed it for the widow, it multiplied into gallons for many days. Have you seen the secret? At another time, the master of Elisha, the master of Elisha, Elijah, another widow, gave her little lass bread, flour, her little lass to the major prophet Elijah. He blessed it and he multiplied for many years. For many years. Elisha, ni papa Elijah, and so eji kunafobi. 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What you ask God to bless multiplies. What a near usre nya miso o shira so no e multiply uma ufie usika wajapade de obesre nya miso o shira so bia no e dore na multiply. Are you listening to me, somebody? Gabriel and Sandy, lift up your offering. Pay your affordable. Yeah, bomb pay. Kadimachi. Kase, my father of miracles. My father of miracles. And Sanchenyeja. Lord, bless and multiply what I have for me in Jesus' name. Kase, father of miracles. Lord, bless and multiply what I have. In Jesus' name, a radi and sanctuary niaja, a radi, shirani amiwoi, esumami, shirani amiwoi, esumami, then multiply, and multiply for many days. What do you want God to bless? What do you want God to bless? Then a person yami shira sumau, wadi ya, wajima, wakwantio, unipedia. Then I press a radishra sumao. Kadimachi, kase Lord, I need your blessing in my life. Lord, I need your blessing in my house. I need your blessing on my family. I need your blessing on my marriage. I need your blessing on my finances. I need your blessing in my business. I need your blessing on my journey. 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

obia bobi awurade hia wo nhyira hyira so ma me 0245 another 45 04 another 04 Gabriel Ansani Gabriel David Ansan 0245 another 45 04 another 04 Lord bless it for me. Me say it is the biggest and the greatest miracle God did in the Bible. So Oshira Bibiso. Mama Mut, about three scenarios. Feeding of the 5,000. Yes, Ushira, brother five or so, if feed 5,000. Elijah, Ishra Mamibi, Edrianeso, and multiply for many years. Elijah, so Ishra Mamibi, Nangwa, or the Edrianeso, and multiply for many years and days. Bibi and Yamishra Subian, and multiply. Number near 0245. Another 4504, another 04. Gabriel David Ansan, 0245, another 4504, another 04. Gabriel David Ansan. 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

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He blessed the bread and gave to them. I feel we are sanctioning on. Oh, we are yano. Na oh, sorry yano. Oh, near Sion for this year. Ewo beyond Jerusalem, Bethany. Beyond Bethany. He gathered all of them. And the final thing Jesus did for them. The church to Yesu Yemao in the Bible. The last thing Jesus did for the apostles and his followers in the Bible. Luke 24 now. Verse number 50. Jesus led them out as far as to Bethany. He lifted up his hands and blessed them. Jesus led them as far as to Bethany. Lifted up his hands and blessed them. Opejan ensa eshramo abrodo mu free Jerusalem. Efa the Olive Mountain. Edo mu call Bethany. Opejan ensa eshra omo. And it came to pass. As he blessed them, Ogusu Shraomono, he was parted from them and he was carried into heaven or received into glory. Yesu Shraomono, Emunukumbefa Yesu, Epejano, Edneko, Esro. This is what has multiplied Christianity till date. Jesus blessed them he blessed the bread at the last supper. Aduane no mudi no Yesu hyira so ene obubu ochiche ma omo e o last supper. After finally after resurrection he blessed them and as he blessed them he left them into glory. This is what has multiplied Christianity to date. In Shira Yesu, you did Shira Suyanfono at the last supper and at the last gathering. And we're better than be personal. You know, and I multiply Christianity. Abepim and this is one of the greatest. Remember the greatest, Nesu. I see, and say, what Christ blesses, increases, and multiplies, and stays forever. What Christ blesses, increases, and multiplies, and stays forever. Near Yesu Shirasono. 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

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O yesu diemu. Pejo affordable. Obia. Lift up your offering. Everyone. What a mercy. The revelation is coming. Lift up your offering. Lord bless it for me. Lord bless it for me. Number near 0245. Another 45. 04. Another 04. Gabriel David Anzan. 02. 45. Another 45. 0404. Lord bless it for me. Drop in your offering. Offering speaks affordable kasa. A kasa. A radish raso mami. Yamiye shraso. 0245. Another 45. 0404. Mark chapter 10, verse 13. Last but one echo. Mark chapter 10, verse 13. Echo. Bible says, people brought young children to Jesus. They should touch them and bless them. And the disciples were hindering them. But Jesus said, no. Allow little children to come to me. Don't stop them. For such belong the kingdom of God. And penifobid in Mofra Bray, yes, to say, yes, to find in San Kaomo, no Shraom. Nessia Fonisi won't quine, and yes, to see there be. Mamma, yes, sir. Mama, and Mofra Kuman and Ramen Channel. Now, where no, and Osra Hinino, a year one day. And he took them in his arms and put his hands upon them. And bless them. He took them in his arms, put his hand upon them, and bless them. Yesu fa omo eto ninsa. Na odi ninsa eto wonso na oshira omo. Uwa mebi. A opese radi shira nkolano. Uwa bofrebi. Uwa mofrebi. Do you have some children or a child that you want Jesus to bless? On Sanu, a jumabi, Opuma de Oyeti, we a carpenter mason, Okanka, Udija, Okwa Kwanso, Udua Fuo, then our town, then our war, then our yo, then a yaoba, then a yaoma, then a yao dachi, and Mofrani a dachi. The children represent our future. What is your future? What future do you want Christ to bless for you? Dachi bay and our person, Christo Shirasuma, Radin Yankopo, Yamompaye, Kase Lord, bless my children for me. Bless my future for me. Anything and anyone I'm taking care of, bless my children, their lives, their schooling, their future. Their career, Lord, bless them for me. Kase Radi, Shrami Masu Mami.

me ball for the away. 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Me say it is the biggest and the greatest miracle in the Bible. I'm coming to prove it. A radish rasu mami. 0245. Another 45. 04, another 04. Gabriel David Ansan, drop in your special offering. The Lord, I want you to bless it for me. My project, my journey, my marriage, my wife, my husband, my child, my children. Lord, bless them for me. Itua midi. Eradi shirasu mami. Shirasu mami, mini pedia, mekra, radish shirasu mami, lift up your special offering. This one is a covenant offering. And a message, you know, any affordable, a pam, uni yanko pon tema pam, say radi shirasu mami, I'm coming to prove it. Obetia say, a pam affordable, this is a covenant offering. You are giving, Lord, bless it for me. The car, the seat I sit on, the chair I sit in, akonya me tenaso, empa me daso, office me wo, juma me wo, ready shiraso mami. Lord, bless it for me. 0245, another 45, 04, another 04. Gabriel David Ansan. It's a covenant offering. Obia, a very special covenant offering. A radish rasumami. My brother, my sister, this is your chancellor, Bible engineer. I'm giving you the deepest and the greatest revelation in the Bible. Lord, bless it for me. Yehuan Shira and the moon day or day four. It is the blessings of the Lord that make it rich. The blessings of the Lord multiplies. The blessings of the Lord increases. Yehuan Shira and the moon your day four. So you see, the blessings of the Lord multiply. The blessings of the Lord make it rich. The blessings of the Lord increases. Who and shira a ma a nipa a ye or de four. Uyo hienia and ya juma obey ye who and shira and a mo nipa a yo de four. Now you understand. Drop in your covenant offering. Namima revelation. Covenant offering. A pam affordable. Drop in. Covenant offering means a very special one between you and God. I said, Raddy, I'm dropping in this heavy, big offering. This is my covenant offering. 02-45. Another 45. 04. Another 04. Gabriel David Ansan. 02-45. Another 45. 04. Another 04. Gabriel David Ansan. 02-45-45-04-04. Okay.

Now listen to the revelation. Genesis chapter 1, verse 21. Genesis chapter 1, verse 21. Echo. When God was in the process of creation, when God was in the process of creation, Genesis 1:21. God created the great whales and every living creature that moved, which the waters brought forth abundantly after their kind. After their kind. Onyame ebo empata kesia bonsu. Ene emwaduma ewo ensuo mu nyina. Ene asase so ntotebuo nyina. Ene wiemu no ma nyina. And God saw that it was good. And God blessed them. Nyame bo emu ewo wiase nyina no. God blessed them, saying, be fruitful and multiply, fill the waters in the sea, and let fowls multiply in the earth. Emu akakre bia nyame bo wo mo no. Nyame hira wo mo. Ewiemu mua asase so mua ene apumu pata nyame hira wo mo no. Enhira na chi no de nyame kan ne se de enhira ne ben ne se you will bring forth abundantly, you will be fruitful, you will multiply, you will increase. Ebe pimone, look at the number of animals in the world. Because once upon a time, God blessed what he created. God blessed what he created. Genesis chapter 1, 21 to 22. Look at verse 27 and 28. Namapon. Verses 27 and 28. Genesis 1, 27 and 28. Revelation in it. The biggest miracle God did in the Bible. Gabriel and Sababu engineer. And I may be proof watch around. Genesis 1, 27. Genesis 1, 27. So God created man in his own image. In the image of God created he him. Male and female created he them. Onyankopon bo nipa ewo ne nsaso. Nyame nsaso ene obo nipa no. Oba ene bema. How many were there? Two. How many were there? Two. Adam and Eve. Adamu ni Hawa. Adam ni Eve. Adam and Eve. Adamu ni Hawa. How many people? Two. What did God do for them? Yeni nyami yema om. He blessed them. Genesis 1:28. God blessed them. Nipa mienupe. God blessed them. And said to them, Meshiramo, be fruitful, increase, multiply, replenish the earth, subdue it, have dominion over everything in the world. Meshiramo, God bless them. Meshiramo, mongo, mondori, mondoso, mong multiply, munyama homo, munche asasineni suma. Have you seen? One miracle, no? The biggest miracle God did. Have you seen? What God blesses multiplies. What God blesses multiplies. Ne nyamishira so no and multiply. Adam and Eve were just two. Nipa two pe. And ne nyami bo omo. But when God bless them, today we have 10 billion. We have 10 billion population. Oh say yeah. One out where we cry since creation and count. One out where we since a boy we are say and count. Nipper two pet and yami bo woman. And the population of the world is around 10 billion. 10 billion. Why? Because God bless them. The biggest miracle, the greatest miracle in the Bible is

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Because God bless two. 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And yami shira omono. And then we are see a year 10 billion. Se nyami shira soa. Mienu. 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Etimi ewiase ma. It means you and your wife. You and your brother. You and your sister. You and your mother. You and your father. You and your children. Listen carefully. You and your partner. Tonight. And then. Some of us sire nyame. Ne nyame ye shira soa. Adwuma mienu a wo yo. Mobile phone ba kon.

listen carefully. 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It will increase and multiply. The biggest miracle, Gebran San Ekaye said the greatest and the biggest miracle, our Bible, and they said, Nipper 2 pe, and Yamishrasono. And then look at the population of the world. What a miracle! What a miracle! God bless only two. And they have increased to become 10 billion. He bless only two. Biggest. Now the ball is in your court. You want God to bless it for you? O camera back on. O bicycle, o motor back on. O car back on, screwdriver back on. O mobile phone back on. Get an idea, Juma. You want God to bless it for you? Why dear Bakope? Hey, God will increase and multiply for you. Ask God to bless it for you. If you want increase and multiplication, final prayer. Kadimachi, get your offering ready. Yapon, get your offering ready. Your affordable ready. Your affordable ready. Your affordable ready. Because, oh God of creation. Oh God of creation. Baby, I will be on. Hey, I'm on. Because, oh God of creation. Lord Hashem. Yamini Dino. Hashem. Hashem. Because, oh God of creation. Lord Hashem. Bless everything around me. My spirit. My soul. My body. My everything. My all.

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Madia nyina. Shirasumame. Mane nori. And multiply. Ne nosu. Bless. Increase. And multiply them for me. In Jesus' name. Amen. Drop in your special offering. Drop in your special offering. 02 45 another 45 04 another 04.

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Lord, bless it for me. Jesus blessed five. It multiplied into 5,000.

45 another 45 0404 Radish Rasuman Gabriel David Ansan. What do you want God to bless for you? Yapon 0245 another 45 04 another 04 Gabriel David Ansan. What a revelation. Jan Alexander as a man can see, wow. Don't shake it. Winiba, wow. Adults who are him. Kwajo Jangwa, wow. Number near 02 45

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It is the blessings of the Lord that brings increase, that brings riches, that enriches, that makes a person rich. Who and shra. Shra Adam and Eve. Today, look at our population. 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Me and Nupe. Me and Nupe and Yami Shiraso. Yami Shiraso. May God bless you. May the Lord bless your enterprise. May the Lord bless your future. May the Lord bless your family. May God bless your spirit, your soul, your body. May God bless you. May God bless you. May God bless you. Whatever you are doing, may God bless you. May God bless your offering. Wafore bo awobo nyame hira so ma nyame hira usika so ma nyame on hira usika so ma na multiply watchuma wo ye nyame hira so ma resources nyame hira so ma number ni 0245 another 45 04 another 04 Gabriel David answer 0245 another 45, 04, another 04. Gabriel, David, answer. Tell us, Sua. The mother sending message, you know. And no answer, you register. Tell us, 0203-515151. 0203-515151. Gabriel, David, answer. Hotel. Want me a mona Nigeria? Wait me about for the energy now. You can drop in your offering tomorrow. You can do it tomorrow. The same number. Wait me about for the energy. Ochinanso. God bless you all. I'm sorry. Suffolk Cosby. AJ Eba. Suffolk Cosby. AJ. Enye ye. Ne papa, ye nyina ye papa, eda form, opani kwa jo kune du. Nyame ya dumwa. Ne 1 week, you know. Ye be ye sofu kosbi papa, eni ye nyina ye papa. The late, opani kwa jo kune du. Ye be ye ne 1 week, you know. 15th August. 15th August. Saturday, 15 August. Ewo gan odumase. Obia nim gan odumase. Ode kwa blekuma hono. Gan odumase. Busy school park walk. Pokwasi ablekuma. Stretch in iswa. 15th of August. And you been 1 week. You be my details as the days go by. Radin Chichiri Sofu Cosby. And the busy and funny in a red. Mama Vicky de Grow. Osi Adishi Moja. In Shirai. Fire Unko. Stephen K. Yabua. I mean Shirai. Sir Ransford Pra. Bless you so much.

Sheila. Bless you, Frontiers for Genius Sinina. God bless you, Nikonum. God bless you, Jenna. God bless you, Reverend Gabriel Anzani. My producer, Promise Dubati. Ma Florence, I'm in shop. I'm in Kunum. I'm in Kamo. It is well. It is well. May God bless you. Mr. Alexander Boateng, Sebot. Yamin Shraso, ma'am. Yamin Shraso. Ono wife, Nebus, Yafoni, na. Any Lasare Boutique. 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Lord, bless you.